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We play the hit and we make the hit. We play the hit and we make the hit. 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Etimia produce the best gospel DJ. Emani nyo wangwa. 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Aha nagana nyina etie. Ano na wasugu so awutie no. Wen tie bebi ase Adom. Eye haya. Haya na kukudam eba. 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Both gospel and secular. In the lives of Sako Diamoni, Shatawale Moni, Stoneboy, Mu, Obia Fahebi, Adom FM, no. 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When the one for her. Especially Adom Life Worship. 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Unafa Adom kwa ubeye kesi. That's the beauty of it. 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Sabre ya ugusua wuti ye no, nanya kupon e ya ukesi ye. E dina kasa ye, Grace, Grace, Adom, Adom. Wati ye di edino. Ye dini ye hunam ese. Nyami Adom kwa. Come forward and see the baby. 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I dance the baby say, oh, soft. I can meet you. I can meet my mix a drunk and me be coming home. I'm a tea one ma. My yard in Satra. And where you baby. This is what the grace of God can do. And you owe to dimpa. Fa dimpa. Adom, Adom FM. Namishra yem penny for any coffer by Namishra Munina Napomosu. 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Ami free village be. This man ya quenya. Seminya gospel DJ. Asa Jimu awards. Enya awardo awards. Shirano and Catomuni Nahasu and now call your Father's Day. Mimamunina, happy Father's Day. And they happy and they Father's Day. Mimma Papa Funina, happy Father's Day. 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Say, and Namusu Amma. Yanya a kukudam. A banu and yum to a moa. Both secular and gospel. Yanya a kukudam. The Briahiti. A banu radio presenting. Yanya a kukudam. The TV swap a posso. Papa Yamin Shaw, ya mau happy Father's Day, and any asofo nyina. From Bishop Yawusu and Sasu. Yami Papa Reverend Gabriel Lansa. Enemy Papa Biom Reverend George Brace Akwanda. Ono no demi ba hasi. Papa Yami Shaopa, I'm so so grateful. I wish you happy Father's Day, Awiche. Awiche Odende. Awiche, introduce me to radio.
Maybe I know you may catch you. Father's Day. See my main camp. Find you now, yeah. I wish I would end it. Oh, mommy, sir, I'll call you and cry later. Me call media school. I wish a man who quite ever young couple a you soon. I'm a mimi die soon, Abemu. And you would tell me also my whole quina, Yakupo, you soon. Emma Obin soon die soon, Brimu. Now obey and shrubby bree. And I have Father's Day. Wow, would tell me. The way a bear mammy, my happy Father's Day. The way your bower for me, my no happy Father's Day. Any who papa happy Father's Day. Sebu your bana unya wari enswa ma u papa happy Father's Day. Na me wa dom na u wari ria me ma me wish you kuna happy Father's Day. Afi so mia man mia me wish mia me can example. Mia nkasa me hu happy Father's Day. Kiss me your father. Me wari ya dia ba me your father. Me hwe ma. I do 106.3 FM. I guess you must have a bio. If a bone can you say, and then a Sunday, you're quite sorry. That's what we do on Sundays as believers of Christ and followers of Christ. I hear from a Christopher, Christians. If you call Saturday, you're bad. Do not call Sundays. And then you call Sundays, no. Me bomb, yes, and there's Sunday, a better copium. Sunday, aba. I get you must have it in Monday, after Saturday. There must be beer and so quiet. One my excuse be out, walk away to Masono from Monday to Saturday, one my excuse be out. But me, Kay, what she said, excuse the day they be out. We never mind, and Sunday night, you're quite sorry. Now, Coupo Jenna, you're the commander, you're the conya time, and no crying yet the whole day. Maybe point 11. Maybe point 10. Maybe call first service, second service, third service. It's the first service by 8 to 9. No more point. Hey! So still, by my excuse, need to make call. Maybe I'm going to say, I'm going to say, my excuse. Say, and now, no, so what you might be in team, so on to me, but who buy ya? Who buy ya day? And you may buy Hannah Mafu. I see, a Christopher does so. And I am Panso. A Christopher does so, a Jennifer does so. And then Obia is sum yami. Who sum yami ana? Yami bay na who sum no. A Christopher and Yanko Ponu na who sum nana. Ya does so pa. That's what Ruth Sunday and I have my excuses. Hey! If I told me, Bon Kaya say, I'm all room for you. When yami dada noa. I think OG and her. Papa could fix up. When you're dad, and I say, remember your first time, your first love, yeah. Remember your first love. Kai, who don't can you know? Who can you don't know? Kai. Remember the first love you have for God. Come now, when you're Juma, yeah. If you see a story, the man of Peria and Pi Bob, who they are so fearful. If you are so much, and you call fear, you mummy fear, papa fear, and Omaya would day. Omaya would day. If you are a woman, then so yet, a couple of women will be a woman, so yeah, and Frank was so fearful, and Frank was so papa fear, mummy fear. If you are so much, and if you are so much. Just to me, so if one to pay, maybe I would do that one. You say, come on, can you feel a shit? Was he a shit? Yeah, I'm your boy, try why? I'm your coupon on this any part. I

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I have no acid tranny say. Adam, only you may be a yaw do 2 square mil cry. I would let me take it from the TOP. That's right, Hannah Mafu. Man, you may show power for this song. Satam, now only you may be a no. Why a mobile say? Satam, now soon, now me pan. 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

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Ene radie, radie, radie. Monday, now see, sorry, them Tuesday, Wednesday, Thursday, Friday, Saturday, Sunday, now see, sorry, them 8 hours. You know, they say, Ope, Ope, be free, young couple. I say, so, Usaka, dinner, excuse.

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Dr. Collins Nyantechi. Papa, we wish you happy Father's Day. I'll see, yes, bro. 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Nobody. 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I need information center. 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Yamishrao. Papa Yamishrao. And we wish Nyankopon happy Father's Day. Nyankopon. You're brutal. Me and my papa, my biological father, Elder James. Elder James. We wish you happy Father's Day, Elder James. Called Restoration Christian Church. Old Ningu Assembly. Elder James, Nyami Papa. Happy Father's Day. Elder Daniel Meni. Elder Dan. We call Kitty Cratch here. We call now a walk around Kitty Cratch. Bakudi Lala. A Honor Dadan walk. Elder Dan, dear, from me school time. Papa, say media. May your Pentacles suffer. Call the Church of Pentacles, Elder Dan. Ya ha madwea so mimra pentacles me free ya sorry mimra pentacles dada ya madam for pa dada me wish you happy Father's Day dada dan elder Daniel Meni amanya me sumaye osa wo kwalama so another village baby ami me tina ya for ho kwalama o kwalama what did you need da I'm a bank to crash sumaye de. Wish you happy Father's Day. Catch up, Papa. Say, media, my Pentacles of Open, Open, Open, Pew. Because me was school. Now, I joined Pensa. Pentacles Students and Associates. Pentacles Students and Associates. Me joined Pensa. I am so dedicated to Pensa Sama. Minya Puss, Minya Hall Rep, Nami a Hall Rep. You almost certificate Grada Hall. Promise, look at the Hall Rep. Pentacle Students and Associates. And I SU system, you certificate that hall. From school time, you and I are dedicating ourselves to Nyankopon Ejuma. Scientist, you and I di amaye from infancy. Said the Bible, Kaya said, train up a child how to go and he will never depart from it. No, and you be any. I'm going to try me, Papa Pan, for putting me on the right path. And I said, I'm going to try me, say, means to me, I'm going to do my family. I'm going to try me, I'm going to try me, I'm going to try me, I'm going to try me, Ma bon sam and dad will say Bonnie we are why in Tinyanku Popon Pine Crown tea or bois. Yes, you see and yet or see Oba or at the body at the boy for hunting or buy. Father's Day. Sorry, I honor your pastor.

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and that chairman, oh, mommy, a dinny birthday, and that. I say happy birthday to the most wonderful mother, Hajia Rabiatu Opom, formerly known as Comfort Opom at Kaswa Adade. May Allah reward you abundantly for every sacrifice you've made for our family. We pray that He will grant you a long, prosperous life from your children, Felix Bell, NOCC, Maxwell, and the entire family. 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Oh. 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Most wonderful mother, Hajia Rabiatu Opong, formerly known as Comfort Opong, at Kaswa Adade. May Allah reward you abundantly for every sacrifice you've made for our family. Pray that He will grant you a long, prosperous life from your children, Felix Bell, NOCC, Maxwell, and the entire family wishes you happy birthday. Mommy, I wish you a pine. I would die. I know she's seen Maxwell and Felix Bell. So, I wish you happy birthday. Don't comfort upon Hajia Rabiatu. God bless you.

mama prophetess owusu mama mommy 8 year me life mommy we are brutal mommy sharp mommy mommy say oh we shini ba the last born happy birthday happy belated eh belated po so happy belated birthday to my last born John Bentil. 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And Ya Owusu Enima, the incoming MPP woman organizer. 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

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Mudi Jumadi Ebi Ebe Shishesu. 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The whole week activities, new programs, no. 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Any Jama night. 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Wednesday, New Year. Exhibition and assessment. To wrap your traditional way. 9 a.m. 9 a.m. 9 a.m. Thursday near indoor games and IT competition. Arts presentation. Okay. And also 9 a.m. Thursday. And on Friday. Chaskele Art Festival. Skip and point. Wow. And also 9 a.m. on the Friday, 17th. And on Saturday, 18th July. Fashion show and art presentation. Fashion show and art presentation. Fashion show need a minimum. So I could just capture your name. Okay, now Sunday, dinner night. Started near 4 p.m. Oh. Passing show any art presentation at 4 p.m. On a Sunday dinner night at 6 p.m. The whole Technical University Art and Design Week celebration at Basu from 13th to 19th July 2026. Kind courtesy Akosua Sikapa, Belinda. Belinda Akosua Sikapa. Fantastic lady. Happy Father's Day to Pastor Samuel Kwasi Menu, Traveling Secretary PIWC Mampong. Hey, TikTok. I will show you what TikTok life. I'll promise TikTok life. Within the Nukrasa Mensa. Hey, within the Nukrasa Mensa. Happy Father's Day to Pastor Samuel Kwasi Menu, Traveling Secretary PIWC Mampong. That's right.

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I'm not sure if you're not going to pop up. I'm not sure if you're not going to pop up. I'm not sure if you're not going to pop up. Father's Day song by Dada Joe featuring Sandra Yentier.

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Yeah. 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Yeah, Lady Ghana. Yeah, and then Ghana, the whole Africa, and the whole world in Po. 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Ghana. The first four, Yabekahu. The whole world, the first four, Yakahu, and yes, Yabekahu, Yakahu. 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Some company for you now. Happy Father's Day to you all. Ghana men you now say. Mamu, Happy Father's Day. Baby, I'm only a drug brabo. 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On shamo di na muni yeni a chance say. Yeah, who swear you must say MPP all the way. Yeah, oh yeah, who are incoming MPP woman organizer? Abebe Musu. See MPP all the way. NDC ni bi team. Onu sube kase NDC all the way. Don't find your mum. Ayezu, ayeza, ayeshi, radu, radu. It is possible. Ninyina, we are one people. Yes, we are one people, one nation. Dr. Mahmoud Baumia, Yamin Shrao, happy Father's Day to you too.

Amasu, but we are winning and chia Dickness Irama. Dickness Irama, oh, yeah, brutal, Yamisha, pa. Wish you would know Happy Father's Day. Would you be one? I'll catch you live on Adobe 106.3 FM. Wish you know Happy Father's Day. The whole world is listening. Happy Father's Day to your husband, Dickness Irama, Auntie Fosti, all the way in UK. 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

0: Mami Air take you over. 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
1: Ye nua.
0: So for mami, who take you over?
1: Na so see unyia. 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
0: Aye. 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I feel I'm a small girl. I'm in that kind of
1: crowd. Yeah, I'm from that gym.
0: Yeah, you're going by. Yami ya domina. Yami kana kumana or the mami ya. Yeah, you be here where the new one. Yes. Yeah. Private jet. Pardon the dumb. Okay, it's here for Yami Shra Obibia. Say Ugusuti Adom. 106.3 FM. Let me go back to this song. Nas of Mami, take you over.

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2: Yama and Yanum Yina, Mamma Yina, happy Father's Day. 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He is really a father. 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
2: Ntwe di yakọ ye program no so ye wi ebe ma omo kwan mo bia akasanti ye nkọ de nyame di ato yakoma so no sense na ye happy Father's Day ntino. 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
3: Okay.
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0: 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Wa come down. So, or repent. A branch and repent. And now make it, sir, confession. Ain't you know? It be enough for this day. What to perpetua? Emma, what free fear? 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What question I get to be more? What if fear? 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It be crowd to 2 o'clock what down for be fear. Oh, ya baba, what to 2 o'clock what down for be fear? Grudge be see with fear. Ain't what to 12 fear? What's the one call? Be bit to Sintidria, our family house. 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A be our papa and show school. One show school to boofu and to one fino. 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
0: 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You're frozen, not free free.
1: Because if I cook it down. I
0: put it
1: down.
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1: do.
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1: Mommy.
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1: For sure, what I say. Mama. I cook Angasa. Angasa, my boss. I cook it. Don't you know?
0: I'm Pacho Casa. And your ball boxing, no?
1: I'm Pacho, no.
0: Ah, okay.
1: Happy Father's Day. Happy Father's Day. And
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1: Thank you.

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1: Mpacho, good morning.
0: Morning.
1: Mpacho, me doing the grace. Me free for that command, Kokumpe.
0: Okay, you, Mpacho, young cousin.
1: You. Mpacho, me doing the papa. And she has the name woman, me say, me wish me bra. Eh, you man, no, anoba. Oh, Takwa. And then my sister has a ban. Or also, or the man, no, bedu banfo. Na me sign so in my reverend father Hackman also as a man on his own Kofodria Saint Bakisa Church, Roman Church. And maybe come on me quite sorry so. Yeah, papa also for reverend sergeant Nanaya entry. May my papa in so happy for day's day. And now, main fellowship for Ewo Advent South Darkoman. My memory in a happy for days, the in a bra back on so Samuel Anoba on so over in Sawim. My man happy for days, the if I didn't share for days, then I am back too. On so man happy for days, the pouch if I didn't share.
0: Amen. Amen.
1: Yeah.
0: Hello.
2: Hello.
0: I'm Pacho. Your friend is any with
2: you. Me Pacho be the Jehovah.
0: You.
2: Me first year see a choir service.
0: Okay, Pacho.
2: Me Pacho me wish me Papa Happy Father's Day. And I me kunu me friend me Mr. Martin. And I me my soft Papa was say kofi. Omo ni na me wish me Papa say go. So for say go ne adu me FM me ni na. We will see you be happy Father's Day. May God see the grace.
0: Amen.

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0: My dear, I can make myself free, my hair.
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0: Mr. Jelly Kanye, Pastor Levi Sogo. 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So for my only, I'm more, So for more, I'm more than most of you. I'm sure I'm happy for them.
1: Amen.
0: And I'm younger, so I'm so. I'm so.
1: Amen.
0: And they, my mother and uncle Pondy have about work.
1: You never dear my happy, happy birthday, so.
0: Yes.
1: Misha.
0: Misha also.
1: Amen.
0: All right.
1: Bye.

0: Hello.
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1: Pacho.
0: 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I'm Pacho Yankasa.
1: Hello, my praise God.
0: Hallelujah.
1: Oh, and you're sure with my family.
0: Amen.
1: Your friend Daniel C. From Kukumpi. You've been out from Ankrisi.
0: Okay.
1: And you're sure, Mama. Met with me, Susa.
0: Ade.
1: My friend, Papa.
0: Oh, sorry.
1: We see a pump. Actually, I'm a man for you now. Your friend, Papa, or Confucia. 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And I brought up for him, Papa, and baby. I want any baby call, Papa, when you want young baby call. Make Kayo more. 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
1: 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Amen.
0: Amen. 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
2: Hello.
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2: Pacho, your friend is Sarah. Make us a sweet taxi.
0: You, Pacho, Casa.
2: Pacho, I'm a son of a.
0: Amen.
2: Any age, my father, more ye.
0: Amen.
2: And a poor much I am crying, pa. Now, make us a made of tobacco. Am I lucky? Missing a miss,
0: amen.
2: Happy Father's Day. 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I call. Say, a gentleman day. Baby, I would be a rather ma. Onu nyame shanu.
0: Amen.
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0: Oh yeah.
2: E na mo so mo wo na nyame shanu pa.
0: Amen.
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1: 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Hello?
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1: Wa te mi won yo.
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0: Amen.
1: Oh yes again. Amen.
0: Amen. 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
2: Pacho, good morning.
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2: 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Adom FM meme ni na omo ho.
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2: Ni wo mo mu yejuma ho ni na meme ni na. 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Yes, so young quite you or so. I better. Yankupon, she remembered that we are seeing now. It will be dear happy Father's Day. Amen.
0: Amen. Hello.
1: Hello.
0: Mpacho lower o system no maya kakra. Yo, and Mpacho yankasa.
1: Hello, Mathew.
0: Yeah, Eja. Yo. Okay, yo. Hello.
3: Hello, Pacho. Good morning.
0: Good morning, Pacho. Udi, ni baby of Rifi.
3: Pacho, your friend is Messi Lomuti. Weakness is Messi Lomuti.
0: Okay.
3: Because I feed Makati.
0: Yeah.
3: Pacho, my father went to. I wish your papa Uwusu and son and your papa Eja Uwusu. I don't have them. What is me and them? She won't. Me aso fo awo mo de nya tatem be ya ye tumi fa mo aba ye de boye fine me wish you want a happy Father's Day.
0: Amen.
3: As it be me wish ye Church of Pentecost ye chairman ye papa apostle nya bi che ye pinu fo nyina We wish you woman in a name woman in a happy Father's Day. Especially the good said this tweet, your pastor Emmanuel Pupu, and your elders, Eda Lute, Eda Busum Pim, Eda Kwe, Eda Akan, Edo Kram. We wish you woman in a name woman in a happy Father's Day. And your Tetogu district. Memina, me wish you woman in a mema woman in a happy Father's Day. Afi de menana baakun owo teshi ye friend Stella Stella ama onu sunde ye ni birthday
0: yo
3: ye wonu Father's Day
0: oh amen
3: ni wish no happy guru
0: birthday
3: amen ni shira munna
0: amen ni shira won so na mi shira hello
4: baba
0: mpacho be ayi na frefi
4: Pacho, especially at him across.
0: Yeah, Pacho, young Casa.
4: Pacho, I have never just accepted. Oh, Pacho, we wish you no so far. Yourself, Daki. Happy Father's Day. Afraid so. Masi of the Naku Fijai. Happy Father's Day. Also for Adum Dakwa, our Adum Efren. And I also for Prince Tigo. I saw for Eba Adumefem, a bishop, Paul, Yao also answer. And I saw for a year, Juma Adumefem, a friend across the house, UPC, I saw for, and also Papa Abuaji, we wish him a happy Father's Day. Also for Prince Befi, and also I came across the house, we wish him a happy Father's Day. And I saw for a war across about Pacho,
0: yeah. I mean, sure. Yeah, that's it. Yo. Hello.
5: Hello, good morning.
0: Morning. Where the Oka say we are not fair, the calls no abba every year.
5: Yeah,
0: the mama and Pacho, young co.

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1: home bye. 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
1: And Kasai, wish
2: it. I mean, because the question is, you see, young papa, I don't say you happy Father's Day.
1: Amen. Amen. Amen. Yo. And then, Yami Shrau. Now, on Domo, on Kaun. 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
1: yes, sir,
0: or
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Now they are can at your for home. 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Now you need a gentleman day. Now you need Father's Day. The other brother has to catch a pass. The brother can he can man my home. Now may I a gentleman so. The other can he has to catch a pass. Am I young so? The other will trade you and pon. I'm go pon. What's up for Or any idea sitting in a man said or joint to phone a camera. Any pastor Joe Bishop, a yard, Genesis, as sitting in a year or no a radidia. And then I see a year and a salutation, and then I didn't cheer a bro who are wooty and can be a no pay. Maybe a wooty or a domicus if it is to be a didn't check a say a bro. Yet that was in Susan with you and a wooty. Utie ye nti emadwumedie ne ekoso Betima afro bi nso so onfa na fidie no nto adoma FM 106.3 na ene ye Father's Day ne nti no na se da ye dwumedie no soronko last week e ka se passage de ma one kenkan mu se obetimi akyro bibi ewo mu so betima aye voice no to bia wo de ba ye bebo so wo de ne tie na se ye kama nti se se betimi de aba Na aye aye fun goma e trust me no. 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E be bia ni ntem. More wishes and a year celebrity fathers. Yes, celebrity fathers. What do you say? I'm for fathers, Bibi Brahma. I'm wondering to me, and you see. What do you say? I said, Miss Maker, Miss Maker, Father, and I promise you, Swaha. I say, I say, I say, I say, I say, I say, I say, I say, I say, I say, I say, I say, I say, I say, I say, I say, I say, I say, I say, I say, I say, I say, I say, I say, I say, I say, I say, I say, I 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say, I say, I say, I say, I say, I say, I say, I say, I say, I say, I say, I say, I say, I say, I say, I say, I say, I say, I say, I say, I say, I say, I say, I say, I say, I say, I say, I say, I say, I say, I say, I say, I say, I say, I say, I say, I say, I say, I say, I say, I say, I say, I say,

0: pe quotation me and Yasum Fenas.
1: But so,
0: the radius in the Bajo Bellubiano. Would any kind quotation quite the radius?
1: Psalm 115.
0: And you back about any dunes,
1: Patro,
0: verse 17.
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0: That's in you for the behavior,
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1: oh, no cry, I be.
2: 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Missy, where you were from, come be. Vinicius Mocasas, among your mind, you cross on the camp, mum, mum, crying. 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
1: 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And Cassandra bets yet him, Sunny uncle Becky Kim, Sunny uncle and Chenny or Bunny or the Nensacra, Bobo Ponoso, a form, a dear ye would adia ye, where yes, I quenyano. And he said, ne, me no me on ye was I quenya, a quarrel be the hospital. 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It says that the dead do not praise the Lord
0: and cannot
1: praise the Lord. So today that you are alive, you have life. 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You have what it takes to thank God. 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Dano, papa, not that 2 weeks ago, yeah, ba. 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
0: Or of which you are a penny, baby, and I am fast at the mirror.
1: The Monkunas, that's so. Your name was dream travel, and I was a Wunkunan, and I was so. 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

0: and obey your near tear for you, Nada, and any pump, Pimanko, your money, Pussia, and you are mine, and you are sorry, you are fear, and you can say, as Sedanka, as Dubura, and I was saying, and Dubura, and I was saying, and Dubura, and I was saying, maybe I did draw your dust, oh, Niawa, your boss, so
1: many when
0: you want to. 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Dear dancers, Hallelujah. 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Amen. 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
2: Amen.

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I will thank you even for those of us, O Lord, whose fathers are not alive. We thank you that you gave us fathers. Through fathers, you brought us into this world. We are grateful. We are thankful. We appreciate you for fathers, the role of fathers. Oh, fathers, fatherhood. We thank you for fatherhood. Thank you for the role of our fathers in this nation, the fathers in our churches, the fathers in our families. We thank you. We appreciate you. In the name of Jesus, we appreciate you. We are grateful, oh God. We thank you for all responsible fathers. We thank you for all responsible fathers. In the name of Jesus, we appreciate you for their lives. Oh, the role they play in our lives. We say thank you. We thank you, Lord. We thank you, fathers that are representing you. We say thank you, Jesus. Take all the glory. In the mighty name of Jesus, we thank you. We bless you. In the name of Jesus, thank you, Lord. The father figures that we find in our pastors, we find in the presidency, we find in our kings, we find in our leaders. We thank you. We bless you. We thank you. We thank you. We thank you. We thank you, Lord.

0: thank you, Jesus. We say thank you, Jesus. We thank you for giving them to us. Oh, thank you for the gift of fatherhood. Fathers that you have gifted us in the name of Jesus. We also want to thank you for our listeners. Thank you, Lord, our viewers, those who are watching us live on Facebook, those who are listening to us, oh God, via radio, oh Lord, internet. We thank you, oh Lord. We appreciate you for their lives. In the name of Jesus, especially the fathers among them, we say thank you. We say thank you. We say thank you. In the name of Jesus, we appreciate you, oh God. Even in the name of Jesus, hallelujah.
1: The Church of God.
0: Heavenly Father, we also want to thank you for your family, the church, the body of Christ. Thank you, Jesus, for what you are doing with the church, what you have been doing with the church, and what you will be doing with the church. We thank you. We appreciate you. Thank you, Jesus. Thank you. Thank you for everything, God, that you are doing in the name of Jesus, through the church, with the church, for the church and by the church. In the name of Jesus, we say thank you. Thank you, Lord. Thank you, Lord. Thank you, Lord. Even in the name of Jesus, we give you glory. We give you honor. In the name of Jesus, hallelujah to you. We thank you. We thank you. We thank you. We thank you so much. Even in the name of Jesus, hallelujah to you. Oh God, Amasubrataya, Ilando Sakataya Badaba, Iyantori Adisabalama. We thank you for the church, even in Jesus' name. Amen.
2: Amen. Amen.

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0: e ti sane last week e kan no so otimi e chiro bibi e wodi e kan kan no a ye no so de man e be kan so your voice note by a ye be play o voice nso na afi so for yanko
1: yo we every first Francisca Ekuya Bwachwa was a good morning Eja Reverend Jehusu and team. We are Bimpon and Esquami was a good morning.
0: It's a Bimpon, happy birthday, happy Father's Day. And then Mary Ekas and Kakwa say Father's Day, Father's Day. What's the birthday? Happy birthday. Happy birthday.
1: I bounce, no.
0: I don't know what's your birthday, no, your Father's Day. Mary, I'm sorry, I'm going to go. I'm going to go.
1: I say good morning, Reverend Jehusu. That's Mr. Bimpo Ernest Kwame. I say, and your team, I wish you all a happy Father's
0: and
1: Day.
0: Okay. Now, I'm going to go to the house. If you answer. And to Katie. My brother. Kosichum. Katie. If you answer. You can I wish you happy, happy, happy Father's Day. Then, my mama, I'm going to go to the house. And then by the fufu,
2: among
0: you, no food, by the fufu. Because Sunday, obey, be a mother, say, obey, and cry, many cool. Nanano, a papa forno, oh my, if you couldn't make a crying day, Reverend Quine, and then by the fufu. And put them a car home. Hey, I could come, cancel, and then by the crowd. I actually am Bishop. You will answer. On an arm, so any Konyawa. Bishop, we salute you. Happy, happy Father's Day. And she, a radiant cow, maybe I don't know, Biano, a radiant cow, pa. Now, if you're my Archbishop, and a general overseer of Resolution Power Living Bread, Mrs. International, I could see Asari, Bidiako, Archbishop, and my chair deputy, and so, Reverend Usu Richard, then my regional overseer, and so, Bishop Bachia Champon. Amen.
1: Amen.
0: So far, for young cock,
1: you. For the yes, you quite known as a young conqua, a baby and imbi. Teresa Botchin, so I say, okay, we see Francis Kekuya Bachabi was thanking God for the gift of life for me and my family. Teresa Botchin, I say, good morning, Ejawusu and team. God bless you.
0: Master.
1: Okay, God bless you.
0: First, abundantly.
1: Teresa Butchie.
0: Okay.
1: I say happy Father's Day to all men in the crew. I bless God for my life and family. Rosemond Hooper. I say thank you, Jesus. Thank you for your protection. Thank you. Thank you in Jesus' name. We are Francis Kekuya Bachobi. I say happy Father's Day to Bishop Usu Ansa, Reverend Eje Usu, Osofo Eje, Reverend Adom Dakwa, Reverend Oforiata, and all pastors of Adom FM and all men of God in Ghana. No men in Ghana, all men in Ghana. Mr. Bimpo, I shall be grateful if I fail to thank. No, I shall be ungrateful if I fail to thank God for all that He has done for me and my family. Upon all the difficulties, He has kept me and my family up to date. Wonderful and mysterious God, I thank you and keep on protecting me. Victoria Esiedu or say amen, amen, amen, amen, amen, amen, amen. Francisca Boachwebi must say happy Father's Day to my father, Mr. Kofi Siamma UK. From all the children, we say God bless him. See, we aseda abba yenche ebi eguso eba. Ever pam so bit me akoso ebi by ebe kind.

And that scripture and also First John chapter 2, 12 to 14. First John, you know, my dear, Kano, it team, you know, Chemo do me, you know, could see it do last week, you know, I'm saying we are fair at the ABA by MSA beating me, at any we are fair, kind of, no.

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1: 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God bless you and keep the good work you are doing, Monica Osei. And we also every Osei and also thank okay. Good morning, Reverend Jehusu and team. I wish you and all the men with you happy Father's Day from Dura Sampa. Ose, and also thank God for another blessed Sunday. May his name be praised. Hallelujah. I wish my pastor, Prophet Christopher Yao Anno, a happy Father's Day, and all the men in the church. God bless them all. From Dura Sampa of ICGC Holy Ghost Temple. Thank you. Caroline Oye Newton, I say thank you, Jesus, for the gift of life for me and my daughter. Wishing Eja Usu and his team happy Father's Day, and Rev Ajman Kranting happy Father's Day. Ashrasi Presby, God bless you all. Roxon Kwesi Sapong, Papa Mite Wunkache, Mr. Roxon Yaminshaf.
0: Good man, happy Father's Day.
1: Une mama.
0: That's your
1: yes. I say good morning, Onunye. I say good morning, Eja Usu and crew. I wish you all happy Father's Day. May God bless you all.
0: Thank you. Yes. We wish you same.
1: Good. Wish you Victoria C. Edu. I say good morning, Rev. Hey. The Rev when he get yeah okay to Victoria I see them say uchi aye ye joso
0: e joso pa
1: e joso. All right,
0: I'm more we say na e rabba kon e chia e free
1: okay joso e dey
2: hello there I'm talking to me UK Emmanuel Assumption God for me me na happy birthday na go pon shiro mo na no mo see ye papa we dey ye ni be Reverend Kofi Amkofo Chum and then I also for a dialogue. Mr. Yeshe, my papa, Mr. Yao Ofe, I will achieve for it to me. Happy Father's Day, my mission. And I'm a Yeshe Lebra, Honorable Martin Ofe, I will go for it to be a fair. Happy Father's Day. And all the fathers and that and the father be almost to be a book order and the commission.
0: We are UK and I want to ask anyway, dear bar. Okay, Yanja and reading on now, so we'll be back. Kayana, Yanko.
1: All right, Papa Winsu, every. Sister Ekuya Kunedu or Frankfurt or say or we say ne brothers Charles Emmanuel Alexander and Joseph Bekun happy Father's Day or say or person catch room say ni omu yamani nyina ne ni so papa na o kai 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
0: 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Reverend Esumensa, Apostle Esumensa, happy Father's Day to you. Reverend Cosby, AJ. Cosby, happy Father's Day. Reverend Adam Dakwa, Presbyterian Church, Dakuman of South. Reverend Adam Dakwa, good morning, happy Father's Day to you. Reverend Ofuriata, happy Father's Day to you. 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Ndi Akwanda Happy Father's Day na ye kosu ka jo se Awurade enhye wo din. Eh ka che wife say e say on crocro we bet e see mu no. Nti Akwanda dem sa ben kwa no pe.
3: Hey.
0: Papa ben kwa papa papa. Nti Happy Father's Day to you also for Ejekum. Happy Father's Day. Also for Eric, Happy Father's Day. Also for Jay Wasempa, Happy Father's Day to you. And I feel also for Akaho, so for Anthony, Happy Father's Day to you. Happy Day Danka. So for NS, Happy Father's Day.
1: Thank you.
0: But I appreciate you people for your support on this program. I appreciate you. Many so,
1: yes, we so, yeah, we so Happy Father's Day, Happy Grandfather's Day, Happy
3: Bibia.
0: Okay, Bibia, my mic and our own.
3: Oh, nice. Okay, many may start here from also. So for a day, we so, my mom, Happy Father's Day. A rade. Abra wufi e konkan no erade ma onwosan so konkan
0: amen
3: na o ma wa ho de so konkan
0: amen
3: e ba so for page so papa e ma Happy Father's Day abra wufi konkan no erade ma onwosan konkan o ma ho de so konkan na matias mi amedim
1: na wa yiniska
3: Jacob Ernest Ando
1: join yiniska
3: we ma Happy Father's Day
0: o so no de yiniska
1: yiniska
3: we ma ai erade e ma onwosan e konkan
0: na promise
3: sorry
0: for him. Oh, I'm feeling kind of a demand was around. Kind of a day about your Facebook console. Now there was a
3: contribution. Be ever, Mr. Obi, I would papa, no, my dear. Yamin, no, almost so. I'm a yin shira. And see, and you happy Father's Day, keke, Miss Rum. And you happy Father's Day, keke. Mamma, morning soon. And you pami and say, will be a number. Oh, why a deep good platform, Mr. Mamma. Say, baby, especially more outside. Say, Sika, oh, papa, no, me and say, now, and ne on our day. Won't you say, Wodo?
0: Won't you say, I require by us, sir?
1: Upon me, sir,
3: any micromodian
1: more, a dear beer, all kind, obin so sandy, baby. Well, say,
2: so for Aldo, so for Jews, so for Anthony.
0: Amen.
2: Amen.
0: Amen.
2: Amen. Amen. Amen.
0: Amen.
2: Amen.
0: Amen.
2: Amen.
0: Amen.
2: Amen. Amen.
0: Amen.
2: Amen.
0: Amen.
2: Amen. Amen. Amen.
0: Amen.
2: Amen. Amen. Amen. Happy Father's Day. You make any answer or swing and go point shram.
0: Amen.
2: And when near Akumapa, any adjumpa, the beer moddity red reissue. Oma Yakuma Shema and Sanyako. I'm sorry. Or swing and go point shram will be pretty.
0: Amen.
2: Swing and go point in the Munchremo. You are ten and Munchrem Moses, wanting a Nimchrem. Your ma Jacob at Asedoriano, or Mama Signori.
0: Amen.
2: You shra. Abraham and Yin Shrano, one Shramo Man Morso, and Anopay, or Swinian Coupon, one Shramo Bibi. Happy, happy Father's
0: Day. Ramo, Angela,
2: to all of you. Thank you.
0: A friend, say.
1: A friend of Mammy Faustina, but your Mammy Faustina Ufosu, or Northampton.
0: Northampton, okay. Yes. I mean, for Sina, that was a papa,
1: Shrano,
0: Empire, Wabo, my Eddie Mood. I miss Papa, papa and I see you.
1: When so every Mama Lou was a pastor, please wish my husband, retired Bafo Tonto, and my dearest father, Mr. Kweku Ajiman Dia, and also pastors in Adom FM Studio, Happy Father's Day.
0: Amen. Yeah, that was a papa, papa. I mean, inshallah,
1: Mama Lou.
3: Mama Lou.
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1: me
3: mano Happy Father's Day aka Red and Akumu
0: Bishop. 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
3: you with all of. 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
0: I can't we.
3: Me chia Showe Christian Center, down some branch, any Kasua branch. E mema any asofo we nyina, asofo mo panyfo nyina. 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Elder, man happy Father's Day. 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Elder Ajeku, man happy Father's Day.

0: Auntie Bishop Thomas, I see you people, president of Tema Ministers Organization, now immediate past president, and so Bishop Anyagbede of Adonai. Good morning. 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Happy Father's Day, Mr. Vanier, happy Father's Day to you, Dekin Morgan, happy Father's Day to you. Sofu Poku, Happy Father's Day. Sofu Abuaji, Sofu Stephen and Anaya Okorodu, Happy Father's Day to you. Oh, Chief Supo, NS a champion. Chief Superintendent, NS a champion. Happy Father's Day to you. Mr. Ampedu, Anampedu, Happy Father's Day. Daniel Amoa, True Mind. Mr. Adi, then it's a very brandy dinner. We'll be freebie. Yes, Boja. It's a good year. When you are happy, so I may be nice. Moody, I cheer me brave. I cheer me. I saw for quite
1: all right, Baba, it has to be bringing your coupon. Cos
0: we be for Lana Manco for a few
1: all right. And Simon Edu, teacher Bonnie Bain, I guess, was he praise God, hallelujah. Adelaide Obin, or say enjoy the day with wisdom and anointing. Mm. Jenetin Kumo say, I want to wish Happy Father's Day to all men in Gospel Ambassadors Church Tema. My husband, Mr. Eric Inkum, my boss, Mr. Atifua of Jutafa Company, Comfort Boatin BMO say, I wish my husband, Yao Okain Boateng, my head pastor, Ebenezer Ado of Church of Pentecost, Chebi District, and fathers in Chebi District, Happy Father's Day. Oh, Happy Father's Day, you from Comfort Enima Boateng of Chebi. We Jenetin Kumbi must say, I also thank God for my life. God willing, tomorrow is my birth date.
0: Happy birthday in advance. Janet Inkum, yes. Do time for come yes. To seven.
1: Okay.
0: I'm Mr.
1: Okay.
0: And now. Yanchia Oman Penini Dada Kufu.
1: Okay.
0: Papa, Yamo, Happy Father's Day. Mm. Na Yachia Nana Ado, Dankwa Kufu Ado. Mm. Nana Yamo, Happy Father's Day. Mm. Na Yaba Yen Karen President. His Excellency John Dramani, what do you call me?
1: Mahama, yes.
0: Mahama, what do you call me?
1: Yes, sir.
0: Yes, sir.
1: What do you call me?
0: Kwame, Mahama.
1: Happy, I'm here to help him.
0: Happy Father's Day to you. I can't under my counter. What
1: I
0: when I my late wife, then he did the same. Okay. Babed into my counter pa and on
1: so near a corner.
0: I wish you happy. Now, I wish Speaker of Parliament.
1: Correct.
0: And so,
1: Aban Babin, Honorable, right?
0: Kingsford, and
1: yes, Kingsford.
0: Kingsford,
1: Aban Babin.
0: Babin, yeah, we see them. There, first, I will see MPC for you now, or Parliament.
1: Come
0: up, but the didn't move with him. I'll come up with you. We see you now, we see you now. Happy now, you're back. I saw for Penny for or my animal, so no, and Chia Woman, and Chia Pentecost, Chairman, Apostle Namiche. Niachia past president and so Pukunina and Niachia Archbishop Duncan Williams. Mm-hmm. Happy Father's Day. Niachia
2: Doctor
0: Mensa Utabe.
2: Happy Father's Day.
0: Happy Father's Day. Yachia Apostle Kranchankra. Mm-hmm. Happy Father's Day.
1: Yachia Apostle General.
0: Apostle General.
1: Sam Kranchankra.
0: Yaman Happy Father's Day. So far, the mumbo didn't be another.
1: Bishop, Archbishop Ajansari.
0: Ajansari, my happy Father's Day.
1: Pastor Eastwood.
0: Pastor Eastwood, and Reverend Eastwood, and Abba, my happy Father's Day.
1: Yes, Pastor
0: Takea Boy, Bishop Takea Boy, my happy Father's Day. Yes. Bishop Ampia Kofi, yes. My happy Father's Day.
1: Yes.
0: Emma.
1: Prophet Yawano.
0: Prophet Yawano.
1: Yes.
0: Nah, I also been pa.
1: Yes. Prophet.
0: Prophet Obinim.
1: Yes.
0: Prophet Sakodi. Prophet Wai.
1: Opambo.
0: Opambo.
1: Opambwe.
0: Opambwe. Osa kuma no so oto na so den.
1: Ah,
0: Medukobi.
1: Yes.
0: Medukobi.
1: Medukobi. Wo fasi ah.
2: Okay.
1: Any omu nyina.
0: Oh, mo mo body no. Oh, ade ba kwese ya na ye bo bo no say na o twese ndie mu mede mu mede.
2: So so for the
0: penalty. Eh, de ba do betim do so for the amba. Eh, ne ya bo ay Apostle Amina. A Church of Christ.
1: There be apostolic.
0: Apostolic Church.
1: Yes.
0: Yes. Chairman.
1: Amina. Amina. Yeah.
0: Amina.
1: Yeah. Yeah. Chairman. Yeah.
0: And then New Hope. So for New Hope. Chairman.
1: The basa.
2: New Hope. I come for them so
1: much. Yes. Bonidi. Father. Utros.
2: Rebo.
1: Yes.
2: Utros. Father. Rebo,
1: Itiao.
2: New Hope.
1: Yeah. Father. Itiao. And a prophet. Prophet. Achumanase.
0: Achumanase.
1: Yes, Achumanase. Watered Garden.
0: Yeah, do what dance around about him.
1: Watered Garden. Achumanase.
0: Run about dance around about.
1: Yes, Achumanase. Watered Garden.
0: Sir, about and to be
1: a prophet and to keep feet down.
0: Okay.
2: You say, man, happy Father's Day, prophet and.
0: Okay.
1: And Omunina, we so ma. We so and then
0: come out of your own kind, you know, and that scripture. No,
1: I say, enjoy the day with okay. We, Mr. Jenny Mensah say, I wish all men in Ghana a happy Father's Day, mm-hmm. especially Reverend Ejewusu.
0: Thank you, and team. Very much.
1: Then all traditional chiefs in Ghana, including my father, Nana Kwesi Elia, all Pentecost retired ministers, and then all. PIWC French men and all responsible fathers. We so Mr. Bimpo Bimo say, I wish Emmanuel Methodist Church Achim Kusi Men's Fellowship members a happy Father's Day and may God bless them all. And we are very Reverend Eti Blay, the superintendent minister, Kusi Circuit, and away Vida Ezuma.
0: Hello.
1: Mucha. Was a good morning, Papa. I wish my father. I wish happy Father's Day. May the Almighty God bless your good works, Papa. Wish Mr. Samuel Yankee, DCFO, retired, and also to all men, Ghana National Fire Service. Okay, or we show munyina answer. And away, Paulina Paku. Was a happy Father's Day to you. All pastors, God bless you. We see a comfort meal. So say happy Father's Day to all pastors, all men. And kaya umbe buyen. And see nede kaya no yebe kaya nina adlede or bin or say enjoy okay. We so aye we na makain. Makain we nina. We so rampacho pa na nede send a week to me there. We so say Eja Usu, happy Father's Day to you and team. I also thank God for Blankson family, Lady Mercy family. We thank God from Mr. Blankson at Kaswa. Thank you for and your team. And on we also
0: the comfort. The chief organizer also wishing me.
1: Okay.
0: Yeah, Kennedy Japan also wishing me.
1: Okay.
0: Kennedy Matis,
1: we also. Hey, mercy God. All right. Okay. Whatever. I see. Hey, debut. My can you be sad? My auntie comfort. But I wish all men Father's Day in the nation, especially my husband and all pastors in Action Chapel, Eja and your team. God bless you all. my husband, Mr. Andrew Ansah of Bantan. Okay. And I we so say, oh, we say, okay. I'm say happy birthday, B. Happy PM Waha. All right, Papa Yankombra. Hey, Papa. Deeper life, Yanko. I'm about to turn the mic.
3: Okay. Hey, you, Nidasi. We she deeper life national overseer first pastor Edward Tumsia national overseer of deeper life Ghana. We she happy
0: what
3: Father's Day.
1: Na
3: deeper life.
0: Stop within the same.
3: Asofo nyina mama mo we she happy.
0: No
3: happy
0: no
3: Father's Day. Mr. Kutuba.
0: Sana okay. Na me person me wish
3: you. We she happy. Father's Day, Sir Clement, Adesu.
0: The resume is the same to you.
3: Challenge.
0: I'm going to
3: wish me at the bank. I'm a Sebiwa and the Frafwa. I do Juma Adesu Hopa. Wish you happy Father's Day. Mr. Samuel Furi, Boati. May wish you happy Father's Day. Samuel Furi, what?
0: So far, training at Nabutena should be in as a whole boy. Reverend Senna, on our New Hope is Ocean Power, our come tonight. The Mary pa when I will see so for Asamoa and Nemo. And this offer, Senna, good morning, happy Father's Day to you. And then Mr. Boateng, and then a member of our. New Hope Union, and we wish you now, Mr. Boateng. Catch a Mrs. Boateng say, and Oma Reverend Kwan in soon. We'll be about 0302216561. Yeah, me, Oma, can you do mono? And the 1 John chapter 2, 12 to 14. 1 John chapter 2, 12 to 14. But so be the last week, then be by a bit me, I can kind. Say on Facebook, we bet him actually on Facebook, bet him as I send it on. Hello. Okay, hello.
4: Hello.
0: Mesum already.
4: My name is Ifunina.
0: Okay.
4: Hello.
0: Pacho Yanko.
4: Yo, Jamie Pacho, you're from a great you have to make a fit tema.
0: Yeah.
4: Yo. Hey, Johanna Woman, I told you me no. 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
5: we are in your
0: hello mesuma ewurade
4: nene me fufu nyina.
0: Mr. Connor, happy Father's Day to you.
4: Yeah, the same to you and the crew.
0: Thank you. Thank you very
4: much.
0: Okay,
4: can you? say, the day chief was the mobile action. A janum, the trauma bremo, say, Mamunia or Hoki in Seattle. A man say, the trauma bremo, say, Muddy or Bonnie source in Kimin. Nema,
0: Matty,
4: the trauma bremo, say,
0: Matty,
4: Mamu, a janum, the trauma bremo, if you say, Munimia or Hoki in Seattle. Emrante me trauma bremo se mohonyadin
0: mohonyadin
4: yankopon asem no timu
0: mohonyadin
4: obone no so enkuni erade asko
0: ena asenka erade
4: e ede mefa sign so etia ni paga peri ne di time ne headmaster of abnai reverend to kanti asware na happy father's day senior house master. Any house master, I will have my school in a teacher home. I miss you, I saw you here. National overseer, UK teams here, Happy Father's Day. Then regional overseer and general leader, Pastor Foshi, Happy Father's Day. Any compound, I suffer a divisional pastor, a coach, a professor, any suffer to train. Happy Father's Day. Any propon, Merma, if you happen, Merma, you will be a happy Father's Day. Again, Yamisha will be
0: our supplier, that's a fire champion for you now with the crew. Hello, Messuma Raddy.
4: Any me fear for you now?
0: Mr. Bimpon.
4: Yes, sir. Suppose.
0: Oh, yeah, dear.
4: My boom one on front of my chop him.
0: Is that the info? Okay, yeah, that's a pie. Yeah, we should say.
4: I said, Mona must keep him up to this week. I mean, we will sure say a Radiba Coso. I see them in him.
0: Because of Radiba Coso.
4: Let me come from that and make come from the back.
0: Okay, come, Uncle.
4: I'm reading from 1 John chapter 2 and verse 2 to verse 12 to 14.
0: Yes, we are here.
4: I am writing to you, my dear children, because your sins have been forgiven because of Jesus. I am writing to you who are mature because you know Christ, the one who is from the beginning. I am writing to you who are young because you have won your battle with Satan. I have written to you, children, because you have known the Father. This is the word of God. Thank you very much.
1: Thanks be to God.
0: That means I'm here, China. I mean, I'm not true, Mama. Why?
4: Yo, my friend, I'm not paying. I'm so wada.
0: Aye. Original.
4: Yeah, we be a. I'm Mr. Mama. Because I'm on fire, Mama.
0: Yeah, I mean, because I'm on holiday. My father's age, you know, what for crying. So
4: I am a kid. So I bishop on catch it. Yeah, to no come, Mama.
0: Mati, I catch it. No.
4: Yo,
0: there was it. Did I have been why? Hello. Hello.
6: Hello.
0: Mesumo Radi.
6: Here for you
0: now. What neck I say?
6: The kind.
0: What for say?
6: Elena Aike.
0: What kind got?
6: If you're fear, shall
0: I do a kind gown.
6: Any kind girl.
0: What's your young boy?
6: Well, now what you can't moan it yet. Can't claim your honey will do it. Each of them can be a good one. You make a new. You are seeing you make a good. You have a boy. You are a boy. You are a boy. You are a boy. You are a boy. You are a boy. You are a boy. You are a boy. You are a boy. You are a boy. You are a boy. You are a boy. You are a boy. A kame e chake ni monjo ke jisi ke ni mani oblaye e chake
1: ye
6: ye mo fonde no ku ni mani de ke bi e chake ni le chele ni mani a kame e chake ni le monjo ke jisi ke ni mani oblaye. 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You must be a money.
1: Shida Yehowa.
6: Yeye, mo forte. 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
0: Mami.
6: Mami wishi ni papa ba.
0: Wishi no why? Wishi no.
6: Reverend James, atu kwansa. Ni wishi ni happy day. Happy Father's Day.
0: Oh, fine.
6: Ni
0: anu akabe bi o.
6: Ah,
0: okay.
6: Ena Apostolic Church Ghana. Ena nini na unyamishira wo. Ni wishi wo happy Father's Day. Amen.
0: Amen. Unya da wase papa papa. Nyami sho pa so say wetin ya baso. Hello.
7: Yeah, hello.
0: Mesumo urade.
7: Nene chief unda.
0: Eh kasa memo mkakira wa mpacho.
7: Nene chief unda papa. Ya bro. Ntali wewe.
0: Azan wewe mo no.
7: My dear papa.
0: And yes, you're the Casa Memem. Happy Father's Day to your frozen.
7: Your friend Benjamin of her anchor, the Casa Free Action Passafo.
0: I'm going to go into a Breno.
7: I'm going to be a one so. You papa and I'm not paying Chairman in a war Ghana.
0: But be adios,
7: man. And there is from Copa, Mammy Nabina Bacon. I friend of Senate. The mountain back home, the donor from Nana Buru, or what a chimata for a nay and aboda. Maybe you'll be so a crazy as a woman, a chimata for better crazy, a new woman, and a woman happy Father's Day.
0: When you are so
7: papa came back home, a teacher and more, and papa be smart or so a day. Treasure papa, the teachers are named, and I'm young as I make a change in Nana Moo as a father and less uncle. Maybe a little more of the blue.
0: A bunabu,
7: a more blue.
0: And then one,
7: maybe, Mammy Bread.
0: Let me show you before. What's with you, say?
7: Benjamin of Fair Ankra.
0: Okay, let me show you. I
7: watch myself. I tell Papa.
0: Consider it
7: here. Piaga.
0: Oh,
7: Piaga also.
0: Yeah, Chad Maya. Yeah, that's a pioneer. I'm quite sorry. Okay. Mentia, Mr. Ochre. Utier or Capras, would away cheer ya, Miss Ochre. Happy Father's Day to you, Miss Ochre. Walker Price, ye cheer ya, may wish you a happy Father's Day. Na, Mr. Opoku, also or Sacumon or Presby, Miss Opoku, Mrs. Opoku, Ekuno, Jeffco, Miss Opoku, I wish you a happy Father's Day. Na, Reverend Popolampo. And so, oh, praise be, Reverend Pupulampo, happy Father's Day to you. Hello.
8: Yo, Shivani.
0: Go for your writer.
8: Yes, yo.
0: Kasa memem, said the way you can't move the moon. Why, go for
8: your Kasa memem, and you know, to I have
0: it. Is your talking?
8: And the Mama memem, who causes you, Nadi. If I didn't go home, Papa, I am in Shamina.
0: That's a coffee rat. I know what you are, Fenya Markins, and Mammy.
8: Very much in Shamina, not if I did the Uncle Man. Maybe I will be out in India, Minfinara, beginning in Allah, winning our Uncle Moon in Allah. Those who, I mean, show Papa, by Abbey Papa, and I will.
0: I'm not classified. I will feel that way. I am your person, if you say, you know.
9: Yeah, Reverend Jules.
0: Happy Father's Day.
9: Yo, Mr. Me wish you were never crewing in my yard, Papa, me table, the BIA, Miss Lemon, and it means Miss Anka, the movie team, Papa.
0: And I supply
9: the car, the Biwa Hana, my son wishing me Bishop. Two Bishop, my man wish you a more answer than a man, right? Me Bishop SN Mensa, me Bishop the La Full Gospel Church International, enemy church members. That he can cool down, stay naughty, and the rest. I mean, so he can be big at that. And he works in which he can. Premier Jean, chapter 2, verse 12 jusqu'à 14. 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
0: Né à Jésus, And as I was saying, Happy Father's Day to you, Daddy, and all fathers. Hello.
10: Happy Father's Day.
0: Yo, mama, in case may you name, Happy Father's Day to you, Daddy, and all fathers in the whole wild world. We really appreciate you from being our fathers, brothers, husbands, and best friends for life. And the Helen Asaki, what if I telegram and by thank you, pa. Okay, the also no so. Hello. Happy Father's Day, Medas.
10: Me pa chao, me so me say Happy Father's Day. The ma apostolic asofun ina. Me tiku no Saint John's pastor, Pastor Isaac, North Kaneshi pastor, Pastor Clote, and Pastor Mingo.
0: How much am I doing? Apostle Chairman, how many doing?
10: The patch of free president is so editing in a.
0: Tell me, didn't they say?
10: So no. Memming in a. Once why I'm a papa. You'll be sending in a Happy Father's Day, mammy. So no.
0: And Pacho Kuno. The
10: patch of me, you can afford.
0: Kafra. When you're in the Kakra?
10: And it was 67.
0: 67. Eh, you walk with him, Kakra, but Yamin can why?
10: Damn
0: it, I can't pan also and shower the Yamin can. Hello.
11: Hello, Papa.
0: Oh, no, Monsieur Kakra. Hello.
11: I am
0: afraid
11: you can't tell me. Are you, Papa?
0: Where are you? Oh, Papa. Happy Father's Day. What you say? Okay.
11: The old man called ex-president. Although any mommy, Nikumu, any mommy, and so for penny for you now, also for you, I don't know if I'm.
0: Omunyina eda wase papa panyame insa na omo ahoden awrade Yesu din Reverend S A Owusu onso ya pastor ke sofo wey evangelist Reverend S. A. Owusu. Auntie Mercy, se mutia ene ma Reverend Kwan insu. Ema Reverend S. A. Owusu. 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Ene ene machia Pastor Kojo Frempon. Pastor PKF. Pastor Kojo Frempon. Onso ICGC. 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
2: Ono so me mani mu ene ye o.
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1: Nyaminka hufa edase.
2: On come on some more.
1: Hello.
3: Hello.
1: Mesuma Urade.
3: My name is here for you
1: now. Okay.
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3: Papa, I'm about to be my grad in Kafaku Kufodia.
1: Grad is ETO.
3: Papa Kufodia. 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
3: And memory na happy, happy, happy Father G. And memory
1: 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Memory
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1: that was
3: my soyabo, Frasso, your branch, your soy. 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
0: Yo, and a yadas. Kofi say agona suedru happy Father's Day to you na enen so your birthday and the Kofi say catch your wife say Kofi say the okay nkatikwa be fata wo onye nkatikwa ma why nkatikwa ne body fufu Kofi say agona suedru happy birthday and happy Father's Day. Hello. 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
2: enye me share for you now.
0: Of course, and I can say for him.
2: But I have a premier,
0: I'm
2: going to look at that. Look
0: at that. Every day. 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
2: Okay, Sprinter, you can say. My father, my gentleman, happy Father's Day. 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And my papa, your friend, Mr. Peter Utu. We wish him happy Father's Day. Any Roman as
0: a phone
2: happy Father's Day.
0: It is Roman for Kukudu for Umina Betty, a free bishop, Palmer Buckle. So, ABC, a question upon all, Sablock or pension, Kumasi. Okay, and the bishop of Gassi upon Kumasi, a Roman here, a chair of Kassim, Yame, and Kahu, every brave, and so far, Trini, for our listener, Brana, and Sana, young Queen.
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3: Eddie Pastor Duduko, Celiberia.
0: Okay,
3: no, Danus,
0: yeah, man, it's a cracker.
3: You, Mr. Samuel Foreje, no, yeah, former headmaster of Accra Academy. So, Michian, Papa. Namichia Pastor Ade Uninho. Mi book no good interest on Oboa, me mammy throw you. Oboa mina opening of Yajukum, University of Ghana, Dean. Yeah.
0: A Chanopa.
3: No, so can't be in a mature me book, good interest on Namichia Pastor Ade Latabia Koshi, Pastor. I know or no, yeah. And Pastor Kennedy, Chairperson Guampa, any deeper life, but a bear question, a pastor. We will be meeting
0: about doing it to go cross a book. A crew,
3: it's a Divisiana.
0: All right, what we okay.
4: And
0: I'm okay. Okay, Mamma Samuel.
4: Abamidase omo amu kinka emthe yesramo a wa ya nase yakase asedane ade emfa mra o de nya kinkan wie pe obe nse
0: ya hwe tapo de kama wo ne
4: tino. All right, we when you amu kinkan in there we are free great we are free kan asante tree Mr. Kono kan ekwapem tree and Mr. Bimpon ebe kan English no e ma yen and Helena Aiti, Ebekan Ga, Benjamin Ofe, Ankra, Ekan, Obe Wishie, Pastor Moses, Ebekan French, and Wanya Kenya, Ebe Wishie, Afredo Kansi, Kofia Pia, William Lady, Mammy Gladys, Rabna, Omina, we every Messi Kuba say Happy Father's Day to all fathers in the world, especially to you, Ejewusu, and your team.
0: Thank you.
4: Onwabi must say Happy Father's Day to Bishop Usu and Sir Sakite Emmanuel Nyakun say Happy Father's Day to you and to all the fathers in Ghana. Mm. May God bless every father. Amen. We a joy, a joy, a boa. Was a good morning, a Jewusu, Mary Amuakun. Was
0: a joy, but minim so no walk and tamat no Thursday Michelle.
4: Okay.
0: A joy, dear me and Cassa.
4: Papa, what can Thursday Michelle? We, Papa, Papa Anthony, a PJ Danka, Mama, Hannah Mafu. Habis or say Friday no so hmm na or frail na or car or say car yellow be cross so na to bicycle so or so frail or say any or send him your dios any pound mama would see or so a frail one to me can just say they be your own or frail or say genus so to me catch and say what dream that namuno
0: well happy Father's Day to all fathers in the world, especially Mr. William Ofori Dakon Tema from Koto to Equapim Koto di Koto, Mr. Ofori Dakon Koto to Equapim. Also, I wish you happy Father's Day. And I wear Mercy Odebia. So I say happy Father's Day to Papa and your team. God bless you. Merci, Odebia. So for Fabri.
4: All right. When so, I say, Dickness, if, was happy Father's Day to you, Pastor Jacob, Eja, Pastor Jacob Ando, Eja Usu, Pastor Anthony. I say, may God Almighty bless you, keep you, and keep his face shine upon you, amen, and give you long life.
0: Amen.
4: With good health.
0: Amen.
4: Indeed, you are fathers.
0: Yeah. Thank you.
4: And we also, every Mr. Edwin Emisa Pencil. I say, happy Father's Day to my Sofu Penin, retired Reverend Daniel DeGraft Brace. Mm-hmm. Is it Bruce now? Can I brace now?
0: A brace,
4: DeGraft Brace. And very Reverend Michael Cranston Aqua, Gethsemane Methodist Church, Manpro B, Accra, and all fathers in the church. Happy Father's Day to them all. Sana, I wish you win so every Mamalu. I'm wishing my chairman, Mr. Apostle Eric Nyamiche of Church of Pentecost, Happy Father's Day.
0: Okay.
4: And then also to my husband, my lovely and dearest husband, retired Bafo Tonto, and my dearest father, Mr. Kweku Ajimain Dua,
0: okay,
4: and all pastors in Adom FM.
0: Eja, good morning. Happy Father's Day to all. More blessing and anointing. Eja, mo. Anopei. And the Andy Christie, welcome to 12. Now, Ejma, with TMA. She say we'll retire. And I will do a home in the Andy Christie. Yes, I can't hear you. I in Shabby Brepa.
4: All right, Papa, we quickly. When so, or say, or wish a birthday, a free Mariam Abubakar, a wish Ghazi Ali Muhammad, a woman, and a Hajia Shafau, or wish you glorious happy birthday, 10 day your birthday, or say Radin Yankupun Shrau, now on Tin and Muncho, on Domo, now Oma won't quany be brave, na ye dee and so in Dewechi.
0: Reverend Oman Pesiao, ye chow,
4: and
0: Reverend Eduache. And so, your child, everybody was say, I wish my father, Dr. Apostle DeGraft, was say, Kwame of Apostolic Faith Mission, Odoko Tipa, and all fathers, the church, fathers of the church, by Reverend Gabriel Kwame Frimpong. The Reverend Gabriel Kwame Frimpong, the number, say, Apostle DeGraft, was say, Kwame, wish you name. A mema omo ayinu nyina.
4: Okay.
0: Nti Mercy Odebia, Happy Father's Day to you, Papa, and the team. Happy Father's Day to my father Kofi Aye. kwaisi mampon kofi aye wo kwaisi mampon ekuapem.
4: All right, papa wo kra piaga piaga on. Okay, piaga piaga say happy Father's Day to you all.
0: Thank
4: and
0: you.
4: And to all fathers, especially my dad Chum Enim Foster. May God richly bless him inside Achim Asafo. Piaga piaga. Or say happy Father's Day to Ejewusu and your team. And amen. May God bless you all.
0: We say Bishop Ejewusu, under Mami Bishop.
4: Papa,
0: say, good morning and a happy Father's Day to you. May God continue to increase his blessing on you. And in the mighty name of Jesus, we Kennedy a Japan.
4: Okay. And so, Papa, when so a misrepa a cancer.
0: And then we say Mr. Kennedy a Japan. So okay. Last any birthday.
4: I come prep.
0: Last
4: week.
0: So happy birthday.
4: Okay.
0: So,
4: okay.
0: Yeah, we say. Former vice president and so
4: Alium Mahmoud.
0: Dr. Mahmoud Baumia, Frank Bella of
4: Haji.
0: Yes, you're wishing us also.
4: Okay. Papa Mpachopa, we 40 days observation of the late Mr. Asamoa George Mafo. Yes, our friend or teacher Asamoa. I will free more achim a semino. Basso Friday 10th July 2026. A free ne money and a bush near four and you're in say Obia what is Mr. Asamoa George Mafo a free mono the 40th day observation by Basso achieve the same 10th July 2026 from 6 a.m. to 6 p.m. The Adofo and a TFO Embra MB Jam.
0: So found in the area and a script channel. So we can crack and a script channel. I am
3: okay. You evangelist appear. We don't cry now, my dear.
0: No, I say.
3: Hey, Otia, papa. No, I say, my chairman, happy birthday day.
0: Good on us, papa.
3: Hey, Yohani, a woman, a decan, a team, you know, Chichemo, you mean, any dinner, a copium dinner. 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A janum. 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
0: era be ma kan kakra
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0: wonderful so e ma me me we we so for Becky Amansa Nikwi was it today we are blessing God for our fathers and thank God for our survivor. We appreciate you fathers and ask for heaven to bless you. Thank you Father, happy Father's Day. And so for Becky Amansa Nikwi, so for good morning. I'm maintaining the material power. Okay, uncle. My mention, Mr. Ado, our asofa, a sister, Antivic, a kunu, Mr. Ado, which shall be brave, pa, I mean, shall. Uncle, so for Antivic.
3: So, what dear, Midas of our prayer, a bringing tea, Nitia Wayne, and your honey or the four, you'll be a. On any young phone or catcher, we need a pa. In the brow of children, Anna or Bo Aquacra. I back on some poacher, I say, I need it to me, Pajano. I need never see a son, then we say, can be bitcher, I will not only excuse on auntie and your dainty. Bibio Cassa, Menkuma, Menkuma, as a dressy, a saffono, senior, and a man cassa, senior, when you ye pa. 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
3: 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wabo doctor who control sem penny four to wa chese and chia when you say see chem penny four and once over no cotton assi. And a penny backu sorry ya penny back to the sequence and son walk I say what ya. Oh entity be brio why is that calling your free fee nay infant to us for so only infant to infant say as suku so. 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
0: e dasi pa so for ns
4: papa me wish you me na me wish you bia
0: do I wish you na
4: me wish you bia my kind of for the my kind of for the into the maminka the scripture no ho asem na no ma me break a crab
0: okay
4: me person me free as e free baby a papa pj on the basis of info, baby, or starting, you know, say, no, can you honey or the phone on your tress? I'm home. Now, or can
0: the mamma ma wish Mr. Edugen Fin Sacumono? Mr. Edugen Fin Sacumono? Mr. Edugen Fin Sacumono? May wish you for five years now.
4: Okay. Or can you papanya or ye, and I'm happy. Say, only you soon and Nancy Yenty. 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And you'll be a waware, and now be a wawo. It's also beyond a man who have children. Because your uncle phobia omon wo ba and so omu chain e janum,
3: sir.
4: Omon wo on wo baba kokura. 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And so ewo ma omun ye janum. A lot of people wo ma. Maybe I'm bisa wa sorry me time bisa wa sorry say u betin yes street children da bena street wo ye da bena street streets in woda
3: so I can hear that
4: obi na eja na responsibility obi eja na sudie ne yes wo ye and we ja to ho and ama ye ka say street children enti no ye celebrate eja ye kan say eja no aye asudie eja ya asudie na the Hebrew word for father aye abba and a Greek word near pata. 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And the kind o fie o ma wonye wo answer akor the next yeah, other people that are around you. Omo ani omo we adwumom, omo omo we busuem. It's unfortunate say ne ejanum bebre papa. E ma omo de omo abe wiase no. 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Ana ohwe ne busua. Ye nkasa man hwe we busua wo. Man kasa man hwe wo faasefo wo. 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Nanso when you are with your Nancy, who shall obedient, oh dear, when a beshom? Oh dear, when a beshom? And see, a giant ya sudi, and qualified radinam or so do my baby asino, won't necessarily wash your womb. School fees near a jamman ma, house rent near a jamman ma, and money a yasso boafu. Omo be boye,
5: ya
4: sudi, and they say a beshom when you are do my ba.
0: I'm from Mana, a kind of last, you know. A branch and call Nipa Power, you know, some fun command.
4: One say, and no, okay, assembly. If Frau can assembly, there was cordiality.
0: Cordiality.
4: There was cordiality. And Nani a Jano, a Yajinokro, and Nani there sang a Diano war.
0: And
4: send you one, come, Cassafano command, mammy. The mammy so bad to Nabro. So, and see, there is that, and there also be the ability to protect. Then, no, ne papa, I dear back one, I will papa for be brave, ye giant man on my social media. We are not protecting them all, and they are serious. Fresh ocean, ne, I'm robbers, I a chum, criminals, I a chum, and crofers, this cyber crime, unquala, ye chum, to another 16 years, 17 years, 20.
0: I say, Omo go prison, you know. Mm-hmm. Business, a be your prison, pa.
5: That prison, no. Prison. No.
4: Omo ne telcos, ni binum, Omo ye juma wo telcos, ni bin a yes, I did.
0: Maybe the prison, it turns assy. Nah. Maybe the prison, just a business, Omo yo.
4: And I pass away,
5: no bin of that prison, or no to
0: me. But you may a contract a Kokumi Kokumo, you may be
5: prison.
0: So for course,
4: Sanya, papa, and a honor over boy, and Sanya ni bra, a ye yen so a yenda prisoner. Yen a be any bra dear doto. A beni, Chassa, when's a winya information bureau phone or so, yes, where we nip unchaloto, unto raffle,
0: and their crown and don't know the prisoner or wolf owner, which me at the transatlantic business or bra or desano.
4: Naso.
0: Prison or desano.
4: And you know. As I say, we need to protect our children from this lifestyle. Near dear, you name time my mother, papa name time on a bada, papa name baby on a bako, papa name ne bucket a phone, or name nipa, or the phone ne man a ba, or ye den unya ye, and some baby. You see, we need to protect them. And BM, we also are handing yamino. Fathers are mentors. We need to mentor our children. Bon say ya papa na o kasa say papa PJ kasa ni papa na o nom toska pa nti na ohunu nti ono so eye ne fe oni e obenum bi
0: say kan e suma say koto appetition bra nti say what have it happen kakra
4: gradually we are mentoring our children nyoma ye ye bia ye mehwe ni yɛmfa nhyɛ tu ni ɛtɔ so atwa to ɔkra mpɛsa meka ɛyɛ sɛ ye betumi atete ye mama sɛ ye ni hɔ a ɔmbesi anem.
0: Amen. And you was a man, Kuma. May trauma bream was say, Nidinti, what did Mobone Efrimo? A janum, may trauma bream was say, Mohu, the old hole, if free invitiano. A mantier, may trauma bream was say, Modi or Bonifono so inquinim. 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And a janum was a mere chroma bromus, a mohunu, no fimfitias, you know. And they will say, Ejebiano, being the leader of the house, no, you are a pastor of the house.
6: Priest.
0: Now, every father must have good relationship with the father in heaven. Send a baya, woody a janin titia, a betty tim of frano. And then was a janum, may chama brums among who do all free vitiasiano. Say a jabby and nimmy uncle ponwa, the new a difference, sir. And I say, Jenny, uncle ponwa, and wanted to name more frano, oh, yamimu, a mumma benin a bayan penyon pa. Now, a mrantian zones only say, Ampa, bra ye drew noa, ye drew, a mranti brum a coronal. 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And ti a ja and a ye abusianity. And ti a jabiano say, and my man engineer. No, no, so quite starting a busia. Was you are not quite starting a busia. And ti from Adam no, a set and no more counting in anno, will be a chirabus and a few years a dorsal. Then you never said in Yanko Pondin Antia. And a beboa, I may be as a young community.
5: So I said, may the way come. He says, Siciano, a jano no be brave. Ya ye too busy. Ye copesica, ye co ye we. Ain't he?
0: Namukradia, young father in Kayako.
5: Ye yet that
0: Nimbi. There are many fathers who do not add God
6: at all
0: to their activities. And I said, they are shadows.
5: It's not a factor. Busy. Okopa, Mikopesica, Mikai, Nigeria, Baye. Nipebi sorry so onko pesika no wanda ba hwe wo ma teacher fo ni headmaster fo
0: onko
5: no weja wo ma no ama sebi o ma ni dodo na abe ya am robes ni ne ma ni nu hwi nu nkoro ba ni adi sika okko person be si da ma bofra no went me en si nyamsu e wa bofra no mu asika na so be si da ma bofra no wa ma fa so ndie se je nu nya da je ma ye ma no papa titru Se yet it too, and I'm smoke one soon and crown so busy and I send a passes marking.
0: Get a husband. Say a gentleman, Utia, and I know a gentleman that. You was at the responsibility of fathers, no, as I see a tuchin
6: at all.
0: Now, you hear a debiano, wouldn't you go upon Benanti? Now, Oma Eduachi. Sebastian, yet it here, money, mean, oh, Yamimua, a baby, I say, I come. Amen.
5: Amen.
0: Was it the Lord continue to protect and bless you more? Happy Father's Day to you, Reverend Ejaya Owusu, from Reverend Steve Yaobuama. Edna Efia, my sister, was it Eja? I wish you Happy Father's Day. Edna, I accept it. I receive it.
4: Papa, Mr. Wey, Happy Father's Day to you, Osofo Eja Owusu. And your team.
0: I wish you.
4: I say Happy Father's Day to Adom FM men, especially also for Usu and Sa and all pastors. All right. Papa, when Niami Kedikain, me wish me brother, Honorable Jacob Ando, Ejumaku Konyaku Electra Area,
0: Assemblyman,
4: Konyaku Escado, Abiazi, on a noya.
0: I'm to be Mam, we say, Pastor. Enoch, now we wish a member of our Azofo Wina, we wish Pastor Martin, Pastor Esiedu, and Pastor Bons.
4: Okay.
0: Now, Afi, Mamencia, Dekin Kenti, then Minister Bodinso, Namencia, Menkohon, and Namkochia, Apostle Livingston. Nama ko Rotterdam so ma chia Pastor Williams and so Pastor Imanso or Holland I mean to him chiro.
4: All right,
0: and God is king. Happy Father's Day to you. So far Santi, Happy Father's Day to you.
4: All right, and Papa Medasi, we also say Happy Father's Day to all fathers in the Church of Pentecost, Bethel Assembly, North Taifa District. And to also Dikina Vivian Efua Addison. And see, Nami, we say Nana Chidom, Hine, Nana. Arafat ana mse omu dibe nimu no ena mepesa me wishi Mr. Francis Akwesi Toku, Mr. Yeboa Mr. Marfo, Mama Hana Habiz Nikunu no Mr. Marfo ena ena Mr. Intiamwa Masi Mr. Joe Lati Ankra Ato Yaya Ankra Ato ya 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
0: Yaminsha Munina, Edawase, Omunina, Edawase, Yami, Insha, Bibi. 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
5: Oh, Bindasi, Papa, it's a deeper life. Asofo nyina and na Children's Day ah ye ye no ta be question ti
0: okay
5: nche nkora ne be kwa bontin ni akwachiche tracks
0: okay the Russian power so started 2 weeks prayer and fasting okay. From near the across to second half on so and ti started 2 weeks prayer and fasting so and the question say wa I said, oh, dear, no, what way?
4: Yeah, DJ back up, and so
0: promise
4: we should not mention and that's a happy Father's Day.
0: Oh, promise. But we say, come fast. Oh, is under that.
4: Oh,
0: okay. Okay. Anyway, what does it pass?
4: And see, na ye chia ubia uti ye bia RRM. 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
0: Lydia Chonamo LTW Uo Zeno. Also,
6: me more so dear. 0244945715 Dadana 0244945715 Momo no ensuo no pay. 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
0: First thing I tell you, and so from Agomeda, I say Happy Father's Day to you. Yeah, the massive bebre, same with me, here, wow, about Facebook, wow, Frey, wow, no, up a quiet way, you know. They kind of say Happy Father's Day to a man, you know, and that's a for men, you know, Mr. Bedun can say, walk to baby, telegraph, and so Mr. Oheme, and they could baby for you now, wishing me now, Ebu. Bishop Wachie Champion, Happy Father's Day to you. Bishop Ocean Sai, Happy Father's Day to you. 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So for Asensu, Reverend Asensu, Happy Father's Day to you. 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
4: papa ye man nyina nyame adomo ma wie school na ba omo wasifo no omo nyina wie Friday
0: we so many congratulations nyina
4: and your teacher for omo omo chrade nyina happy
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4: ma brabo so
0: Awurade bua me
4: na
0: daache so san wen
4: mwenye
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0: Nonsia Badum 106.3 FM, Ebusua Yam Watim Watana say, Super Weekend News, Ene Kwesie, Ene Eye Papa Num, Ejanum Yanada, Enti Yejinaso, the Happy Happy Father's Day, Ama Obi Biara, Jeb Biara, Ah, Ono, Neni Eku, Ne Mahum, Enti Happy Father's Day, Enkoma Obi Biara. And some of the brown or pay no and they say Ghana Education Service. 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We any summer who do be any a de brew and ne anopay super weekend news you so. Yam fasera and makel chako to paste. 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DBS Industries will see 10% discount. What it every 1 month and sing and 1 month idea soon. And ya dear, we trust you. What a good job we did, Enti, Oswan, we turn wunti. Ena DBS, our honomo. 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Ebema wonsa akanyo. YouTube, your hand is a hood on so. Michelle was saying, I see. I feel this says it's a good time one will pay no air your heart. 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Meeting a baffle red drum, I feel in Jibre, now if I can see any church, you move, and real war.
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4: 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That is the decision we have taken. For me, I have withdrawn my children. Yesterday, I told them that I don't want to be the SMC chairman again. They should look for somebody else. 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Omo and free parents and Kaho. We are no Omo Bia, Nihona yet, na Ejunjin Bia. So, information I receive, you know, from education director. So, Ompe say, Omo, demolish Kuno, no more relocated to BBIJ SS. From the onset, no, and a car say, so Ompe, yes, sir, and Kayese, more infrastructure into play, and Sana, my yes, sir. Omo call JSS, no, no more renovate some one or two classrooms, and Omo relocate you, Omo de Koho. But say, oh, Sendaba primary, no, Ewa KG, Ewa primary A, Ewa primary B. Sendaba primary, wo classrooms, Essen, Sendaba JSS. 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But baby, I'm going to call you, no? Meaning to say, I'm squeezy. Fairly, Anka, you have a boo back, I'm going to Jin say, I need you more. Anka, I said, Jesus, in the moment, no, we're primary. To
0: Ani, Ora Mohammed, I come, and I'll tell or say, Yaya Juma, we are good, you're good, then you go. That's the Anka, we are chairman, the Anya, may you ma. Mean to be your chairman, if you. Send Kodano say, what it fee, and him will be Kosuku, and no, Aqua Quaya, Asimbia. 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
6: 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One not any time was no quick only to balo, okay, like a chamber with tobacco here, and no good coffee. Such a thing, wait. So bad of this one, if you run on that, come on, Shamay Waham, Waham, Waham, Waham, Waham, Waham, Waham, Waham, Waham, Waham, Waham, Waham, Waham, Waham, Waham, Waham, Waham, Waham, Waham, Waham, 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
1: 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It is only a divided MPP that can defeat us all. So I charge every PESCON member, every youth of this party, every foot soldier in this hall, whatever camp you may have been during the flag bearership election, the election is over. We are one MPP. Let's rally behind Dr. Mahamadou Bawumia.
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1: 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What I know and I can testify is that since that day, he's been working behind the scenes, reaching out to all party members, including our elders, and he's not slept. His common goal is to ensure that we unite behind the NPP part for 2028 election. It is our collective responsibility, therefore, to support this vision and ensure that with the united front, we deliver victory for this part.
0: Ane Ura Alexander Afenyo Markin ena yenino edi nkomoyi. 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
2: Yes, so say in penny for more accreditation, any licensing of say blood donation, no, it's from Sembema Asama Municipal Hospital, Akunya, no meeting me ako community no ako chimoja, cause we know some quiet licensing me, kikan also share hospital no. So more fidien any nana mjidi some more some fideno. There are chopaka sieni as you again ma in penny for almost share moja in a ministry of health and say omumbra no better shama. 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Only the I have to share the property, but it's the same young community, no country. No cause will be a car if we Ningo Pram, Embra, Omba.
0: Dr. Esther Biama Dankwa etuasu ebiono sre mabunu nso se eba moja twa wonmo no gina wo hoso wonmo moja no ahodin wom enti wo sre sai aya woni anim ne mpanifo ne de se se wagogo enti no aya na ne twa no akwakoye din wom fam.
2: Fresh blood, a woman, almost an amount saying, Yare, and see a easy song between Yachimoja. Your father opinion, Mumbia, was a big problem now, Omoyare, Omoja Swat and Income. But in one moment, dear, I'm more dear, so I'm between Yachimoja no intent to Mobia, Mobia, so about a maybe a dash that affiliate blood bank. Tisha mentioned that he was, sir, and he was Obibia, especially as for youth groups, imams, any organization say your cast say your blood donation exercise. 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

0: Dr. Esther Priscilla Biama Dankwa Municipal Health Director Emma Pong. 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We every nanekwe mwabuatin was say Happy Father's Day. 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
1: 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Ewa dom 106.3 FM so. 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
1: Happy Father's Day celebration. We have some more. As some perfect papa, you go to my dear. Yeah, yeah, the boy, Janoma Bassano. I feel a young grand buffet. One of Papa Mission, she and us in Chia. We have some perfect papa, you go grand buffet 2026. Yes, celebrate Janoma. Almost some of my name is Fratay, just sit there, Pampaso. Papa, I go. One of Papa Mission, Sunday 21st June. Our Vision Social Center, 2 p.m. A home by a dequa. A JDP. Yeah, Papa, I'm cooking competition. So go back to success. Grand buffet. 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Did you open? Near the live music performance. 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Pat Thomas. Anna. 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

0: 0714*003#. 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In my quest just remember that some pepper papa eco grand buffet 2026 April. Aye, Synthesis Tank. 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Agromonti. 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Ready Vitamin C. It boosts your immune system. 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
1: Adofonom yedin chef the bride of Christ Ebre Adom FM atifo nyina. 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Aw di nyankopon asem wa yem frem Ebre yen. Na naka kreni oni yesua owo hu asem. My own say, until any power or kind of chia, na as I know that I did prefer me who say any power or kind of chipa, and I feel so no. Someone saw me who say paradise in hell, and so I will find me who say, oh, as I see, I said, you go past and may prove we. Then I'm so no, or twas a city a bayer, dear fat woon, you watch who in seminina, a bina who in him, dear, Najana son, so as soon you go upon a bobra at ten as soon you go upon in 12 years, say, home, my son, what you say, and name, dear, and then you answer, I will, and you go upon a cemetery.
2: Empire, and that was a set, a jar, or there was some air, my now water tea, there will be any name who won him toss him. So, boy, and so they bear a rade, one semina, meet my CC, not a jay, a bawinche. And that was it, so a tea, oh, you are used to deem, amen. You, and then you know, as I said, a rade, as I am here, mobile bureau, now not some as I bray. 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Is hell a living being? Asamado, or your tears of four? Is hell a living being? And then a person, a via, a casa, a fa home. Now, yet, you're throwing a no power, some of you. Minimusa, Enco Siano, a babble, I'm you, any kind of woman will say, your beer, location, beer, your fellow Asamado, and the same advance beer, and crying, and as I cry. A location, a baby potting was as we so. But as I bet my being suiting, Ubu Gagana, Quefena Magana, I know the Unipa be dean. And as I also a baby, Gana, a baby, and it's me Unipa be suiting. Near me, sir, as some man also, or at the other four now, as some man a year or born some of the Mubaco, fallen angels, no, or by a Mubaco, or the Sabon Sama Pepe, maybe Bia to Seno. Or only Pedia. Oh, I bring any to me. We jump to pay a pad and make me be a new prisoner. No may cancel that what you mean, the new aid, and upon Neddy. We jump to pay ye. No, we're a wicked spirit. No more, little more temper by calling a Samado. We're a spirit, we're a living being. Ah, what tears see, I said about the summer tears see, our Nantia, no cassa, no oticassa, no a beer, or two trono. One of some other sweat here, apart from a set, a ya piano, a su a hum beer, a ya a buffoa, Nanupon, Pamu Free, Sulu Biano, Bacco, and a fellow sa, a some other no. Na, they can kind of no pass some more. You can kind of no pass some more, and hey, oh, Isaiah 14, verse 9. Near hey, when you pass one say, a some other one, a was here, a can who be Shiauba, and yan some for a mow. As I also a kuni and my mamma I am funina so I saw the free one kunyaso. I say I am a Lucifer. I say then I please right here I see and some answer for what you watching it. And then by say to you what we are see when you old dear come back or hell now or for cosoro and upon you what you say to me. And my two men something don't call heaven crada picture and when it's him. Now you better not. 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And then my pass, as some are doing here, on his way spirit, I was a born some, not a living being. Ah, or to me a true, not or take us, not also, or yet, or yet, the same for no. Namupo, Bonnie, or what do we say? I will be permanent. And then my bar, Namupo, bed the swear and the powers in na on it, who will see your spirit to be? Who will be the canon was my crab, and then canon was, I want to see your spirit. 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in him. Na and Katasubia ni homa or say amena. Sa or say amena also, na medica said, Biano. The new boy says, see a man upon your phone, and was say amena. And was it a summer a naked before God or the deja, ni be a plain. Ni be any one hinting a weapon. To know or 3 years, a summer of Corano. And we are homo, or a naked before God. Sunday was say Yamana crowns, we be also and Catasuan or say Yamana. Hell, you didn't believe a friend or to make any prison a pick. I'm not a man, a pit. I am like I see a pan in your idea. When you move on a whole choir, I find a macoma corner, yes, you are. Nasa, some are we. When you know my friend will win you now, your pet. Only a pet will be a minimum say a woman who so will be empty as it will be empty as it be you. And I won't you come. 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And then, as a man, also, Okafa, and some way, Okarano, Oyana Borane, or Kenwa Wako, as I see, a fine. Paradise, Anna, say, Oko Hell, maybe a hook guy, maybe a hoira, or the canon answer, a jab, and I must say, woman, my bono, and no one wanted to answer you, no one wanted to report near my, I won't know what Hunyan, I can't win you, send us canon and who gun, only an answer who gun, homo, then a yanka yanka, a samaro, conditional, and my own quite name, and yet, yes, you are. To me, be a wood here as a mape, due to Natia, see who say, a samado, I have be a oho. And as some man or young woman saw her, and as some man saw a general salmon in Hunu. Tiamania be our name will be Anno, and I bet my joy from Watty. And young bonnet could answer be a hotel we are sent to some work on Funu, and I but a walk with you. Oh, Jim has here, what year do you have? And how could I? Oh, what hell no? Only has a yabba. Now, if you are almost what is almost free hell, one more. Oh, Miss Ako, the worst in Mokura, a little of fire. Ah, and in the end, she's a woody pa. Emra, maybe I some winning a bremu, and the American warden in answer to one, I said. Now, who Paul SS or Gia de Amaye? Now, I won't want no more, we are say, I owe. I won't want my ear or bonsome. I won't want my ass, some man, or my angels, no. Only a few more than four pan, and what I came, we are say. Now, or more, and not ever been a real yet. Now, a dear Ben, I will ya for her. 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mercy when you go on quiet you won't be any of you now paradise and so the one of one or more and what are they and what I need to be at I want some beer as a man as I'm war yes we are not quite some 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What tears and papay? And that's all my watching. Paradise air crown, but I used to have frozen, but a paradise, no whole day, most any more. To the phone you now, ho. Hell and so, I want some phone you go. A hoya who dying, a mere bar, Mecca and Wansom. Why are you so much sooner and upon the yard? So trust in your mom Payamon. We are in so, your bomb Payamon. Oh, dear woman in humans, your bomb Payamon. And ready you so bomb Payamon at your phone in a. 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
1: 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your friend said the bride of Christ. 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I've been overseas so long, so no, I wore a crown. So, on no, no, you wish a happy Father's Day, or no, I'm not paying for you now. I think so. Overseas, come here, I'm here, and so, my hair, so soon, so no, me wish me home happy Father's Day, but wish me so, and also, my son, a jutum. The bride of Christ, a mamma responsible for this, and so, you wish you be a happy, happy Father's Day. A bride, sorry, na DJ promise a day, and yumpa, and quite you, mum, and I say, Empire and also Timothy Chini Pa Ere Ebrenti. My answer, your mama dance BT DJ Promise. Now the and your papa and so a guacamo am I. You see high crown, uncle Pomboard as an answer. I don't do me any best animal share. Bye bye.
3: Senior David the Bonum, a man whom 8-2-3 so Muno. Senia Israel Fono Eton Yum Editra Jericho Fashion Usia ye Timi Bubugu Yeno. Sana DJ Promise a bow on Yuma. Or how be to me Friwoso. 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

0: Jeremiah chapter 1 verse 5. This scripture is fulfilled in the life of Prophet Samuel Nana Amwating, ordained by birth, sanctified by God, sent to the nations. At just 15 years old, God established Blessed Hand of God Ministry International through him. Even in his early school days, the prophetic spoke loudly through his life, like the Samuel of old asked of the Lord. By divine inspiration, his mother, Evangelist Hannah Amos, named him Samuel, declaring the same anointing and destiny. And as the word declares, Samuel grew and the Lord was with him, and none of his words fell to the ground. 1 Samuel chapter 3 verse 19. Today, God confirms every prophetic word through his servant, Prophet Samuel Nana Amwating. 25th February 2023, he prophesied concerning the Nigerian presidential election.
1: Today is 25th, and at the all-night service, this morning, Nigerians are going to vote. The time in Ghana is 1:22, and in Nigeria right now, it will be 2:22 a.m. I saw that the party on the power still maintain the same seat.
2: Tinubu Bola Ahmed of the APC, having satisfied the requirements of the law, is hereby declared the winner and is returned elected. Thank you.
0: 31st October 2023, he prophesied that Dr. Mahamudu Bawumia would emerge victorious in the presidential primary elections.
1: Today's date is what? What? 31st of what? October. The seat is for Bawumia. The seat is for who? Bawumia. Say yes to the Lord.
3: So, Dr. Mahamudu Bawumia is duly elected as your traveler going to 2024. Thank you very much.
0: 31st December 2023, he prophesied an accident involving a prominent politician's wife, then the second lady of the nation, in which one life will be lost.
1: A politician's wife will have a serious accident. In this accident, somebody will die. It's a serious fatal accident. It's supposed to kill that vice, but the Lord will bring her out of the accident. All the plans of the devil is hereby destroyed.
4: Ghana's second lady, Samira Bawumia, has been reportedly involved in a fatal road accident, taking the life of one of her bodyguards.
0: 29th November 2024, he declared that His Excellency John Dramani Mahama will win the elections to become President of the Republic of Ghana.
1: There's a change of government in the realm of the spirit. A seat is for President Mahama.
5: In the light of the above, ladies and gentlemen, I have the singular honor as the returning officer of the 2024 presidential election to declare His Excellency John Dramani Mahama as the winner of the 2024 presidential election.
0: 31st December 2024, he prophesied a tragic accident involving people who will be burned beyond recognition.
1: The Lord took my spirit up and now he showed me Ghana. I saw the whole nation. They were mourning. This is what I saw. A great fatal accident. It's more like some people just burn beyond repairs.
6: A military helicopter crashed in Ghana late on Wednesday, killing the country's defense minister and environment minister, along with six other people on board.
0: 31st December 2025 and 31st of January 2026 at the all-night service, he prophesied the victory of Dr. Bawumia at the NPP presidential primaries.
1: Today's date is what? 31st. And at the all-night service, the time is what?
7: 1:39.
1: At the all-night service. Today, NPP, we are going to vote. And it is between two people. The bigger picture is that the seats, which was for this man, who's called Kennedy. No longer that seat is not for him. I have told you previously that he is running. But all of a sudden, Bawumia has caused him. This is a trumpet I saw. And the trumpet is, discretion on the trumpet. Kennedy in Japan, a big trumpet. But all of a sudden, an angel is wiping the king. And from the left side, Bawumia is being written. The Muslim will be their ruler.
8: On the basis of this result, Dr. Mahamudu Bawumia obtained 56.48%. Therefore, Dr. Mahamudu Bawumia has been duly elected presidential candidate for a new patriotic party for 2028 election.
0: And many more are prophetic words spoken by divine inspiration, and God has brought them to pass. Impact that reaches beyond borders and positions. Here is what Carlos Ahenkra, MPP, former Member of Parliament, and lawyer James Enu, NDC, current Member of Parliament for Tema West, had to say.
9: Whenever I listen to my pastor here,
10: Rabbi Ameti himself,
9: the kind of wisdom he exudes, the kind of revelations that he brings out, I sit and I ask myself, how old is he? How did he get all this life experiences? How did he manage all this wisdom? But the things he says are not written in the Bible. He reads a Bible verse and he tells you life story about the Bible verse. It is not him speaking, it's God that is speaking.
11: By the grace of God, we went through a peaceful election, and I remember that before the elections, I came to Papa on several occasions for his prayers, for his guidance, and for his directions. Amen. And by the grace of God, the victory has come. Amen. May the Lord bless you. May the Lord continue to bless you and make you bigger and bigger and bigger and bigger. Hallelujah.
0: Many who have encountered him bear witness that God's presence is evident and God is indeed with him.
12: Who said there's God here? God is using him.
13: There
14: is no doubt that God is here. In fact, if the Holy Ghost goes to church anywhere, it's this place.
0: Get ready to listen to Prophet Samuel Nana Amwating, a prophet of God whose words do not fall to the ground.
15: Precious sister, thank you very much for allowing me to your homes. 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
7: We want to wish every man listening to us a happy Father's Day.
15: Ye pesi ye ma papa bia wo ti bia no ejapa.
7: The last time we gave every mother listen to us a happy Mother's Day.
15: Na eda isa bere bi etwe mu no mami phobia etie bia na ye wishi wo mu mami edapa.
7: But today we are wishing every man listen to us this Sunday morning a happy Father's Day.
15: Obema bia otie yen anopa we ye ye ka chiro say ye ma wo ejapa eda.
7: God will bless you.
15: Onyame enhira
7: and increase you.
15: Don't too.
7: And may all your dreams come to pass.
15: Da yesu nyina emrem.
7: Jesus said.
15: Yesu ka say.
7: Take heed of what you hear.
15: Ya she ye ewo ne wote ho.
7: Take heed of what you hear.
15: Ya she ye ewo ne wote ho.
7: With the same measure you hear shall be measured back unto you.
15: Susu a wode te no sa susukru wa no nyebe susu e dia ma wo.
7: It is important. That to anywhere can hear the sound of my voice.
15: Be pira wote bi ni bia.
7: You must pay attention to what we are about to share with you.
15: E wo se onya su nye ye ne wo e ba beche.
7: Now 1 Thessalonians chapter 5.
15: Thessalonica ho ma
7: very important that the verse 20
15: that
7: the Bible says despise not prophesying. Despise not prophesying. Now today, anyone listen to the sound of my voice, we are looking at an important message that you must be able to connect somebody to us right now. The criticisms of the prophetic ministry. The criticisms when it comes to the prophetic ministry. Now it's very important for you to understand that to some he made them apostles. To some he made them prophets. To some he made them evangelists. And to some he made them pastors and teachers. And last week I told you the offices are different.
15: Now what you came and
7: they are operational are different. It's very important that when you meet a prophet, you don't call a prophet a pastor. Because what he operates from is different than what you are operating from. His offices are different. His callings are different. How he operates is different. So you must know the environment you find yourself. Either you are connected to an apostle or a prophet or an evangelist or a pastor or a teacher. You must know that their offices and their operation is different. Now the prophetic ministry has been in a serious attack many years ago. Very important. It has been in a serious criticisms in the olden days, and even in the Bible there were a lot of attack in the prophetic ministry. But yes, still God continued to use the prophet, because you cannot destroy the purpose that God has for his people. You can't stop a purpose by man's ability. What God has said and who God has called, still the Lord will still use man. So God used
15: Moses.
7: He was criticized, but yet still God used him. God used Elisha. And God used
15: Elijah.
7: God used Jeremiah. There was a lot of criticisms, but still God used them. God used John the Baptist. There was a lot of criticism, but still God still used him. Even God used Jesus. A lot of people criticized him, but yet still his purpose came to pass. And the early church, God still used them. A lot of criticisms upon their ministry, but yet still God used them. And even today, there are a lot of people that answer the prophetic call, that a lot of attack are on the prophetic ministry. Now before I start, you must understand that you cannot predict
15: what the Lord will say. You cannot predict who God is. Because you see, when you know God, that God is this, before you say Jack, God is something else. If you
10: have
15: not gone through sickness, you don't know that God is a healer. If you
10: have
15: not gone through poverty, you don't know that God is a provider. If you have not gone down before, you will not understand that God lifts the head of man. Very important. You must understand that nobody knows God fully. Very important. That is why God is interested in a lot of things. So in Numbers chapter 12, Miriam and Aaron spoke against Moses.
10: Miriam and Aaron said Moses.
15: Against Moses because of the Ethiopian woman whom he had married. For the Bible says he had married an Ethiopian woman.
10: Now worry Ethiopian iba.
15: And they spoke against Moses married Ethiopian woman.
10: Now Moses worry Ethiopian iba.
15: This is Miriam.
10: Miriam,
15: this is Aaron.
10: Aaron,
15: and the Bible says

0: God is not interested in football. How can God talk about football? Miriam and Aaron are gossiping about Moses and God is hearing it. So if God is interested in somebody's gossip, then God is interested in anything that will produce or will help his kingdom grow.
1: Many
0: years ago, when kings are going for battle, they consult a prophet. So God can also use politics, because you see, the people that God is going to raise, these people are going to lead his people. So if football, God has an interest to make his kingdom become popular, God will still use football for people to know that God is still God.
1: It is a football. The
0: Lord can say that Ghana will score this, and what the Lord has said, people will believe in it, and they will go, they will score, and the glory goes to the Father.
1: Now, a rabbit maker say, Ghana boy, go boy, Omeshi say, Nankofuji, and Asomutia, no more corner say, yes, dear Nomonyam, Eba, your susurja.
0: Don't despise prophecy.
1: Eba, and come say, my moon in Mutia.
0: Don't despise prophesying.
1: And who in come share any Mutia.
0: Very important. There are people that also say,
1: and Kofobisuka say,
0: I will not go to a one man church.
1: Men call a sorry any power couldn't
0: see. A one man church.
1: Sorry any power couldn't see.
0: Which church is two man church?
1: A sorry peer the way in the community.
0: Every church is a one man church.
1: A sorry peer.
0: God picked one, and through the one, we got Presby, we got Methodist, we got. God used one man.
1: Onyame and sorry, I was just saying, Onyame the nipa baku and a dinner a year juma nebebre ebeka.
0: The Lord picked Makion, and through Makion, Church of Pentecost was established.
1: Onyame from Makion and Makion mono Church of Pentecost. Etu biti intimi.
0: God picked John Wesley, and because of God picking John Wesley, Methodist was established.
1: Onyame from John Wesley. Esa se onyame from John Wesley ti. Methodist, sorry, atintim.
0: You must understand that God will use men. Elijah said something.
1: Elijah,
0: he said, I have locked the heavens. There will not be no rain according to my word. Not the word of God, but my word. So you must know the operation when it comes to the prophetic. Don't allow people to just blaspheme when it comes to the prophetic. Very important. That there were lots of people that use words like me. I won't go to a church that I am grown down. There are a lot of people that say a lot of things, and they speak by ignorance. They speak by foolishness. There are a lot of people that think that the prophets and the men of God, they are uneducated and they are foolish. There are a lot of people that also think that I want to go to the church that I was born in. They born you in an hospital. So when you wake up in the morning, you go to the hospital. Very important. You must understand that, you see, you speak, and when you speak, people will know how ignorant you are. There are a lot of people who are elders of a church because they have no revelation. They speak anyhow. And because of that, a lot of people have despised when God is speaking. Prophecy comes from the Lord. It is the Lord that speaks through his prophet for him to speak to his people. So when you miss the prophetic direction, or when you miss what God is saying, you miss a long deal. That is why you must not fight the prophetic. Because when you fight the prophetic,

0: prophetic must not be played with.
1: You
0: must not play when it comes when the Lord is speaking to you. Know that when you want to know a false prophet, you don't see them by their face. You see them by your spirit. Your spirit will bear witness who you are listening to. Very important. That is why you must understand that when you meet a prophet who is a genuine man of God, there are a few things you must pay attention to. Number one, you must pray for

0: you are hearing. Number three, you must be able to test the gift. You must test the gift of God. Who is talking to you? You must be able to test who the voice that is speaking to you. Number four, you must not despise prophecy. Number five, you must know that you can only pick them by their fruits. You must pick them by their fruits. So it's very important. Don't allow anybody to make you doubt when God is speaking to you. Because God has a way of speaking. You see, when people go before the Lord, the Lord now speak to the prophet because of the people are eager to know what he has for them. It's very important you understand this one. So if the people come before the Lord and they're inquiring of the Lord what they should do next, the Lord now speak to the prophet to speak to the people.
1: Who
0: will win the election? When they come and consult the Lord, the Lord has a way of communicating to the people. So number one, the Lord is speaking because the people have inquired from the Lord. Number two, the Lord himself can speak to the prophet. He can speak to the prophet to say what he wants to say. You cannot tell the prophet what he should say. The Lord himself is speaking to the man of God of what he must tell his people. And the prophet himself inquiring from the Lord. So I have said three things right now. The people inquiring from the Lord. The Lord himself speaking to the prophet. And the prophet also inquiring from the Lord. So who will score the match? Who will win the election? Oh God, tell me about it. If the king would make his purpose and his kingdom be established, you have no right to say God should not say it.

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1: But very well.
2: And
1: this is a time you hear a lot of people at the station and anywhere. You heard that the evangelism ministry was moving tough and everyone repented and the word of the Lord was moving across the globe.
2: Na sabre na beti bebia e jom station uti sem sempaka funi jeje bebia a mo kanya mi asem ne nipa so di omakoma maye e mo muti di mo mo sesaye yese fani nyina o mbaji di
1: na so fo abako evangelist amako he was even in Kumasi and everybody could hear the power of God through his preaching.
2: O sempaka ni amwa kuno Kumasi di na so bi bia ti to mi tu mi a e won sempaka mu.
1: Now Real Bonky also moved across the globe and with evangelism ministry everybody was imparted. Apostle McKeon also moved everywhere and the Ghanaians and every individual received an impact from him.
2: Apostle McKeon so also nanti bebia ema onenensem pakajuma enkron kron krasi krasi okobebia ma wiase nyina ne Ghana fo ejini tu.
1: But understand that all these people were fought.
2: Na tia sese sankofo nyina no yakuti ya wo.
1: They fought the pastoral ministry. They fought the evangelism ministry. And now they are fighting the prophetic ministry. That is why you must be sensitive to be able to know when it comes to the prophetic ministry. Don't let anyone deceive you. Because when they deceive you, you miss your timing. You miss your season.

0: want you to move into another dimension of your life. And they can use everybody, including preachers, to fight the public ministry. So what your pastor is saying, compare it to the word of God and see if God is really speaking to your man of God. Now, number one, why is it that they fight the prophetic ministry so hard? Because the prophetic ministry reveal what people are hiding. It exposes the hidden agenda of people. That is why Nathan went to David to confront David of the sin that he has done. He was able to tell him what he was hiding. It's very important to understand that the prophetic ministry exposes the plans and the plot and the wickedness of men. That is why people don't like the prophets. Because they can expose their plans and what they have in their head. How can a witch love a prophet? How can somebody that wants to play you wicked love the prophetic ministry? Very important. That is why you must be able to know that when you see an attack on the prophetic ministry or criticisms on the prophetic ministry, it means that God wants to expose the plans, the thoughts of men, and they don't like to be exposed.
1: Number 2,
0: why is it that people criticize the prophetic ministry so hard? It is because the prophetic ministry is often misunderstood. People don't understand. That is why even in the time or in the days of Jesus, they mis

understood whatever he was teaching. They wanted to stone him. They don't understand what is happening. So it's very important that there are things that you will not understand. God is the one speaking. You cannot tell God what he should say. He is a God alone. He's the same yesterday. He's the same today. And he's the same forevermore. You cannot tell God what he should say. It's very important. Number three. Why is it that people fight the prophetic ministry so hard? Because the enemy fights what God is using. Number three, the enemy fights so much what God is using. His purpose. God has a purpose for you. And he does not want you to hear his plans, his purpose towards your life. The devil knows that the word of God that is coming to you can change your life. It can help your family. It can save the nation. It

0: pastors. You see, the reason why he uses pastors is because most of the time the pastor himself is not standing right with God, so God is not even talking to him. So if someone is the one talking, he has to fight the man of God. There were lots of things that you are fighting today is because the devil don't want you to hear who is around you, what the plans they have, the activities they have planned. They don't want you to hear. That is why they are fighting you so much. Why are you going to church? Why are you going to Tema? Why is it that you are going to see the prophet? Because you see, when they come, they will be exposed, so the devil will not allow you to come. That is why you must join us this Tuesday. Today is Sunday. Join me today Sunday at Nocnita restaurants. Now, very important that you join us this conference.
1: And we process
0: at Tema Community 5.
1: Our Tema Community 5.
0: Nocnita restaurants.
1: Nocnita Edidipia.
0: Listen to me very carefully.
1: CME.
0: It's a conference we are having in this particular month over here. And this Tuesday, a lot of people that came were extremely blessed. So please make sure that you join us this Tuesday. Go to your Google map and type Nocnita restaurant and please join me. Right after this service, you can join me right now. And every Tuesday morning, exactly 9 o'clock, we are all gathered here. Come and see how people are blessed. And listen, we are calling only serious people to join. Join us today and also join us this coming Tuesday. You can call the numbers right now and book your seats. Because a lot of people have already booked their seats already. Anybody that came here were extremely blessed. So call us right now and book your seats. When we see you, we will tell you what the Lord has for you. And no devil can stop what God has for you. Call us on
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1: 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E wo safi diye no so.
0: Number four, please pay attention to me. Two more, then we are done.
1: Ni eto so N9 akami unupe ni yewe.
0: Why is that? That people fight the prophetic ministry or criticize it so much? They have a perception how a prophet should look, how he should talk, the school he must attend. You cannot determine who God should call. Even God picked a fisherman and God made him an apostle. It's very important you understand that you cannot determine who God should speak to, how he should speak, how he should look, how his hair must look, how his behavior he must behave. God has a way of picking up up somebody and make him a prophet. John the Baptist was not wearing something better. The way he speak was even wrong. What he eats was even wrong. But Jesus even said, upon whom a woman has given birth to, John the Baptist is the greatest. But the way he looks was wrong. His hair was wrong. What he wears was wrong. But yes, so God chose him. You cannot determine who God should talk to. He can pick the poor. He can pick the old. He can pick the young. He can pick the donkeys. He can speak to anything. If the Lord wants it to speak to, he can speak to anything. So number 5, then we pray. Now the reason why people fight the prophetic ministry so much is because false prophets creating perception for people. False prophet creating a wrong perception for certain people. Now, because we are fake pastors, doesn't mean that we don't have original men of God. So when people are wrong, or people are speaking wrongly or about God and about anything, you cannot determine that because of these people are saying all these things, every prophet is wrong. You cannot use one person's mistake to criticize that every prophet is wrong. In Acts chapter 13, the verse 6, there was a guy whose name was called Bar Jesus.
1: Now
0: understand that he was using the name of Jesus. But the Bible called him Bar Jesus. And the Bible stated that he was a false prophet. But his name was called Bar Jesus.
1: So your friend Bar Jesus.
0: So it means that when somebody has the name of prophet and is a wrong, doing wrong things, it doesn't mean that every prophet is wrong.
1: There
0: are people with their evil thought and evil agenda to destroy the prophetic ministry. So understand this one and know. To anyone can hear the sound of my voice, understand that today I am praying for people. I am connecting myself to God for God to speak to me on the condition and the problem you are going through. Only God has the answer to those problems. So join me today and join me Tuesday
1: and your brother
0: Nognita restaurant
1: Nognita Edidibia
0: in Tema Community 5.
1: Our Tema Community 5.
0: Go to your Google map and type Nognita restaurant. Listen to me, we have picked the certain people from the church and we are having a conference over here, and this conference is for serious people who want to see the next level of their life and ministry. Now you must not stay where you are. You must move higher in life.
1: Paul said,
0: I went up by revelation. God has something to tell you. There is a voice of the Lord that wants to speak to you. He has already spoken to you. Allow me to confirm what the Lord has told you. There are people who have been here and they say that I prayed and the Lord directed me here. Even people pray and when they come here, the Lord confirmed what they said before they came. We are praying one prayer. Oh, my Heavenly Father, in the name of Jesus, I will not miss your word over my life. In the name of Jesus, may I not miss your word. Listen, God has a word for you. And remember that on the 6th month, the angel
1: Gabriel
0: was sent to Mary's house. And he gave Mary a word. And Mary said, how can this be?
1: Na Maria ka say we dey better na bem.
0: Since I know not a man.
1: Abraham minim any pebia.
0: Remember that it was the sixth month.
1: Ka say na ye bosum ye to so nsia.
0: And the angel of the Lord said unto Mary.
1: Na obofo ne ka say Maria.
0: The Holy Ghost shall overshadow you.
1: Un kukuru ba be show so.
0: There was a way that God brought to Mary.
1: E ya semiwa anyamede ma Maria.
0: And Mary said.
1: Na Maria ka say.
0: When the Lord speaks to you.
1: Say urade ka say chere wo.
0: You must react on the way that the Lord is speaking to you.
1: Say what daddy asem na anyamede ka say
0: chere wo. You must act faith to what God is saying to you.
1: Fa jidi e beta asem no.
0: So Mary said.
1: Maria ka say.
0: Let it be. According to thy word, God has a word for you. He has a word for you. Remember that we are in the sixth month, and we are meeting over here. Only the whole of this particular month called June. We are all gathered here at Nocnita restaurants at the conference room. We are all gathered here. Join us, and your life will never be the same.
1: Nita and the Bia, our Bia, the Yenshim one, Yenna, your heart, but what is it? Uber to Macayo, no Brabo,
0: today you join us,
1: and that the Kayo,
0: and Tuesday morning you join us.
1: A brother of Pastor Macayo
0: is a morning program,
1: and our party to Medea,
0: so you must join us.
1: There was over Kayo,
0: come with a mindset.
1: Fa
0: what God has to tell me, what God has for me,
1: a dinner, me, our mommy,
0: join me,
1: the coming home,
0: and remember.
1: Okay.
0: On the 30th, all firstborns are gathering at Nocnita restaurants.
1: Oh, Nocnita.
0: Firstborns are gathering. So join this conference. And your life will be the same. So every firstborn of everything. Firstborn, you are the first to build a house, first to travel, or you are first to do something, or you are a firstborn by birth. I am calling you. Call your friend, call your brother. Book the date. Book your seat and come and join us.
1: Yeah, free abakan biya. So we now the kind of baby because we busy no. We now the kind of two coin. We now the kind and now we see that. We now the kind of two shine. We now the kind of baby we busy no. Yeah, free money na free. Nanti wakunya na betrasi na bekenya ho na nyame bese sanwa brabo.
0: And the last Friday of this particular month, we are having a very powerful all night with Sisi Chum.
1: Now if you dey chop we to go no. Yeah, you nyanso ka sie pa. Yeah, Sisi Chum na eh.
0: So because this month we need the visitation of the Lord, we are praying right now, oh God, may I not miss my prophetic work. In the name of Jesus, lift your voice and begin to pray right now. Lift your voice and pray. Lift your voice and begin to pray. In the name of Jesus, we pray in the name of Jesus. May I not miss my prophetic word. May I not make my prophetic word this time and this day and this hour. We hereby pray in the name of Jesus. May I not miss my prophetic word. In the name of Jesus. The word of the Lord for us in this month. Thank you very much for listening to us.
1: It was a year password here
0: on Adom 106.3.
1: Oh, Adom 106.3.
0: Today.
1: And then
0: we entreat you to join us.
1: Yes, so
0: in Nocnita restaurant.
1: Oh, Nocnita.
0: And to anywhere can hear the sound of my voice. We are having a special conference this month. And this is for serious people who want to see their life coming life. You want to see your destiny coming life. You want God to meet you at the point of your needs. Join us today. This Sunday morning, join us today, and also join us this Tuesday morning. This Tuesday morning is a heavy duty prophetic prayer and an encounter that you can never miss. You have tried the rest. Why don't you try the best? Come and see God. And God will pass through his servant to speak directly to you for your family, for your future, and to save the nation.
1: Now,
0: you must call me right now. Whilst we are about to listen to the testimonies of people that have an encounter with God through his prophet, and let's see how God gave them a turnaround.
1: Abra, yebabeti enkofua, eni nyami shia ye enam ni difoso. Neti eni nyami eyemao.
0: Now please listen to what they were going to do.
1: Mesere wati ene na omunemu.
0: And the decision they took.
1: Eni jina yesia omusiye.
0: And how God brought them deliverance through his prophet.
1: Eni seni nyami di ojie ba enam ni difoso.
0: And please don't allow anybody to talk you down.
1: Emo bi pianka sa enfo anu wofom.
0: It is time that you change levels.
1: Emera suso besi sampenpenso.
0: Call the numbers right now.
1: Fre ama tu.
0: These are the men of God that God is going to use them to give you a direction and where the church is located. And please remember that these numbers are not my numbers. These numbers are the men of God that are working with us. It's only two numbers we are using in this ministry. So don't call any other number apart from these two numbers you are authorized to call. And which is
1: 0242 9290968
0: or better so you call 0242
1: and so between your friend 0242
0: 388 235 235 0242 0242 388 388 235 235. Now the testimonies
1: we're
0: about to listen to, it is not to exalt any man, but we want you to know that Jesus can use men for his agenda and for his assignment. So please listen to the testimonies. I'll come back and pray with you right now.
2: Emilia. Or that you are not sorry now, obey any day on debut. In ten, I'm sorry by a no dear or chairman, and I'm a boy. Dear Nacola, Nida or Yenu, so sorry, Nicassa, or sorry, Becca Cassa, and maybe sir, me ya, Quanchen, or Yamanin, you know, we jive. Near a thousand year noon, so many 3 weeks. 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E o da ye mu. Into a moon, the Mukumins, my jam, who ya quan, I'm who said Mammy and say, a suso on Saturday Nano, or Mukabo Mudani Bema Baku. Milk, I heard Bemana, Masia, and need to feel Bema Menin in Naman, Nippa and Nituoro, and Mammy and say, and Danny Papano. Into a home, Macumetrin, I'm say, now Papa Nade, into one hour, and I'm say, into now my shots, I say, may bomb pie award, I am one five by Buna, may bomb pie. Now I said, no, I sent any panoas now soon pie by the end. She preoccupied, I must say, calendar, yeah, me to one. I bet some hope preoccupied. Intimate, calendar, you say, me three calendar, no, and I want it by me, sir. Now, me, I said, me, the seven who be, sir. Preoccupied me, jet, Ted, one, I'm music, a JB free calendar, no, at all, I want it so. A Johnny Top, one super or Sandani Nipa.
0: Yes, that was you.
2: Made the church and Susa, I dear Tia, Papa Fremia, or Sit Nassi. Oh, who now when I'm called Baby, I will quite solemn Michelle so big. Oh, bro,
0: I just said, who should I hear? Not a dear Tia,
2: the channel panel.
0: And I was the bearman.
2: I also,
0: Sister
2: Tamo, was only the more diabetic. Or Solio Sibraha,
3: or so physical.
2: Aye,
3: and yet I assume,
2: and yet I
3: physical.
2: And of friend, Mr. Mimra, and see me quiet, and no dear connoisseur, uh-huh. Some intinacy. Or rather, can I say, I send my back, I mean, young Kayo, Nemum, Cassette, I do, yes, I do. And I'm saying, now some of Kaye, now say, who can be now, for better, for worse, and I mean, you any day. And I say, and yes, sir, now there is shabo. Now, Miss, would you okay be in a yam shabo? Into our other seminary,
3: into our say,
2: or say,
3: Cassa, yes, I do.
2: I answer
3: what I can summon up. And boy, somebody, yes, you are.
2: And I'm saying, on can't come on a yam, I do not so soon. No, Coca, I say, baby, who qua soleno, Mepesa, who be jay as soleno. And I'm so. Mean someone send me quack or solic and see a wahaya or see a cap or solic and that's over 10 times a day and confirm who now baby I will come by what Tuesday. No, I see baby I make quack solic Tuesday. No, mean jay a solen, Nakalanda no saw me double sending him, mean ye and yes, I obey ye ashen. And I'm see papa, me ye calendar in there in your china, me patcho, and yes, I mean boon, I went there mean ye. And I saw him so mean giant there because Mr. Tiffy 2008, Satan Committee, a yina Mr. Tia. It's a mean just all in the end giant china. And I say, it's a mean just all in the air, and the boy and the mini ninja. It's a mean just all in the end of the mini bema no enjoy. Now, same you know, mean you who I'm in for back.
3: Most my use, what's it? Most my use.
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3: yes so for 6 months ni my minimum ni sada
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3: we enya miracle
6: praise the lord Pacho, we did it, Nicholas. Pacho, last week, ni eda, they came up, eba, eden, you ever say. Now me take pains be what, me boy say. Medical hospital, medical lake, ma. I think say, bear 3 hospitals. Pacho, now me feel it, say, me want to me. And see, obi di, papa, who I dance here, I think last 3 weeks, I know, didn't want to dance, and I'm eating, I don't my friend. And see, last week, na me ba say, papa, nyankopon and papa, so, a friend me, a can pins and a mini munina. A catcher me said, Ye bonpire, and see ye bonpire. At once, I won't say, Me two pins in the beer, me coffee, but I'm not in India, but me coffee and a quadi and a stone, me two pins in the beer. And see, me catcher must say, and then, so maybe I bet that Yanko Ponce.
7: Adiana, how many months and years and
6: Pacho, pre bear 2 years in because media course was to bear 3 hours, I say.
7: Bear 2 years in it, sir, pain, I will come out on. Ayo, ya. Pa, Audiachia, Unia solution.
6: Yes, yes, yes.
7: And I may hear Adom and Obitra or her, and I'll buy last week.
6: Yeah, Mr. Sutier and Adom FM.
7: It will buy no Edumedi anymore, and a front or catch yourself, Utipi and be walk.
6: Pacho Anne, Pacho Anne,
7: and a bomb pie a mouth.
6: A bomb pie a mammy,
7: and I didn't see.
6: And then I may imagine some confidence, and I be a. My question carry me confused. So if you last week, you know, me see things be a. Ever has see. It's the American said, Yankopo, if you are saying, two number how be a man. Fabra, I say, yeah, papa, when you come up and so, I am out. Amen.
8: I didn't know Unjindi. I know Unjindi, never so Ukufianza.
6: Senna, may they call us to bed 3 or 4. Now, me who's saying, Bia, and not in Jindi, sir.
8: Mokaino, Mokaino, oh, Mokaino. Obi see what another catcher. Obi ewa ha, no be ewa bonti, and another catcher in the background.
6: Never catch and say, when you come up with Fiasi. When you come with Fiasi, but how be on them would be a Fabrazi, obey Yama, no matter how on a son, obey Yama, Dodo. Amen.
9: Praise the Lord. And I know me by her next Tuesday week, and I may buy it. And to me, Wahana, prophet or Faha, and I mission in the mystery. No, besides, I don't know mission and him in the mystery. And I make a chance, me person media dancing, a week paper person media dance, so the person media dance, sorry, but you know. No, send me a bad boy, or nothing on my baha, me da mean that, and the Kodania the asthma are the atoniso, and the Adandrua, a boy 11 12 now, near the port of Bakunisu, and of course I'm a summer came along. Just a boy 11 30 12, whatever boy was, yen that mad at the witchy, and the estate, I didn't best at the estate Friday, Sunday, and I didn't start it. And you almost aren't the Dana me by and I'm a good and so upon Pia Gusso, a year be very. And from that Tuesday, I best seen them or Dana draw on board one with you.
10: Oh, Bow Simno, now I can send a whole super baby to know how you are dancing.
9: And if I don't call Miss Madra or no Swatra, Timmy Dania, as I say, I see how I am, I mean, Midana, I see, be pre, Mida Prophet, I see. There's a meal as I'm in pain, a chinchy, I saw you come me, compile, bomb, and come in pain. Now, so Dana, meet him in Nancy Demogano, Mania, I want to be Maniaci, Timmy Dania, I see.
11: Meeting the Kupia Santi, no, I bow. Now, me, I dance the old radio, so. One early morning, boy, one pastor. The wife catch him say, "Hey, bitchy, I dance there because of. I'm do away at your bread. So I dance there, you know me. And yet there, me GD. Now the following week, you know, I dance there for us. I'm just all day. I'm say, I did there. I was supposed to make a number of head there because of. And the other bad hand, I'm just teaching. I'm papa say, "A him for na and then one face there, my bad, my mom is also. No, catch him say, "Obi si kabi, I will be ho." And check or the bamboo. But you didn't know I'm the scabbing. Now, until we go here, no mama country, we go to your country, and I'm the Kai say, we could not contract it will be vice canoe moon and yard there, Dawson, but we get to Musa Mayo, said the bear, be a quiet mammy. 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I was on mum near maybe them DV contract, no, but chappy. 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
8: eya ma mi so asem ba kope na aha o se wati ye nka on radio so no o so no we de. Aha. Is it then after the man with me GD, yes, sir?
11: The following week, you know, he been pushing me, say, no, a woman's a material bread, but we pay them, I'm going to pay their cost. And the mommy buy. Now, a question, I don't know. Question, they came with me. Now, I say, no, so I question, they must be bad, sorry. Let me free her that make on a La Paz, a corner suho, and a meca, a copim, will be, do the minimum, but they are traffic in a sheep. Jimmy, me nine free break in the car, no premier. I could be a walk from a sass da. Michelin or by, oh, da, woony. Me who had them who has a wokana, and I must be barber, and I'm so fine. Or so, or cocassoa, and didn't know per lift. I'm saying, my miss you, or malam. Yeah, quite no catch of the damn miss. No, me won't say, me, you know, all. Indeed, bra, never shed the yiba, fear, oh, dear, no. And in fact, you know, it's strange. It's very strange. Yeah. Very strange. The be hope say me me nyirai matu ana momba na be sibi ye.
12: Amen.
8: One more sim kra.
13: We ni nyami etumi aye o hwedie e dance dia what ye ya. We ye di onyankopon ko a etumi ye. Nyame nam na basa so agye nyane mu if your amani ni o hawa na obonsam dia to won so na emri wo mo. Na wodi wasem be dan Christo no. Hwedie Yesu aye. We are dear puny patron in the CSS. Maybe who see me Sabre, who see me, maybe out in Cabiano, who's who Namamani or how at TMO, who didn't be on for us some enco, and of us some Embedan Christo, never did Namna Bassa so on Jews who free at this war, a sua, a mini war, and of Amanda Yesu, never did a Jew, a Finia, Unemina, Emo, the ultimate Cabia, a Wobiano, Fred, no mess, Namade Mousia, now so two GD Anamon, Senna Unionway, a two GD Anamon, also two GD Anamon, who said. Ewurade a wayama ebi nimo no wono we no kofo no bobo hufo se oyama onso so nti no message ma no frezi sia frez 0242 920968 0242 920968 and that's what we have frez 0242 388 235. Join your Facebook also. Join your Facebook and your YouTube channel also. What type it? Prophet Samuel Nana. I'm watching Prophet Samuel Nana. I'm watching Facebook, YouTube channel, TikTok. Oh baby, be out your boy. Prophet Samuel Nana. I'm watching your whole. Now join your ewo. Then you couple the name come over when we need it. If you pay it, who's him? Who's Christo? Can some way any machine can say, oh, Yesu. May you are the boy any. Be born into now be we. It's any day. Bramakumim. Be born in Shami. Be the Missouri. Sebe ya oba. 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Why you're born again Christian? Be a solid papa. A solid in yamija. 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En nekusia dei. I would see for you in Asia. Yes, I will hear Noknita restaurant. Noknita restaurant. A conference and a yaw. Into whom may be a. And you may turn in South Flow say. Over to me at 2 a.m. What baby? Kai say. And ne a day yaw. Exactly by 12 o'clock. Near the Osumno Abbey. Tuesday. Unyahua. Johnny. 9 o'clock. Near Osumno Asha. See 1 o'clock. Near Yapong. Yapong. A Senwaha. And the Bakusu come to one. A conference and a yaw. Into Johnny. 1 month. And one. Unya baby. And tena. Into what is to me? Afraid. I'm a two phone. Now only a soft phone. At the train and come on. What's so on? What should be a solid war? Now so do. Ababa don't. Kai say a conference and a yaw. Aha. Into answer. And ever call a solid one. But what is the one when you are brave? When you man call ye mamma, one my brave brabum, for a sign that die on Yakupon, the radia, what said my papa senum, or from Kuya, your pa and farmer, Fred, no messes here, and also person over supports it, over so poor you may dear you, over sir, who so see that a quinda ho, na who so no, Yamanama domus, a beer quine. 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YouTube channel, also, I bet the Father's Day service, every one, maybe to me, Maddy, up to my sharing, oh, Facebook, also, and oh, YouTube channel, call, type it, Prophet Samuel, Nana, I'm watching, join your yang, no, a brabo, and yes, I'll be, may you two men say your flow, my men wish ya, never yet, I send for Frocora, you wish now, won be kwan ma na om wa dance die o Jesus Christ je ne won ti. Amen. Bye bye.
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1: Where shall you? Come on, give glory to Jesus this morning. Come on, give him praise this morning. You are standing here because of his grace, and that is why we will worship him. He fought battles that you never saw last night. That is why you are standing here. And that is why I want to hear your celebration in this place. I want to hear your shout of praise. If God has kept you, I want to hear your celebration. Is this how you will celebrate? When

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0: chapter number 4, the verse number 8. The Bible said, and Elisha went to Shunem and met a notable woman. And the Bible said the woman had everything, but there was something that was lacking in her life. This morning, I don't know what is lacking in your life. This morning, I don't know what you are believing God for. This morning, I don't know what you are trusting God for. But as you journey with us to city of Shiloh, come 2026, the Lord says, I should tell you, that miracle you are looking for, that testimony you are looking for, will happen at Shiloh 2026. In the name of Jesus. When you go into the scripture, it said the woman gave Elisha a place to stay. The woman gave Elisha food to eat. And the Bible said when Elisha was leaving the woman's house, she asked her, what do you want? The woman was using her natural sense to say, I don't need anything. And the servant of Elisha, Gehazi, went to the man of God and said, she's in need of something. I don't know what you are in need of. I don't know what you are trusting God for. But as you join the women at Shiloh 2026, you will come back with your testimony. You will come back with that answer. You will come back with that breakthrough. You will come back with that miracle. And the Bible said, when it gets to the 17th chapter, Elisha told her, a year about this time, as you journey with us to Shiloh, a year about this time, I prophesy over your life, you will come back with that baby, you will come back with that contract, you will come back with that marriage proposal, you will come back with that healing, you will come back with that breakthrough. The Bible said exactly a year, the prophecy came to pass. I prophesy over your life that every prophetic word over your life shall come to pass in the name of Jesus. Please, you may take your seat. I'd like to warmly welcome you on behalf of our father, the Apostle General, on behalf of our mother, Apostle Mama Rita, to Royal House Chapel International, where we say the King has been waiting for you. Is it a better place to clap for Jesus? This morning, if you can see me, I'm in my Royal Ladies T-shirt. Are the royals in the building? Are the Royal Ladies here? Please show your T-shirt and your mantle. Let them know something is happening. Something is happening in the air. From the 2nd of July to the 5th of July, all road leads to the city of Shiloh, Camp 2026. What is our team? It is well. Are the Royal Ladies here? What is our team for this year? It is well with your business. It is well with your marriage. It is well with your children. It is well with that academic. It is well with you. It is well. All road leads to Shiloh. At this time, registration is full. But please don't leave yourself out. When we say registration is full, we are talking about our accommodation. It's full. But you can still join us via the internet. You can also come with your car. We have bathrooms available if you want to shower or do anything. Bathrooms are available for you. This year, there is something different that is going to happen at Shiloh. Because we did 12 hours non-stop prayer. And I believe because of that 12 hours non-stop prayer, there is a miracle galore waiting for you. There is something big coming your way. This year, each and everybody must be there. Men, women, you are all invited to this year camp meeting. God richly bless you. You can see the Apostle General is not in town. He's ministering overseas. And I would like us to close our eyes and say a word of prayer for our Father. Father, in the name of Jesus, we lift up our Father before the throne room of grace. We declare, my God, fresh oil. We declare grace. We declare favor, protection of the Lord in the air and on the land. Father, go with him and bring him back safely to us. And the saints will shout a big amen. Right after me will come one of the sons of Apostle, one of the daughters of Apostle Mama Rita. Stephanie Anderson will bring us an offering. And then the word of God is coming to us from our own mother, the apostle. Oh, royal ladies, this morning I'm not feeling you. The excitement is down. Dr. Anas, I'm not feeling you. Our mother, the Apostle Mama Rita, is bringing the word of God to us this morning in the name of Jesus. Online viewers, you are not left out. Please keep the dial here and your life will never be the same again. God richly bless you. Shall we welcome the choir this morning?
1: Hello, Royal House family. You are welcome to our service this morning. Here are all the updates you need to stay connected with us this week. 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

0: Church, people of God, in person and online church, let us give it up unto Powerline Voices for such a powerful rendition. Give it up unto Jesus. Give it up unto the Lord God Almighty. God bless you, Powerline Voices. I wish to take this opportunity to wish all the fathers and all the father figures using our father, the Apostle General, as a point of contact, to wish all of us a very, very happy Father's Day. May God continue to bless all the fathers. May God continue to strengthen us. May God continue to empower us. 1 Chronicles chapter 29, verses 11, 12. And then the icing on the cake is in verse 14. This scripture was at the time when King Solomon was gathering resources, receiving offerings, putting the materials together for the construction of the temple. And it reads, "Yours, O Lord, is the greatness, the power and the glory, the victory and the majesty. For all that is in heaven and in earth is yours. Yours is the kingdom, O Lord, and you are exalted as head over all." Verse 30. "But riches and honor come from you. But riches and honor come from you, and you reign over all. In your hand is power and might. In your hand is to make great and to give strength. And I see God giving power and strength to everybody gathered here at the sound of my voice." Please jump to verse 14. "But who am I and who are my people that we should be able to offer so willingly as this? For all things come from you, and all of your own we have given to you." Our father, the Apostle General, is in the process of leading all of us to build for God a temple. Oil Dome is still under construction. City of Shiloh is under construction. There's so much going on. And God is asking us to give of our substance to support this worthy cause. This scripture is only reminding us that we should acknowledge that everything we have, everything that we are blessed with, our money, our resources, they come from God. Therefore, if God has given us the opportunity like this to give of some of the substance with which he has blessed us, we are only acknowledging his greatness in our lives, and we are only acknowledging him as the source. And you and I know, even human beings, when you bless somebody and the person comes back to acknowledge receipt that you have given me so, so, and so, and so, you are encouraged to release and to give more to that person because that person has come to show gratitude. Church, in person and online church, God has given you and I the opportunity to show gratitude, to acknowledge that he is the source of whatever we have. And as we give to him, it is our prayer that he is going to open the windows of heaven and release more blessing unto us. May our resources never run dry. May our resources never finish. In the name of Jesus, lift up that thanksgiving offering as we show gratitude to Almighty God. Online church, you are a part of this. The various payment options are scrolling on the screen. For those who are worshiping with us on radio, the Momo options are there. The electronic payment options are there. MTN Momo 0543-191919. 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Click the donate button and follow the instructions. Lift up that thanksgiving offering. Heavenly Father, we give you glory, we give you praise. We thank you that you are our source. You are the one who empowers us. You are the one who provides every need and want for us. As we give of this thanksgiving offering, we are saying, Father, thank you. That may you continue to replenish us. May you continue to provide our needs and our wants. May our resources never run dry. In the mighty name of Jesus, we pray and we ask, oh God, that you continue to bless the fruit of our hands. May you continue to bless our ground. May you continue to cause us to be fruitful and blessed in the land of the living. We give you your glory. We give you your praise. We thank you for the outpouring of many more blessings. In the name of Jesus, and all the saints of God gathered will shout a big and a believing amen. As we do this, as we give our thanksgiving, shall we welcome one of the 14 choirs in the house, praising showers, to open the heavens for us. After praising showers, we shall hear the word of God from our own mother, my mother, your mother, Apostle Mrs. Rita Crunchy Ankra. God bless you.
1: Everybody who has set their eyes upon

0: is it well with the child? And she answered, it is well. 2 Kings 4, verse 26. Royal Ladies Ministries presents Camp 2026. Worship with Apostle Rita Krantianka and Apostle General Sam Krantianka with a host of other anointed ministers, Apostle Leon Kofi, Apostle Derek Amano, Reverend Faith Ngwali, Reverend Nandi Amano, and Reverend Thomas Brew for a prophetic encounter under the theme, It Is Well. 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The venue is City of Shiloh, Chopoli. It's going to be powerful, prophetic, and unforgettable. Come encounter grace, glory, and the God who makes all things well. 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Royal Ladies, arise and shine. Lift your voice. Jesus. Call her in the name of Jesus. I believe the name of Jesus. Oh Lord.
1: God says I should bring you this language that you must believe me.

0: lifted up to praise and showers. This is the mother choir, the firstborn of the choirs. You will not exchange your birthright for a pot of soup. Before you sit down, I want to wish every father here a happy Father's Day. If you are close to a father, wish that father a happy Father's Day.
1: Ansana yabetina seno sa ube jebia ene ye janumuda enti kache anise ene yamawa janumuda sronkon

0: Praise the Lord. To every father in this room and every father via the internet watching us live, who has been a very good father, I want to salute you.
1: Ejebia uha anyone who share your web for internet so awaye chapa and they do need the amount your child prese.
0: To the fathers who have been very good to my daughters, I want to salute you. And to the fathers who have been good fathers to the children God has given us in Royal House Chapel, we say we honor you.
1: Ajanuwa moya japa edi ama me mama ene me nana no nyina e wa sori mu ni mu amohwe nyina ye twa mu prise.
0: This morning I want to single out one father.
1: Anopai bi pese mi yiba pa baako na mi yini kyina ho anopai.
0: A father who has been there for my children.
1: Papa wawa ho ediama mema mema.
0: A father who has been there for my grandchildren.
1: Papa wawa ho ediama menana nunyina.
0: A father who has been there for me. Papa, he has fathered me since I came into his life at age 23. He has fathered me and fathered me well.
1: If he said, me di, and fear to your numi and Sam, me ban a brabo me, why yacha, no washamiso, no hemisu ye pa.
0: I didn't only come alone into his life. I came with my baggage. I came with my issues. I came with my pride. I came with my stubbornness. I came with everything. Your small wife, the small problem she's giving you, you can't handle her. Honor my husband.

0: any dear Emma Mikru, for you know how Kakaka cried in my wing and a mobile suggestion. How am I to buy a new Kukaka? I'm a Bresam and the buyer. Ninjinachi was some Yamon Sam Cassiapa and Fama Aya Nukru Yeda Cassiapa.
1: Husbands come to me all the time complaining about their wives. And I say, when you look at me, am I an easy person? I am not. My darling, I am not. It's a man that has made me soft. It's a man that has made me humble. It's a man that has made me submissive. My darling, you can do the same thing.
0: Our
1: father will be arriving this week. When you see him, when you see him, tell him I said thank you.
0: Yeah, Papa.
1: Thank you for marrying me. On my wedding day, you should hear the prayers my mother was praying when she was putting the crown on my head. Nyame me beyo. Nakume yo de kwa warie yo bupu nakuma
0: and why I don't know.
1: Please tell him I honor him. For not disgracing me. For putting a smile on my face. For putting laughter in my mouth. For making my enemies know that me too, I am marriable.
0: I don't know if I'm going to say anything.
1: Neighbor, one day, a husband came with a bag. What is in the bag? In the bag was the unwashed panties, undies of his wife, coming to show it to me.
0: Hey.
1: My darling, I was a very messy woman. But today, come to my house and I am one of the neatest women. I thank him that he didn't take pictures. There are men in the room here taking pictures of the kitchen and sending to me. Taking pictures of their bedroom and saying, Mama Rita, look at my wife, look at your daughter. Tell Apostle General, I said thank you. May the Lord bless him and honor him and lift him up. Continue to give him a voice, not only for Ghana, a voice for the world. May he make him, continue to make him a father. Oma na sentre ni menye ye ne nana anumunye ye. His spiritual sons and daughters must succeed in the name of Jesus. He will leave a legacy for generations to come. What he has started in Royal House Chapel shall never be destroyed. It shall forever be established. in the name of Jesus. The encounter he had on the 19th of June. Will forever speak for us. His encounter with God will speak for us and speak for our children. Anytime we call on his God, the God of Sam Kranchiankra, anytime we come with our tears on his altar, his God will hear us. His God will answer us. His God will speak for us.

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0: Thursday. 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We have gone high and we have gone low. We have traveled and we have seen no father like unto thee. When the world is celebrating Father's Day, thank you, Abba Father. Thank you, Abba Father. 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We thank you. If there is any Father we must celebrate today, it is you, Jehovah. We thank you. We bless you. In the name of Jesus, amen.
1: Amen.
0: Shall we please be seated? On Friday, we had 12 hours of prayer tone. Started at 6 p.m. and ended at 6 a.m. And everybody who was here to pray, I prophesy to you that every

0: anything you place before God, He will answer you within 12 hours. He will place a smile on your face in the name of Jesus. Amen.
1: If you don't know, you're a bomb empire. Don't you do me a new bomb empire? Now, some pire boy, you walk by and walk on with Shemu Biano. I dear Biana, who should shed as don't you do me a new idea anymore. Yes, say, Uncle Paul said, won't tell him, Piper, not Emblem and Famau. Yes, so amen.
0: I see signs of answered prayers in my life, and I know you would also encounter God in the name of Jesus. Amen. All roads lead to the city of Shiloh from the 2nd to the 5th of July.
1: July bosumi edi enimi nida etosumi enuko si nida etosu enumu no yenyina eko eye silo.
0: I apologize if you've been waiting to buy cloth and you haven't received it. We are hoping that Tuesday, coming Tuesday, the cloth will be in.
1: Facha me. 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
0: We have scarves and we have t-shirts. So you can buy your scarves and you can buy your t-shirts.
1: Yewo ye ngusuo ho de ade bo aduku ho ana fe yewo aye t-shirt fe fe fe. 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
0: The men makers left a good deposit a city of Shiloh this year. 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
2: Amen.
0: And all we are going to do is to swim in the deposit and the anointing they left for us at the city of Shiloh.
1: No cry. 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
0: And the fathers is not only leaving anointing, you must also leave something. 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I'll be waiting after church for your sponsorship towards Camp 2026. 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
0: 2 Samuel 22 verse 1. My message this morning is my victory song. My victory song. 2 Samuel 22 verse 1. Then David spoke to the Lord the words of this song. On the day when the Lord had delivered him from the hand of all his enemies, and from the hand of Saul.
1: And then assembly a tea arm and a brow. I am in Kunim Dianum. Now for Pemno, Edna Samoa, Muma, a Timian, the Chamadianum, a call, Nadianum, Bab, every Bako, Econ.
0: On the day God will deliver you, my darling, you will compose your own victory song.
2: I receive it.
1: The Lord
0: will do for you what he did for King David. He will deliver you from all your enemies.
2: I receive it.
1: The
0: enemy of poverty, the enemy of setback, the enemy of sicknesses, the enemy of singleness, the enemy of barrenness, the enemy of academic break, academic failure, the Lord will deliver you from it all.
2: Amen.
0: The scripture said, and on the day when the Lord had delivered him from the hand of all his enemies. And I've been wondering why the Lord would say all his enemies and also from the hand of Saul. Everybody has enemies. But everybody has one arch enemy. And the way God will deliver you from all your enemies. Any arch enemy in your life.
2: Jesus.
1: Hey. Any
0: enemy that is number one. Any enemy that is suppressing you so much.
2: Jesus.
0: Any enemy that makes your life uncomfortable.
2: Jesus.
0: Any enemy that makes you cry. Any enemy that makes you doubt yourself. Any enemy that makes you ask God questions. God will deliver you from all your enemies.
2: I receive it.
0: And God will deliver you from that soul in your life.
2: In the name of Jesus.
0: From that soul in your life.
2: Amen.
0: From that soul in your life.
2: I receive
1: it.
0: That soul that is taken from your hands, what belongs to you? That soul that is taking that number one thing that means so much to you.
1: So I want you idea here power what
0: God will deliver you from his hand.
2: I receive
0: God will deliver you from his hand.
2: I receive
0: God.

0: Samuel.
1: 2 Samuel 22 is a story or testimony of the life summary of David's life.
0: Samuel, whom are ye a tea, me and Nuno, a car, David, the problem with some, and he said, yeah, the problem, let's hear.
1: It was his thanksgiving song to celebrate his deliverance from his enemies and appreciation to God for his protection.
0: Naya na sia nwuma wade atoa no ni da awurade ase se o mani di natamfo so enkonim.
1: He was a shepherd boy and was anointed as king by Samuel.
0: Na oyo bia no yo odwanhwefo a Samuel asira ne ho.
1: Instead of taking the throne, he became a fugitive, running from place to place. He was driven away from his inheritance and was chased by
0: Saul.
1: He ended up in the caves and he ended up in the wilderness. His own son, biological son, Absalom rebelled against him. He took his throne away from him. The Philistines also fought him. At a time he said to God, "My enemies are many." But I like God for something. God brought him out of every danger. God brought him out of every shame. God brought him out of every sickness. And God secured his throne back. My darling, you will secure your health back.
2: I receive it.
1: You will secure your land back.
2: I receive it.
1: You will secure your house back.
2: I receive it.
1: You will secure your children back.
2: I receive it.
1: You will secure everything that means well to you.
2: I receive it.
0: Adie biara da wa kuma so say wa sa say ya uda say ya warie yakopo say wa message wa de asan aba wo.
1: And he comes out with this beautiful testimony.
0: Now,
1: and this beautiful story towards the end of his life. What did David do? What did he do to come out of shame? What did he do to come out of death? What did he do to come out of the hands of his enemies? What did David do? How did God raise him from the valley to victory? How did God give him a victory song? Number one, his personal relationship. Number two, his powerful prayer. And number three, his praises at midnight. His praises at midnight. Number one, his personal relationship. Verse 2 and 3 of 2 Samuel. And he said, "The Lord is my rock and my fortress and my deliverer. The God of my strength in whom I will trust. My shield and the horn of my salvation. My stronghold, my refuge, my savior, you save me from violence." Over 10 times, In these two verses, David uses personal pronouns. Personal pronouns. My.
0: Me.
1: Me.
0: Me.
1: And I.
0: Any wo.
1: The Lord, my rock.
0: Nyamia waya me botan.
1: My fortress.
0: Nyamia waya me nkwa ho aten.
1: My deliverer.
0: No ya me nkwa chefo.
1: The God, my strength.
0: Nyamia waya ma ho aten.
1: In whom I will trust.
0: Ono ane menya chidie e wodi.
1: My shield.
0: Waya me bumpo.
1: The horn of my salvation.
0: Nyamia waya me nkwa chie nyankopo.
1: My stronghold. My refuge. My savior. You saved
0: me.
1: You can see that this man called David had a new God personally. He had a personal relationship with God. He didn't talk about God the way his forefathers did. He didn't know God the way it was handed over to him. He talked about God as the way he had experienced him. He talked about God the way he had encountered him. He spoke about God in a personal basis. My darling, do you know God? Have you accepted him as your Lord and your personal savior? Have you had an encounter with him? Do you have a personal relationship? Do you connect with him personally? Are you in church just because of what you want, or you are in church because you love him? In Psalm 18, is parallel and identical to 2 Samuel
0: 22.
1: Whereas 2 Samuel 22 is a historical record at the end of David's life, Psalm 18 is a song compiled in Israel's hymnal.
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5: If you brow, Baba Fefro, or be war, a watchy, and send the brain a sea woman. 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

0: from Jail Justice. My issue is a few coins. Monday to Friday from 3 to 6 p.m. Now say it's a day. You are too much. You bet you are a day to your hopeful. Tuesday's day. Your confessions. You're a counselor. Supi Asia. You're the CSA. You're bravo.
1: One morning, we call a demo. The corner, they were making love. 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Better, the music is here. Out of 11 days. But you won't.
0: As I get a sports drew, so they are. Minimum, say, I'm for a day. 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A demo was serious.
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0: Na bon yon diako diako. I'm on the account nasi. And you fear quite so, or fear quite so. 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

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Our duty is to be glad and rejoice in it. Nidi ede kwami yo bwa diye. Gana njina MC ba kope. And then the Father's Day edition of the show na mede Ebra War. Father's Day, bro. Father's Day, wawundi ya weda nae. They do Father's Day mkwa, wawundi ya weda nae. Astro kwa niye nini ye. So hey, we are not giving up as fathers. Happy Father's Day to all the fathers in the building.

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mean, you come here, see you. Our United Kingdom, I say, any more, Miss Amman, be him. Now, Abba Manami Father's Day. Kwame G, Bako Pe, Mammy Michel on the page. What a Bogasna, I want London in Apollo, Aquasi Grey, all the Bogas in London.

Antoine, then what you call? Like that contemporary Kwania Brebnu. Aqua Air Chicken Burger. Mr. from Helena, Helena, also what you can be chair on a page. KO4 of KO4 Limited, Chairman, Happy Father's Day.

Dakam. Here, Kakrakra, maybe I could chase this guy. There's a sample, but a man, you might simple mouth. Who was the car? Who are choices? Or the person, come on, who are choices? Maybe I make us a bema crown, a bra, I am rare, I am rare. 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Me say, bema, tell me who hear me, I will hear me, men worry answer. Mr. Dang, men worry. To Grammy, do you know? Me say, as you did, I might be a Grammy. Miniano.

I'm phoning two of us. Then in Macra, no one from any interest and campus and what fast for. Obia for any interest. We are seeing one many and Obia Sunti and your rights that would do any better to me. So and I read you on this to my day and now your Father's Day. Father's Day, a young woman at that any. Nia Grone, Ebi Awa Utimi Biami Chama, Wachesronco, Kankani, a Janum, and a man among Kaya, Momay, and you chop money net. And net I chop money free day. This week, me money, baby, my Bia, for that day to move for chop money and Chaya. Young Van Corribini, a bread. Come to your funeral, would you want to my old bottom? For that day, do you chop money, the mouse yarry. So our land and be happy Father's Day. We must press car on one fire that you need today. A man pekra ni be ma only scan was our boy Jamai. And a man in pekra. We scan it. Scan the boy fear and rock one. You didn't come here. Oni and daddy oko searching again. Yeah yeah yeah. 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Yeah yeah yeah. Why be him the wall? Yeah, be a store man who carries it 10 stores. I go to buy or coin only a daddy crook of funny crook. Oh, yeah, oh, yeah.

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But open, why would test, why would Tokro Remoir? I just always scatter crash.

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I'm going to say something. Hey!

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Is it 5-5? I'm here. I'm here. I'm here. I'm here. I'm here. I'm here. I'm here. I'm here. I'm here. I'm here. I'm here. I'm here. I'm here. I'm here. I'm here. I'm here. I'm here. I'm here. I'm here. I'm here. I'm here. I'm here. I'm here. I'm here. I'm here. I'm here. I'm here. I'm here. I'm here. I'm here. I'm here. I'm here. I'm here. I'm here. I'm here. I'm here. I'm here. I'm here. I'm here. I'm here. I'm here. I'm here. I'm here. I'm here. I'm here. I'm here. I'm here. I'm here. I'm here. I'm here. I'm here. I'm here. I'm here. I'm here. I'm here. I'm here. I'm here. I'm here. I'm here. I'm here. I'm here. I'm here. I'm here. I'm here. I'm here. I'm here. I'm here. I'm here. I'm here. I'm here. I'm here. I'm here. I'm here. I'm here. I'm here. I'm here.

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Me 50,000 cause of you. Your friend Quietus Inter, and I'm saying any dinner may pay. I know myself. I know who I am. I know who I am. I know who I am. I know.

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And you would say Lumba Tony with a lot of emotions. 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I've never seen anybody sing a song like Utimsa Numano, or you're so sincere, or you're so like a nominated Danakoma Sulumba Dankasa. And I'm more than a dancer, I'm more careful for the Sudan. I'm more chairman, a fat and so edin. I'm more a link on Sudan.

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And if you need one to walk to Robert Miabu, come on, I mean, so I'm in your cassia. To an amount and see amount. Baby, Aniha, baby, Aniha. 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And pray on, as some of them can be ya to open a car. And the pro and ya warrior, and uja warrior. Uja warrior no akakoye, will be so as I check. About 90% of a man no mukunum jayano, and now minkrofo kununa air chimpra. A fact.

I am one of you, so no matter the other man will fear Biara. Still, Obaqua Akodia Bontin. I am one of you, a bombo clot, I am one. What a rapper, Gufiaman, so on, written with your aqua

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1: Mawa,
0: Mawa, Mawa, Mawa, Mawa, Mawa, Mawa, Mawa, Mawa, Mawa, Mawa, Mawa, Mawa,
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0: instructions Mawa, Mawa, Mawa, Mawa, Mawa, Mawa, Mawa, Mawa, Mawa, Mawa, Mawa, Mawa, Mawa, Mawa, Mawa, Mawa, Mawa, Mawa, Mawa, Mawa, Mawa,
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0: 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My what did he? I said, I knew a fridge, you've been a condition, Eddie. I
1: am a mania. My own
0: to said, I'm a cost of your band on the car, I'm a man on the car. I'm a man in the mammy, not sound on the car anymore. What chop front to San Jose and all in the
1: court.
0: I'm more plants, my mammy. Tomorrow, my mom, that's what Tias your moon. We are most at some more show. Oh, I want to see 50 pesos. Says, yeah, I'm ready. Time is of the essence. When it comes to mothers and fathers, time is of the essence. Pa, Tansa, oh, mommy, I'll be about 140. Dada, Onimre, you're the obetim Fabuano. Oh, Papa, at Tiasia, you're the obetim Fabuano. I don't know why I was thinking like that. I never thought of my mother leaving me. It came to pass. I want so mommy be woo, papa be woo. Don't postpone the visit. Don't keep postponing the visit. Me back kwa mbele tobe mame se ba mbele kwa chiame mame ona istem na mbele ne ko istem na mbele ne ko sa istem na ma na owuye me ba bia mame mame nani anhye ne soda my father's day dear, but mimi all my story has to do with my mother. That's why I'm chipping in this one. What is here dear now so dear your papa Cosan, phone call is not enough. 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All you are doing is to say, oh, send a picture. Or the picture or printing a brochure. 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How he is doing. 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

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I do Mother's Day, I reward Father's Day.

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Said Luther Vandross dance with the father. Ah, do my hardy and Luther Vandross. Ghana has obey ye not say ye and a mantem. I'm saying, I'm falling to the mantem. I'm going to be brave. Let me ye ye ma, or your worst enemy ye ma. And the summer will be our worst enemy to toy ye ma. Yes, learn to toss. I've gone out to university 4 years. No, you're doing that for into Umamina. What can I write down? Oh, if you're not even missing me, we are university 2013. I still have mates. I'm in your Jumania. Yeah, there's a better chair, love, a chair, mommy.

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Who won your money? 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I don't know. Call it university. Remember, Papa, Mammy, Mammy, press, I know you're with me, but we are. I drove Bianca, then Papa. 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
1: Oh, yeah, to me, I'm out of here.
0: Mamma and Papa do won't have to tea and Mamma, the baby, Papa's with the baby. I'm a summit baby.
1: Do you hear
0: Mamma upon my tears? So may cut so there. Mother's day, Mikaya. Father's day, so may
1: come. I'm a dark old baby, Bassa.
0: Come about for anyone, Cabbard, and get down your Papa Dana. 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I want that moment together. No, you will miss it. Our brooch, our queen, so become a fan of Paul Ghana. 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
1: crack.
0: I'm screening an air rod dross or Sanima Ghana for man or G nude pictures. Crassini. Was capable to refer Papa Manako Hebrew 3 or 4 days as Amba. As we are crossing in tea. I send it around $400 and my echo Makosio Kuma Sando.
1: Oh, how
0: crossing in.
1: Now, see
0: take care of them now. You will miss them. This is coming from somebody. I'll be a pardon my meaning. So take it serious.
1: I'll

Sani Papa Adi Mr. Cheme our Tamale and now Omano Happy Father's Day. You can send your dedications here. I'll read them for you, huh? Ciao Papa, ciao Papa Otiadom. I'm on my TikTok listening in our body TV running in our one Sani Mami Nami now so mamo. Happy Father's Day to my late dad, Kwaku Osai, aka Ankabeden. Hey, Ankabeden, Bano. 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

Ose Mr. Ose Chufour and so I was Santase. Happy Father's Day. I'm in a part and anyway by a sure of Australia and a sure of Papano. 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Papa and the CA, BBM, the TBI, Papa. Papanoia, MC. Zaya or Henny Secretary, or Nimuma, Minimum is at Minimuma Tana, Abrabona. Minam Sasa, baby, I make war. I see a question, Yako, Elk, Cran to me, Papa. Happy Father's Day. Baby, I make war. I see anyway by. Yes, we are from Poma. 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I see a question, Yako, watch him, Cran to me.

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I'm in Chairman Kunta for Ozigizaga, Happy Father's Day. I draw, I conta judge, Happy Father's Day. Why are there some happy near man? So, be out for a complaint, Mammy. 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

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And the car said 12 by a day. I can see a bono ever bro. Sebono considered the end of the affiliate stations. I try and it TB. As the Ukrom Bebem. Ukrom Rabbit Transfer on a bebo bench or train. Asare or Tibenji, I can say Atizigi and Sembebu. I don't know about Dagono. Benjamin Asare is on the Malam. What do you know? I say, I at Tizigi, on Timmy Nebbiam, because he baby a one capono. 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
2: 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it's only there now. Fire, I must say, yeah, you were the one that's a quam Peter Crumino. A man of what you
0: ain't. 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
2: 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Tioa, the beloved jacket are blow. A sadia, and what we hope by me. The abroad my show more from 6 to 8 o'clock near Kofi because in Muno, not a man for Papa, me a catcher him for no, and the committee for so man will be in charge, so be yarry. Now, Omama Yaswati, San Yabima, Yamado, and every peer who say, Omo, extra margins of Upper Side Abano, Ibeye. Bridge, you know, and the crown, the mini office, and say, report we have more than 5 times. And we say, Abana, one, and I'm paying for all. And we say, we say, we have some of your mouth. And he, my faculty, we should not master Aban, Mama Emigua, a guy in the human year. Honorable Minister, my letter, you say, Ubit me.
0: Not my country for a while at my son mentioned where poor man Temu Anthony Bismarck Buffo and yet he said one also didn't send me to draw a fence. You are a bump with him on
1: opening Richard Oti Abuaje. A opening, then you are Bria said the TBI obey and people on your corner. Jump 10 year baby, you kind. Now, one idea for two a man people on your corner must say. So one money a brisem French young pioneer, do you know and watch it? One bet me a bad year, Ben, you are free and this in some. 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
4: 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And then, yes, more so called Sheba, yes, more so called restore hope, ever yet, dear man.
1: Not just say, Sabre, dear, I'm going to call him, and any brass who here will be a walk who do no penny, idea to just say, your mamma, you're calling me in a swan to say, no. 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
4: 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party no mu in all areas from my constituency and my region. I've been part of the communication team. I've been part of the organization, the youth organization.
1: Any OTA, hey Richard, Otibo Usu, Otibo Abuaje, Fachame, Oti Abuaje, one on and a near bread and tin, they said, Yetia Bia, Amanuku NPP, Gamtrenia Bedia Chira, Odikain, Obe Presa di Breno, Nuababedi, Ediama Wonomo.
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5: There was a allocation where you didn't want to my health, your fit. Then, no, now you can't do Shia one more or more. I had a fit, a more cabby or more to me in Shia. Obia, we did them no work while choir, you did done or so. Maybe I know you're protesting in 90, say, you did our for you any entire disaster. But this time around, you must say any general animal way more. And that boy, I'm a moon no more boom day, April and Paul and empty. And then, ma, yeah, this are. Health screening, a buyer, Eddie Ama woman, and then, cervical cancer, breast cancer, hepatitis. Oh, my mamma, now you fit. Are you any so?
6: Yeah, you paint here, then, yeah, when I'm real, our obeyer. Said this Abba, but more than that, booking, I are sad, yeah, and then won. Now, the two, yeah, you had your government hospital.
0: I am a doctor.
7: So we are any disability and stress into me every. No more we are right now that what they are into me and then I aid him. Into the song, one of them will be the only year of my lifestyle, so you and not ever boom, much me. I want to change sugar and then yes.
0: Only party in Kenya, I abandon Musina or her as Antiachim Central Mansion or Estro Ebenezer Echo Edu.
1: 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Sentiment, I mean, show 4.5 affiliate. You have any adjuno in Facebook, any YouTube, you know, you know, net so. I didn't see the Fabra, and now you're Janum da Father's Day, 85 Papa, and Bibi Abeguso, Yabeka, come on, Eddie Amauna, Eddie Nichemua, Aguna Puya Mansini, Emunia Cro, and Penin Fua, one of your men's in the so, and here, one more Pesica for two and more drug come on. And Pim will hide you know, and 125,000 cities. Say nipa be say adionu mienu 52. 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
8: now I can see ye, she said, Madame, Mrs. Apenny, your man a fridge. Ubusu, Eddie Yaguma. She said, Necra no Yabia or the Eden, or Sana Cotonia, I said, Boom, Nebusoko. But to do more, said the mommy, or Yaka, Yaka, the Seneca, a Yaka, and I know there will be before from the blind, from the dumb, and the other forms of disabilities. Madam, I say, if you took a cry, but the mom, I say, said, yeah, his excellency the president, and na Napanfo, Honorable MP, Honorable Queen's Apopia Sawyer, and out of the Honorable DC, and in a Napanfo, I am round, so say, a percentage of the common fund periodically should be used to cater for the PWDs. 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Yes, you did, Rana, so prepare.
1: We, a penny, a wano, and a coordinator, Edema, Agona, a poye, Messi, Francis, a do, Nimaco, Nene, and our tea, you know. 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
1: Wei, aye, Pania, one year, what did them? 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
0: Eha ya dum 106.3 FM Super Weekend News ena yedi ebre oprem tubre yi. 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
5: 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Only a man will be a cock of a canoe and come. Yet, I did to say, you are Kumasi, and not walk a car, no book for a Tadio Yama, and Sunday the boot to move. At the back of your room, you say, a corner more for a Tadia, the Fika, the announcer, Sanema.

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1: 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Nancy, your estimate, you know, contractor estimate of the mine is far bigger than you see Canada, you know. Nancy, you see, I'm Baba. A point of the first one, you're better. Now, the year is ready to say, you can buy more than one. Don't tell your estimate, you're 2.5 idiot. You can at least half an account. Or maybe 2 million and then some budget in my own for less opportunity. The answer, you can't get anything. You can't be able.
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7: Etimi ma from adudu wa ewo omujemu eba fom. Ewe mu kire se etumi kra e affect wo spine over a period of time. E reduce wo lung function. 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
3: data free Ghana Health Service HSA respiratory disease eye arawamu yare e yade e ma no hom ne supa e wo enkan Greater Accra Regional Director ma Ghana Health Service Dr. Robert Amesia e de atudwa se
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2: ye da na se pa we so Filippo ko abreka sem was say Master Dambroka Kente thread shop. Master Dan Dinu the Oba and the Areho Naba with free munti. Yawa da credit with 1 week. Now happy Father's Day was say Uncoma Papa Bia Nobado Obaba and one would baby would be Father's Day. 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
9: 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And into no Brona who do I, and what Yamia who do I, Yaya Galamse or Hormonum, and how any money be Brinebre, a city, addition, Munso, etching Yamia who do. Who be do a boys here? 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Now a fan Biano, a Camille and Galamse, a Cosum, who call a boys east, Brahabo me at a plant. 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
0: Eni ya Kwaku Banantri, Asada FM, Ewo, Obwase, Kwaku. 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
2: I am saying, I'm not sure. I'm not sure.
10: Yo, Obi, Madame Papa, every Dominican Busafa would say Adon 106.3. Obuman Kuma, Edmund Kesson Quada, and here 100.7. Odi Kano, Obi, Mamma, own a year Busahoni, Nano, Ejano, Awadapa, Na Alfino, Minchin, Pinina, or Madame Bamobo. Na Obi, the Quaker Jim Away Gumma was Abatum Pisado, Nani. I should be done on what a year go more west about to Fusado, your honorable Mitch Jan Mason, only DC, honorable Aya Alaji Kasim. Now, what three more that saw Abu Fim, our baby, see a year 24-hour economic market, a way go more west about to Fusado. Now, the Majin Cordo, a way go more uncommon, I do not have a Pam Jansen Hall, and over the sea 24-hour economic market. Now, let no, and the national government will go more as about to push out the honorable Richard John Mason, as well as the deputy minister, away energy and official green transition, and the traditional area will go more as a union. Eben 24-hour economic market over the sea now, a market about to my wapa. And the year Gumois are from Intempoide in Flau Sunday. Eben Aye Egidian, Eben Gumois, I got to Bussa that was away at the Papa, Eben Aye Gumo de Rampon, and now free switching in Quantam, Ninano, Egudi, Otum Ecuador, Nemum, Dame 24-hour economic at OBC, Away and Camon, also Butuma Boa and the Gumois, I got to Bussa, a Tuna Aquanim, or the Chim, the 24-hour economic at OBC, no, not my name, Jenny, I did, school room. 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Let you know, and the DC or Gumo is honorable, a large casting solitary. But that's the contractor, Sam, what by the year, meaning Naden Koba, Adisha Wogumo is not sure, Adisha, was what Pedro Papa and internal, contractor no on Fadoma. 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
2: 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I must say, Happy Father's Day, Enkoma. 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
0: Beba, Derek Ajiman, Germany no was Sebri. 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Asada, Ebe, my DBS Industries, one will show you more, every year. 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
17: 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Happy smile.
18: Adi. Adi. Adi. Adi. Adi. Adi. Adi. Adi. Adi. Adi. Adi. Adi. Adi. Adi. Adi. Adi. Adi. Adi. Adi. Adi. Adi. Adi. Adi. Adi. Adi. Adi. Adi. Adi. Adi. Adi. Adi. Adi. Adi. Adi. Adi. Adi. Adi. Adi. Adi. Adi. Adi. Adi. Adi. Adi. Adi. Adi. Adi. Adi. Adi. 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Adi. 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Adi. Adi. Adi. Adi. Adi. Adi. Adi. Adi. Adi. Adi. Adi. Adi. Adi. Adi. Adi. Adi. Adi. Adi. Adi. Adi. Adi. Adi. Adi. Adi. Adi. Adi. Adi. Adi. Adi. Adi. Adi. Adi. 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
2: Madam,
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1: For from Jerry Justice, my issue is a few coins Monday to Friday from 3 to 6 p.m. Now say, say, dear, you are too much in it. 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You're a counselor, super issue. You're this year, see, and bravo.
2: 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Very wrong.
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3: 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Join ye wot Facebook. 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And I say pokia underscore 101. 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
0: 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Mesama wa kwa baba adom 106.3 FM. Your Father's Day edition. Tibika ni say no. 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

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We from me, Pokuya 101, and Omanina. 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Retired IGP James Opombueno. Happy Father's Day, Papa. Edumera. We be a radio station for the past 13 years consistently. Me poku amatena so amin the VAT. Me poku amatena so amin jaye. 13 years non-stop. Eye Katie Kofi Kwesi Chum. Ede be di ano no. Kwesi Chum mu mi ozo no ofre mi adomo maami na yes adom maami ni mi o. Katie, on behalf of Moka Seju Mediosiema, Katie, happy Father's Day. Your bosses, Ken Ansa, happy Father's Day. General Manager, Abdullahi Awudua, happy Father's Day. Mass Fuga Sales, and Executive Manager, Mass Fuga, happy Father's Day. Joshua Tigo, Programs Director, happy Father's Day. Justice, acting PD, yeah, happy Father's Day. Papa Bills, double the Zangba, happy Father's Day. My producer, or my brother, but why a ja, oh dear, Nimkwande, or a ja. Tete Banafo, double T, happy Father's Day.

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Lately, you know, why a father to me and my children. To or acting as father or active as father to my children too. Any people around me. Ghana Police Service and Ubutu. Na police for no about 99% friend Pope Yowonu. He's no other person. Joel, the picture. Concentrate, my name is Rao. Yeah, yeah, Juma. Mafo, Brana Bejina will post. Then the current IGP. The current IGP. Musukura apua, no, no, the current IGP. We are then krapua, no, the current IGP. And then the Juma Sikura apua, once in Ghana Police Service, no, or your IGP. IGP, awaba. Oh yes, silence, but a Juma Koso IGP. Cheko!

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1: I'm a happy Father's Day. 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Yakupon Entia Wune. Now I come as we beside any audio guaponosono. 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A jajumeimu at Aquamobia de Twasso. Mama members ni ni an Yakupon Shram and Mamunia, Mamma Modano Ninano, Mamma happy Father's Day. Enkaka, Director Service, Dr. Ernest Owusu, Dr. Ernest Kwabena Owusu, happy Father's Day to you. COP Esquire, Michael, Nana Nketiah Frimpong. COP Esquire, Michael Nana Nketiah Frimpong, Director Finance of the Ghana Police Service. Nana, Onkwaso, happy Father's Day to you, Nana. Nakupon Shrau Emma Yenumubi. GP2. Yes, GP2, COP, Mr. Daniel Kwame Efriye. I don't know your GP2. COP, Danny. Yes, in charge of private security. Happy Father's Day to you. COP, Kofi Blagoji. Happy Father's Day to you. Cry, you're my brother. Internet, Father's Day. Cry, you are a father. It is COP, Kofi Blagoji. Happy Father's Day to you. And our Director of Welfare. COP, Eric Winfo. COP, Mr. Eric Winfo. Happy Father's Day to you, Mr. Winfo. Yakupon Shrau. What the welfare and one? I just saw your bad time. Happy Father's Day to you. Mi Fiera. Yes. Yanom no no, Yankupo ya drama ma ye peje biesi ho. Edin krofo bi kura po ye shaho mame, eno kura po ye easy. So obi be si dine ama wa betinem. Ao no wo bebu ebusunya enda fem. It's Dr. Frank Ohime of the MPP. Dr. Frank Ohime of the MPP. The doctor no enye medical doctor eye homa, wa bo homa, ene we nyamu PhD. Happy Father's Day to you, dog. Yakupon Shrau. Mr. Mante, oh, yeah. Mr. Samuel Mante of the Church of the Parent Chukwu, Adenta Central. No. Mr. Mante, Kwesi Mante, no. And I'm a car sanker called the Lodge Tavern near Pampa Womami. Also, unko, because Lele's men continue to unko. Happy Father's Day to you, Mr. Mante. Honorable Carlos Ayinkra. Yes, honorable Namye, over 2 decades. I'm a ba Manuela Yaketwa and a papa farm is any ba. Or see Pokia when he didn't do into my false set by what? Dreany year because men are my first boy. Incoming National Treasurer of the MPP. Honorable Carlos Ayinkra. Happy Father's Day to you, Ken. Yes, my friend Ken, because you are my Ken. Happy Father's Day to you. It's my Monday Father's Day dedication. 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

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Happy, happy Father's Day. Happy Father's Day to Mr. Samuel Abra, the CEO of Delight Pharmacy, Koforidua. 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

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the Registrar General's Department, Mr. Odu. Happy Father's Day. Hey, hey.

And you know, young to Ajumedia soon, a copa at the Father's Day dedications in a shout out in the ashes. So, to what my number, my personal number, and yammy number, media Juma. Would you send me a message? Obi bia wishing happy Father's Day, bia o de send me message wo so mekan amao na wo so o papa father like in your life bia atonka. Jumedi esena me di kan kan Joy Industries wa mu ya Joy Ointment, Joy Medicated Soap, Joy Alcoholic Beverages and a Vical 20. When I'm so ya sneak, we see there will be a poke. I know why I'm meeting us here in Medebrawo. Book I said, you may dear, dear, you can't trending issues. Maybe be a concourse, Fabia, and you could so muddy eye at the bed brow. Let's all know, young Cassanka say, I want some crap over by a bed can be what I say, and tremble being cancer. And be beer, beer, I have. Men cast out 2 minutes to the number, but come on, we are 2 minutes, come be dear. It's my comedian. So bear me, and I can consider one way they got because me, yeah, me can, because me, dear, cram me can now. Na Vical 20 ya dia edra aba e boost immunity no. Yes, e boost immunity no. Are you a 05? We need problem. Way authentic. Make it authentic one no. Way a authentic. I'll give you one. Make job I go studio sir. Are you a 05? Hey, to tell my wo hwa de pa. Wo hwa de pa. Vical 20 be boost immune system no yare bia da so yare bia wa ko hospital ya diagnose ho no mesra wa da roma per Vical 20 e ka ho nanom na hwe se emwa na omo fight ho no mo be ko so a fight wa na be dia me ba e ka me nko anka me hu ade pa me be bo hu de roda e san se apomodine pa de ni je pa e bre ni pa ma e bre ni pa ntino Joy Industries for I am Vical 20. So when you bet you am the beer, we're pumping the CPC 20. But Vical 20 now no matter. 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Because of Vical 20, ti no be bo me soldier. Why hini Joy Industries happy Father's Day. What only Martin. Peter, happy Father's Day to you. Samuel Adongo, Honorable Samuel Adongo, happy Father's Day to you. Oh, yeah, my sweetheart. I'm trying my wine in the church and I'm trying to make me sick at the top of Vical 20. Because I had a woman. In 2 weeks' time, I'm going to go to my bed. I'm going to go to my age. I'm going to say, I'm going to say, I'm going to say, I'm going to say, I'm going to say, any edidiye me min didi chekpo kuba mi fia meme ne me mami yo ne ti mi di benku ba ko dokunu ba ko di me so yen se yedi na ye twada bi yedi me yedidi sama ye yefunu na enhu sa quantity no ti ye yedi small portions ye didi bepre na ye ma ye liquid e dosu kakra. 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I come a bobre. 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Now we do me dia udi. Wait me the Vical. Aye Joy Industries for product. From 0244-585-531. 0244-585-531. And I say 0244-876321. 0244-876321. Now only Joy Industries for entry. Come on.
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Me ba na ma bre me hu tutu me. Any Dr. Manfred, maybe a new war, any home, a juma. I can remind to me in Cosco now, which you can bet to twist the sea. Esa, your whole war bomb, a cheap dom, your whole bomb, your war. 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To me, yeah, da, bemum, men on vehicle 20 in your number, they relieve your oil so slasra. Don't pay, kick a simico to dream, Missy, a cheap. 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

Air Florence, Obinium in the latest. The brand new song. What you say? And your casa bibri. Mama Tare Shame, move the monche. Some quality, amu quality. Where ye la leque de adibio. This is the original replica. This is the authentic. I saw the authentic and I saw the replica too. It's what to idea for me. Why Ghana just in Ibia? Uda da compared to others. Customizers, I so the Dramutri. Customization, all man. Me AUCC, I me call and me call communication. And a branding, so the me papa be ku Santana chere me branding pa. Till we do the branding as it is. Well, check out the customization. You check out the 101. Check out the 101. We'll say yes. Efo, Ebe,

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Share, Mumma, you for your full support. 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The Messiah, Mumma, from Ghana, just in Libya. I'm sure authentic one. Be my phone, authentic one, aboard. Yeah, yeah, yeah, yeah, old stock. Yeah, yeah, the buyer crowns and a gun and crap. We decided to say the call. Welcome. It's yeah, I already just in the war. A buying your piano. Because the empassy better la loquia mouth. 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

0: na mi di kaka e no ene mokase jumedie so ene yafe joy industries for the past 2 weeks ni omo nshe dan bae na yenko ahoma no so na yeni CEO of Joy Industries Dr. Manfred Tichy entwetwe nkomo kakra emfa omo new product na aba no osa care no send name ni your writer neja Yenya ne say dear Sani Ben. It's Dr. Manfred. Yamawakwa Baba Adom 106.3 FM TikTok and Facebook and YouTube so.
1: Okay, 101, Madam Manfred. Mechia Adom was you for ni na baby almo etinene.
0: Yes, so yeah, Joe. So I do my tea for so Joe. So pa, Dr. Manfred, where they answer what that, yeah, because in him says Sundays, you know, why you do my cry? Why Jehovah Witness? Oh, call a sem can and I so quadusia into yen sell me by a pussy. I won't be farm new products now with their baby German son. Yeah, also a drone, but to bet me near Chibi Bika cra, Ewa Juana.
1: You want me, sir? Yeah, who said? Yeah, can it so? Nyame somunti nipa bebre na edi wo mo ho ekoti die bi mo a etime ema wo mo osa entini tietie mo ani se
0: aha
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0: okay.
1: When the you can say a dim barco pet and the developer doon and they say we yum crew and answer the friend of all sano. Unum, you can say star stomach na
0: star stomach
1: sano.
0: Okay.
1: The friend of drone star stomach
0: 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Okay, star
1: and a stomach.
0: Yeah,
1: for care for the stomach. Okay. Inti uto na unu mwa.
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0: That's right.
1: Said ya join that with ya yan di eno.
0: That's right.
1: Enye se ye ye dro na ye di call ye can say Mampong Center for ye can say scientific research into plant medicine. Enye se ye di call ho. Esa ye di call food and drugs no. Na ya ye e di egu market o baby
0: yeah
1: ye sign the amount for e try for free ye no more ni e nya feedback a ho do ni e yi
0: okay
1: if you have first that stage when you me start to market ye ka ho asem e dro no ye e bro e ko 3 years kura
0: wow
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0: Ah, in impa, tino, yeah, my mama happy Father's Day, but we japa. And I'm okasa, edidia, jume, dear, so nyanko ponya, doma, on the 5th of July, and a benya 13 years, ewa, adom FM, ha. And I'm one, I'm also my sinning from day one, ebedu, sise, and beyond. 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
0: ya
1: station ya omusi ai fi Ghana
0: ya
1: Hey, Adum.
0: Wow.
1: 106.3.
0: Wow.
1: And yes, I'm a chance.
0: Wow.
1: It's my idea, papa, papa, papa, papa.
0: Wow.
2: Jimmy,
0: yeah, that's in him. Yeah, I can say in him. It's in, you know, yeah, I can say the vermin, I can say because we know who we are. What I say, it's in Casabi, you're two years, you're bragging about us because you deliver Bibi Bia, where authentic near the Maho, a bare replica crowd, poor and shed down your fake across. It's here, that was say, and I am Mamma, happy Father's Day, Juma, for I am Obio Yajmo industry, Ninia, Joy Industries, no, you're Joe with me, or Christians, or will be our traditionalist war. Until on behalf of Adom FM, Moka said you made the so no, yeah, my papa for you now. I work Joy Industries for happy Father's Day.
1: Yeah, that was
0: you and H.R.E. Rebecca say you and come. So, Dr. Manfred Fos, all your wild. Men are member from Mecca to say maybe more happy Father's Day. Now, we can see the bone cassa. Mom, baby, I'm a tough fire. We say happy Father's Day, no, we say kasa keke. I train ni muta in so aka Father's Day. Happy Father's Day to my amazing dad, Kwesi Sechi Esiedu, popularly known as Kwesi BA from Tutu Ekuapem. Thank you for your love, guidance, and sacrifices. May God bless you with good health, happiness, and many more years of grace. Enjoy your special day. You are loved and appreciated always. From Mary Adepa to ne papa Ewututu Ekuapem. And a happy birthday. And come on, Mrs. Joyce, the day okay. Mrs. Joyce, the day okay. Oye, Juma Wakaneshi Presbyterian Church. Ochina, 22nd June. Eye, ne birthday. Inti no, Mrs. Joyce, the day okay. Oye, Juma Wakaneshi Presbyterian Church. Kaneshi Presby. Ochina, 22nd June. Eye, birthday. Na happy birthday in advance. Wefri Jane Tamaklu of the Ghana National Fire Service. Headquarters. And na odi free air bank. Me a birthday dedication, my twins. Want me twins a police for her. And ra na eye me twins be birthday. And omone me ba a chedi ne wo class or muko school wo RSI. Eye Royal Streams International School. Oh yes, Brian and Ryan. Yesterday was their birthday. And now I'm 20th June 2026. Now, Brian and Ryan's birthday. So on behalf of Achede, on behalf of RSI, on behalf of all the teachers, the headies of RSI, Royal Streams International School, we wish Brian and Ryan happy birthday, though belated. We had a lot of fun yesterday. Wow! Oh, and rather, me bash it in energy. You, me and Kasa, me and Madam Energy, pa. Item 13, no Peggy, item 13, a boom, no. A boy, pa. You see, Brian and Ryan of Royal Streams International School. Happy birthday, though belated. This is from me, Achede's mom. Pokia 101. And a happy, happy birthday, though belated, Uncle Wendy, Joel, Wendy Achibra. Wendy Achibra, and I know na your birthday, you know, Saturday, you know, uko ko ye donation, Emma, Jankane Wisia, yes, Wendy Jumos Foundation, aha, mu bomu, because of your birthday, you see, mu ko e siakwa, our, aha, akwitia, mu ko our Faith in God Foundation, our Faith in God Foundation, wo akwitia. Aha, moko ho ekwa ye adoye ema nkola na ewo ho nyina. 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And happy, happy belated birthday to you. No, no, Tregu on Wendy Natregu on. Happy, happy belated. Ekia, a coupon shroud on two quande mumma young pa. Saturday, Croya, so moon, mash and so, or be your tough friend, Pokria Wendy, our Ghana media, so ye nipa bakope. Pokria Wendy, a ye nipa bakope, and a tough friend, a sapa. It's what say a friend Pokria Wendy pa, Eddie Pokria Nika Wendy Nupa, a nipa bakope. Ah, Saturday, no, and Odin birthday. A chairman general, the chairman of chairmen, the general of generals. Kwame Sefakai, happy, happy, happy birthday, do belated to my chairman, my dear Nina. As a Pokria, wow, beat me friend because a Pokria Pokria miss a Pokria on Washington, I'm a penis. What I say? Chairman, me do baby. So, draw now each time in a bride, drinking tears. The chairman of chairmen, happy, happy, happy birthday, do belated to you. Kwame Sefakai. What despite media. Kwame Sefakai, I need not to. Stretch and say mu bebre because of being Ghana chairman. We are Sifonia chairman. And Judith Komle. Judith Kukwa Komle of Ghana Lotteries. On also 20th birthday. Happy, happy birthday. 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
1: I can't believe she's leaving. I can't believe it's already midnight.
0: That's about that for
2: yeah, that's 101. You go here, ye deep Father's Day, ye boy. And your message, you know, the kind of gospel song be a na
0: Flavis Obinim.
2: Other than saying your name, you know, back and forth, back and forth. Now, let us have a people say, yeah, you know, at one, Eddie, I'm also for Jabba.
0: Hey, Share Prophet Alex Chung, the word vision.
2: Vision.
0: Yeah, they be a kind of word miracle. The word vision. Neba, I send them a message. It's about your mama for win to me and to ask them come on in here. Or say, Happy Father's Day to you, Daddy. God bless you with long life, protection, good health, and more grace. I pray for increase and expansion in your ministry and finances and our financial state audiences. What I say? I call any piska man papa. Now any papa so yeah do ye. Into any ska we bibe kai enke. Into ni yakra apoye for how. Some pipe on the yema ye.
2: Some pipe on the ene winya.
0: Winya. Thank you for your love and support and for your provision for all of us. Oh, from Inshra. Inshi, aye Prophet Alex Chum, neba, or say, or Danny Papa, I say, aye Prophet Alex Chum, aye Sisi Chum, and their husband. And I'm also my mammy, no, because I am a papa, my spiritual, one of my spiritual fathers, aye Prophet Alex Chum, happy, happy Father's Day, Papa. And Bishop Owusuansa, Onigana, Onigana, so Stella, and all the kind one, Pabo, Minini Yachre, Bishop. Owusuansa. I'm talking about my father, so okay. Yes, let me talk about mine, then you talk about yours.
2: I'm talking about fathers of this house.
0: And me, there are many, but mine, I'm talking about mine. Also, you know, time I have a card here. It's mine, I'm talking about mine. Bishop Owusuansa. Bishop Owusuansa. Currently, not in the country, but over here, Nusunsum, Nahonde, Ekateso. And I'm going to share a woman be with Denta. Or see a friend, Ya Paulina. Auntie Ya Paulina, also Tuesday, your birthday. Happy, happy, happy birthday to you in advance, Auntie Ya Paulina. Oh, me, I'll say, Reverend Owusuansa, Bishop Owusuansa, Emma, ne baby, Nani Banu Perso Jaware, but Otien in Tretra, my win Jaware, no. And on also, with see a bishop for 30 years. I'm a waiting machine in money now, or your gal gals out. Bottles, and a gal gal one is a son. It been a wassa sad ashen in many na, and numb bishop in tre, and in empire bunty. My friend bishop crapple, Emma on any cassai. It's a bishop who name how our son bo my yen mubi. Yanko puncho, happy, happy Father's Day to you. Yes, my come papa dear. Yanko.
2: And Timmy's a main come papa.
0: Ah, cow papa dear. There are many fathers in the house. Meme papa made me papa bako Charles Van Dyke. CVD.
2: The late S.E. Abikwe, my father, we mu 11 years in it.
0: Okay.
2: Yami, baby, we'll be a yami in Fanekra in CE.
0: Amen.
2: Na, Ungusu in Shiano. Na, Omwan Hobain. Kopim se. The being she be share.
0: Yeah.
2: Now, senior kind of, you share fathers.
0: You share fathers.
2: Yes. And the listener,
0: listen, what? Let's go, Major B. Major Dr. George Ment.
2: Mr. Azu. You share no.
0: Toba said.
2: What's that for?
0: Dr. George Ment. Your papa be a minion, me Bob Manuela. Or no, no, she am no, see, mammy, you not okay. Adenta si se o tiacho ano waso mi musa bra George na me friend no okay. Dr George Ment aha o ye estate developer o ye engineer intino me man happy Father's Day and na KB honorable Kofi Brako
2: aha
0: maybe honorable Kofi Brako aha ono so ye me papa Adenta ono ano hwe me ono ano ye mbibia inti ono so mi chia no happy Father's Day to you
2: mi chia Mr. Kufuor, my father-in-law.
0: Okay.
2: Yamin Shirano.
0: Oh, father-in-law. Okay, also father-in-law.
2: Yes.
0: Okay. Me my father-in-law in Tiasi. Uh-huh. Taka me me child, but me man cry. Mr. Sane. The late Mr. Sane.
2: Okay.
0: The late Kwabna Sane. Uh-huh. Me man happy Father's Day, baby bio wubia. Me papa, so be kwame. Ono so baby bio wubia and sama po mo me man happy Father's Day.
2: And ye checha sana.
0: Also father-in-law this Kofo.
2: Yes.
0: Are you related to President Kofo? Oh, okay. Send our wife for you know your feno.
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0: Why worry skim? Ska wofi. As you of
2: you are. Na yebetia your spiritual fathers.
0: Eh yeah, Mr. Azu.
2: Mr.
0: Azu. One.
2: Afi.
0: Mr. Azu, me na me kan you. But when him say next week o din ma me 5 years no.
2: Sir.
0: Ah, yebeko.
2: Yebeko.
0: Tell my parents.
2: Yebeko.
0: And Mrs. Azu nko abey aduane nti ebe de.
2: Yebeko, ebe de.
0: Ah. Jollof beef jollof no.
2: Me dey me young boss dey me nko nya ho.
0: Me dey am pay young boss. Hey,
2: Mrs. Azu young boss.
0: Mm.
2: Hey.
0: Sir,
2: oh no, be the same. My cry, Mary Nina.
0: Sir, told him so.
2: Young boss,
0: sir,
2: me di young boss, a di young boss.
0: But Mrs. Azu,
2: correct young boss, sir.
0: Tema's kitchen,
2: Tema's kitchen. Mrs. Azu,
0: case closed.
2: Oh dear, Opa, Opa, oh dear, for Sika to so.
0: What
2: on name, yeda?
0: Nana draw pinky. Happy Father's Day to Kevin. I agree. I be Kusanta and my brother. No, the wife, sir. Aye, so
2: yeah. Kevin, so me wuna choko ya wa mbi mu.
0: Eh, so unya ni pepa ya unya wa pa umbra non she.
2: So kasa u.
0: Ah, Hamadri. Eh, that boy don't no penny boy ya uti mi Hamadri. Uti mi nyana mi spare no.
2: Kevin, kasa Hadri.
0: Kevin Hadri, Kevin Hadri.
2: Kevin, aso day.
0: Ah, upa umbra ni non she. Upu Kevin, uye ni upa umbra. 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Iti Kevin agri. Happy happy Father's Day. 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Happy happy Father's Day. 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
2: Enti Father's Day ni ebetu aso.
0: Emi
2: se omdoso. 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There's been back and forth. Back and forth. 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On your bias, I say, oh, what can it be a fan? Never, no, no, in the Kudu headquarters, no. So for Binim.
0: Auntie
2: and
0: Wansi.
2: Auntie and Wansi.
0: And what Ojaba,
2: Wama Ojaba, serious warning.
0: A binny, eh, move up into any answer.
2: A man is or says, see, our new Ojaba was spiritual
0: war.
2: War.
0: Now, Osha, why not be winning?
2: And no, dear, me new be.
0: Osha, why not be
2: winning? Me mean, Tabai.
0: Memesha. But on the more serious note, Sisiano, our Jayena were good. I am rampant.
2: I say, yard dorsal.
0: A dorsal.
2: Say, young be, and not yes, your mind so.
0: A dorsal.
2: And I'm our intimidina, where yes, you Christo did.
0: But it's a be a memecassi.
2: Say, Subain, so. Say, Subain, say, Subain. And so. And I'm our Jaye, a dorsal. Oh, Krimwa, where yes, you deem you trim.
0: Titi, unim say. Oba aye be ware wo a wo be ja ukunu because of ukunu cheating no wo ye nim kwase ni pa nim sa
2: oh are na akasa
0: oh because sisi ano cheating wo bible mu krapo no
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0: 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Me ye I am who I am. Ana nyankopon nim se we
2: ne fata. God created.
0: Yes. Ana nim se we ne be fata me.
2: And they say awoko se san hu. Yes. God created man in his own image.
0: Ma se san ni be image.
2: Ya image na ye wa.
0: My sister image, no. It's in me pokia 101.
2: My woman, my sister image, you know. Why you born some?
0: I won't change for a man. No. Because be man, no, me woho, and I'll confer a girl, no.
2: In fact, oh, woho,
0: and I'll confer a girl.
2: And I'll
0: be fine,
2: oh, woho, and I'll be foul.
0: And I'm proud of
2: you, near new who you are, and I'll be foul. And I'll be foul, I'm a foul, and I'll be foul, and I'll
0: be foul. I'll be foul, and I'll call court for your ordinance, cap 127. What's I say?
2: Aha. And the Ohun Bebre.
0: Ohun Yama
2: or Sion Mohun.
0: Cannon cry, and
2: you're foul.
0: Milk will kind of crap on any. This is your
2: boy. A man, Ohun Bebre. And or Sion, and or the Befau.
0: Yes,
2: I the baby woman. So what I say? Ain't you know the Befau? Was a man, Cassandra, your decision you make Eddie, your choices in terms of marriage, you know. And I said, I'm young, Honfu.
0: No, no, no, no,
2: no, no, no, no, no, no, no, no, no, no,
0: no,
2: yes, Bibia.
0: It is a way I be found. Now you say who offers him?
2: Yeah,
0: I be found. Now you say who scares him? Anyano. It's me who causes that. Enkase me kunu akofa sikeni nti me ko wiya bank.
2: Dabi.
0: Me nkosesa. 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Me nkosesa. Nti man na mosesa because of impairment.
2: Me na mkofa anto kwa.
0: Who deviate mo because. Me na obi o pel pa.
2: Me na mkofa because se si ano. I say
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2: Ye declare war nyina wo mu. 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
0: e bia na ekwia sisi al me pese me no to abrabo no so. 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
0: aga kra. 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
0: Ah.
2: Na nka enye
0: so. You change for a man. How possible?
2: So what you say?
0: You change your facial, you change your it's no. You are beautiful.
2: Bibia, ndama fo
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2: Na poku ye.
0: Yes,
2: ye gusu ya ye kese. Yes, ye tu obi atu. Adwasafo.
0: Ayo, about 2 hours ago. And I'm say say ye see tu obi atu adwasafo.
2: Obi atu adwasafo.
0: Ne ka mu na.
2: Ne ka mu twe bullet. O se bullet a ewurewure mu a.
0: E se for mumbra adom FM na mo hwe mumbra adom online. Ye dey atu ho. address of it is alleged. It is say a boy, a boy, the train, I can't
2: catch. Yes, your boat will be necessary. I can't. May who pictures be or did that hospital mean you say you're not there?
0: It is alleged, say you're not.
2: Oh,
0: I just saw one.
2: Boy, then akofena. Kojo.
0: So ndini papa die.
2: So ndini papa die.
0: And I just saw for something.
2: Me dey minim.
0: Okay.
2: Minim details of that. But nyam say say see etu obi apai wo ho. Apai wo baby. Nti.
0: Nti no.
2: Asem no.
0: Me ba cho mon join in our Adom FM live. Mbo baby etu etu no say bobo yo.
2: Ay.
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0: Adam, me best say 1 year, you may have a sex, you may not. 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
0: You should be a nuku nuku rewu.
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2: 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Oh, you who is that picture near? Oh, I saw the hospital be na.
0: Kindi! Kindi! Happy Father's Day, Kindi. 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
2: 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Come in pensa. Those this are near yen. Sanyum na wey.
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2: Oh, Kindi. Aka men pensa. Oh, em ze sanyum nya. You can hear no ni nyuma watu egu enye no.
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0: 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Ono it is alleged say na ye bonu tu na aka ne ka. It's in the car,
2: so they check
0: guno.
2: Aha, it's
0: an ebeno.
2: So
0: it's in Ramo, Mammy Cammy Jesse, Mope Jesse Nibia.
2: Jesse, the dear fair. A Tuesday, Ghana or match.
0: Ghana or match. Mumbajim original.
2: We near one and I do 11. That be enumerate.
0: Enumerate. It's a Bajo original, per se, a customizing mouse. And so it comes with a fair. And only say a smart motu mano
2: kwa yeba. Mifriya mkwa jimi diyeno.
0: It's a mepa mucho.
2: Obibia
0: ape Ghana Jesse Nibia.
2: Ma filo fair me. Former BOG.
0: Okay.
2: I see him because I just need a sing.
0: Jesse, no. Authentic and a replica, no.
2: I see Jesse need a sing.
0: Jesse, no. 250 to 200.
2: Okay.
0: Aye.
2: It's nice. I did a whole. 250
0: to 200. And I mean, what size? More 3X, more 4X, more 2X. And I mean, what? Hey, I just have for. Oh, no, no, no. We are sure. Oh, no, no, no, no, no, no, no,
2: no,
0: say no, no, no, no, no, no, no, no, no, no, no, no, the other
2: one is also. Picture.
0: A close mark. It's a bonus one. I say,
2: me
0: too. Boy, I dear no.
2: Me need details. Me need details.
0: Hey, a serious matter.
2: Hey, but send me a quick. Hey, I don't know. I just out here. Enjoy news. Join news now.
0: Hey. So I should share to all my ears. So I'm breaking news. You know why? It's a patch of Ghana. Just need be at me patch of framing. It was 0248 66 77 10 0248 66 77 10 and as a WhatsApp me it was 0544 11 3131 0544 11 3131. I know your WhatsApp only ufry emfa and as a frame it was 0248 66 77 10 but you Ghana Jesse original and a replica no authentic one and replica. Who are Tina Green in Yomini Biwaho? Who are Tina Green in Yomini? Tina Green, yes, actress and a musician Tina Green or the Yumbi Abba. Meshe, Yanko Poyad, my yin yan, next week, you know. Ye be a mepcatcher, Mosa Mamon Fremmy. Messamon WhatsApp is 0544. I didn't know, yes, sir. Oh, Mamon, yes, sir, why Miss Ramon made Dromu be brave, Muntiana, mewaha. Samako pe, at the passer, Beshen, Monshes and Fatami. 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I fat up mummy, Jira, when I'm on your TikTok, Facebook. 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
2: Oh no, muda, muda.
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4: Juma fan.
0: Mumaji, oh Mumaji, don't call me. Mumbra, mum WhatsApp me was 0544-113131. 0544-113131. 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
0: Brace. I am a manager. Me das star Kate, me ankasa my sister. Me chia me bano, me ankasa me Jackie Smiles, Miss Janipa. Okay, I have sent the song to your WhatsApp. Oh, okay, also I send it. You know, me send it out. 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

0: July 4th, 2026, the 250th anniversary of American independence. The Great American State Fair becomes the center of it all. All 50 states, a national prayer moment. And that night, the largest fireworks display in the history of the world. There's never been a July 4th like this one. There never will be again. Plan your trip at freedom250.org. Freedom 250, the Great American State Fair, July 4th.
1: Oh,
2: yes.
1: Boko lot time on.
2: Aye. Somebody did be a me po a me ko.
1: Anya yang kwe.
2: Eh. Yang kwe ya kwa. Some me say for so the yaka.
1: Me say for odi yaka.
2: Me say for odi yaka.
1: Me say for odi yaka.
2: Iti yang kwa. Yoko didi wia ni a disen ni a di esika.
1: Ni a di.
2: 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Oh, try idea though. Oh, sorry. Tina Green. My name be who normal is Kaya Wabonyo man. Tina Green, I be who me DJ no.
1: My man payo.
2: My man payo. Yenyo. 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
1: Yewe.
2: Nasem ni yewe.
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2: Eh, hia me sa. Nasa oye nipa.
1: Oye nipa.
2: Onye saint. It be bia bet ma to no.
1: Ena em se. Ena ma. Amene no.
2: Amene no.
1: Amene no.
2: Wo, wo se yenu ma. Bibi ha ye ya.
1: Aje wo
2: che ye na bibi ha ya ya kasa no yes ya kasa dodo but wa mo nkasa no so no omo wu they are dying ye no say ya kasa ni ye yo
1: die in silence
2: ah me I won't die in silence like yeah, look at the way I'm glowing look at the way I'm progressing
1: yes
2: me I will say my
3: Jimmy
2: Fair. Oh, say, oh, Crawford, baby, you look up to them, paying for baby. This is as a team, I'm going to try me king. Carlos, I ain't crown more, mess up for your money. Come here, Academia Macassa.
1: Because
2: I do not want to be town, what time back?
1: Cassa, now I came here.
2: Who so been to our house? Who went time and Cassa?
1: Anywhere, I won't came here. Fanum too many.
3: Therefore,
1: and Jaha. And then they okasa dwumadi no.
2: Wa okasa, o so wa okasa, o so
1: mo okasa dwumadi no. Ye di sie, ye firi ya ekogye ai awimura kebab.
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1: 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Na na so ba no no.
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1: Debi. 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
2: 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Ye be ko di ade. Ba, what is OPD so tu ne bani din?
1: Ah ni.
2: O tu ne bani din mi birthday o.
1: Oh, sir.
2: And that day is my birthday.
1: Hey,
2: Kwame. Kwame, I had you.
1: Oh, you're very genie.
2: The banner said you're queer.
1: You're very genie.
2: And all 20 banner day on the 4th of July. It's my birthday.
1: And I'm
2: 13 years with multimedia consistently.
1: And you know.
2: Consistent. My camera technical.
1: And you know. I was saying, by can't get to see, Poskele Pukwia 101 concept.
2: I'm going to Poskele 101.
1: There be. Why you they say why you nyina we sponsor they say ka bia kwa me nsia mabu bia no betua ka
2: ne say unti ono ka odi me wati
1: ina ne wa ye nya ofe e wa na unti a ubona abaso yi
2: o so wa ye ade wa we kwia o ba nyonya ma mama
1: on your birthday
2: me birthday so to the din
1: unti faka no
2: oh so me say me
1: wa nya hwee kura na faka ne nyina we unye say we be ye wuti bio da we de ka ne nyina aso a
2: It's really about
1: David. Yeah.
2: Why me on tia shame, mommy? That I said, Mike, too, Oba me your own mom in Sawada. So me born in Sawada because my uncle is
1: your uncle. Yeah.
2: I say vice versa. I know by one more.
1: You didn't panic.
2: Now, crack on my 2 year old born in Sawada.
1: You know, so bobo,
2: mem bomb, move that bill, mimi the uncle.
1: It's over by
2: it. And right, OPD
3: said,
2: OPD said, Pokia, but this is what I bought my 2 in Sawaya. I can't want, I'm so no one. My two and one is
1: a Sadia Gariadi. And Sano Bau Bonanke, a
2: criminal. My two quaddy and
1: we are a pumisa.
2: My two quaddy and one,
1: Yadica,
2: Modeca, Modemai, two,
1: my two Yadoka.
2: I am Modeneca.
1: In the Ungutia,
2: I am Ungutia. It's you know, once again, happy belated birthday, and come a Wendy Achibra. And Saturday, so Okoye and Adoye and Fefefe Ewa Akwetia Nyankupu Nshrao name and Kwame Sefa Kai Chairman General Judith Komle Judith Kukwa Komle.

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Enjoy your special day. 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Happy Father's Day.

birthday and come Obi Bia Odini birthday this month and the month ahead. Aye, June, July. Mudia, mu ye special people. Mudia makoma so. Because me a July born. And a July niya susini June. It's the JJ, the double J's. Because ye cancerians. Ye cancer. Ye first weeks in July no. Ye ni June ending for ni ne boom. Iti u ye cancerian bia yo when shroud. Ye na muni mse ye inge ye chinkwasi asem sebe. Every July born in kanka u ye cancerian na. Coupon shroud. We are Leo, so I am coupon in shroud. But every July bomb, bia sabi sabi etching quasi assem. By a yard or ye, any a watima. Yes, yes, you know, no. And I ye sumbia, you were too sumia etishasia, you sum ye pa. And you was shia July bomb, no sum yan coupon, no, with GDN in Ukremoa. What's meaning in short that? Usia July born, no sum yan coupon with GDM when you nuclear mount me in your water. Oh, yes, we are July born as sex and home. Who was here July born? No sum yan coupon with GDM when you nuclear moi. What's me in your water? Who didn't if I be a and ye ye da? Yan kuraya so sabi ye chinkwasi asem. Ya ya do ye pa. Ya do ni papa. 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

and so yam found was our sicassay, yam found was our one first singer, yam found was our name, dear see, dear ya wano, and it's sending Yanko Poye, and ye are proud of ourselves, Papa. Because a Juman yet me ye be, yen yenny half, July bonds, yen yenny half, ye pay Juma pa, ye quia who ye Juma, it's ye sick and ye dear, ye money boy, home. Be pia what July bon who be an or penny papa, a papa precon, papa precon. A replica cry, poor. Anya bodria bodria. As a young cohon, what I say. It's every July born be a unique and special. It's in a ya July born. Udem. It's happy birthday in advance. Echo my July bones be a chance and temp because July mama wa ha. And I yeho and yanko pon so echem ye juma pa consistently. No. Ewo multimedia ha. Meshasye 7th July 2013. As no yes na mina beku Santana Daddy Bosco from Temano. May come yanka say the DNA Pokia 101 concept ye chance no. 7th July 2013. It's in Yanko Poya do my first Sunday I on the 5th of July 2026. No. Even ya 13 years. It's in no. Pokia July dear me konja ho July u pese u cheche me pa jijim July me feel u pese u boma sumo de boma sum July me feel because a special month be the mami see every July bon bia a unique and special yakopon boy ho ban no boy chidom no hu ye mobo if dia bia e betutu say ntom no man kasa betom afidi o we are June, so I know where to edit it. Because obey and kakra. We are August, so I know where to edit it. Because obey and kakra. It's a June, July, August. Yeah, unique and special. Kaka July born.

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Good life. Our high TV nu jeja all the multimedia networks niya. Your fun life. 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What I say, because na mema no kokro ma mu ma na, o mo fo se o mu ye potin sin ye no. Ye ma so ye sia mema mu onim de, e wo sika, e wo tema, e suru nyankopon sin mema na ye ni o mo wo ho no. 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language be you wo be change your looks crap my mani yet say we change your looks ama obema no change your looks ma ho full confidence and just ma ho ye hwam ma ho ye hwam he ma wani nche wo ho na 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

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Father's Day. Me TikTokers, happy happy Father's Day to you. Yes. Hey Akoto, thank you and same to you. Me birthday celebrant be wa Akoto so your 4th July. Happy happy birthday to you Akoto. 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So me ankasa me brother. Aye Kwabna Addison DSP Ebenezer Godwill Addison on the current IGP ADC Oya me bracket wa mu but ne ma say me ma no happy happy Father's Day and on one kasa so say me ma the current IGP aye Christian Dr. Christian Teteyewonu happy happy Father's Day into Sherlock say me

police former members for nyina say mo mark the current IGP. Happy happy happy happy Father's Day. 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

His Excellency Prophet Cephas Kwame Pegatamaklu, founder and general overseer of Breaking Yoke Ministry International, brings you Principles of the Kingdom every Monday, 10 p.m. on Adom 106.3 FM. 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
2: 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FIFA boss, Infantino. It's a VIP hall for this day. You're born in one combat chance. Once again, Spain and Sudabi. You're born in France. Senior Kwasma. Thank you. Another chance for you.
3: I'm saying. Defending. Attacking. Now, the chief person. No, Ben Bong. And I will die, man. Your eventual boy. And then, now, I'm not too sure. So, be German. Okay, at this point.
2: Yes. Oh, yes, I've been more. Yes.
4: Complication.
3: In your time, sir.
2: Oh, Pedrina, boss, I'll be your Pedrina.
3: In your time,
2: Pedripa. Oh, Casabra.
3: I can say, Cram, my show one idea. I think I was a money up to check.
2: Yes.
3: But by the end, in the rush power to get goals. But a man will say, opportunities.
2: Yeah.
3: I said, coach, you know, because I said, okay, go now, money up to
2: yeah.
3: More relaxed, and then yes, we'll build up.
2: Yansha, Sanya, coach, no more, Ebedis House War. Now, Yahusan and Shanesiko, Luis De La Fonte, headquarters in Maspain, Ojinaho, Chester and Nibra Breno. This game, Perso Mini, massive. Onyagrokra, Ushe Chiro Kubasene, Laporte, Kukuera, Pedro Poromo, Omo Niabre, Ben Monomasako back. Bonabedi Kukuera or cross the border now, so that be Ma Kukuera. Nitrihuha, Eyas of Ketokra, O Tubrican, Peja Pejasa, O Walking Bruta. I said, David Luiz, senior, David Luiz,
3: never waited in the door's bow. I said, Peja Pejasa, and from Manu Rima, now with your more energy.
2: El Hupa,
3: my science, and El Cosano.
2: Eh, who power Bama with Timmy Dawson said, you know, you're not my baby. Hey, Asamo, minor cock, Spain, Tani Obo, Omana Kutabono, Tani Adama, Rodri, Tani Obo, 7th May 1998, 20 years, attacker, the man, FC Barcelona, short, and answer that be. Bono and Intentanua.
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2: Lamin Yama and Asha. First goal at Yama. Spain.
3: I'm going to say,
2: Sima Edu Enum and Yabo Ediko Edunsia Spain and Shabako, Saudi Arabian Tumintia, FC Barcelona, young guy, very talented player, Lamine Yamal, the two Musa Panyai, Naspen in Naeteja. Sekosha Barcelona, Sevilla, Nijas, and Madrid, Bia, Espanyol 4, Valencia 4, Bienyaji, Papa, La Roja Boy, the rest. Against the yellow and green of Saudi Arabia, Saudi Fono. Amu Esia, the ice on person, I'm a set back. No, my son, Biam Kakrobu, Biamana, Edi Pushuamo, Nifafamo, Yama, across the body, Biamora, Sudabi, oh. Omo, when you want them? So Danny Omo, do you want them? And Kebaya, who here, papa. Nice cross. Nasona, and they. Danny Omo, ALX. Still born, and say it. And Jumapa, no, we know a bunch of Nasona B. Save goalkeeper, no, a save situation, Al Awaz. What save situation here, papa? Muhammad Al Awaz, Saudi Arabia goalkeeper, 34 years. A very good goalkeeper.
3: First match, you know, I was set. Yes. Oh, yeah, a lot of saves. Hawaii's. Goalkeeper, you know, I'm with Jidin Pao.
2: Yes.
3: Yeah, yesterday, on the Tuesday, I was saying Asai or Jinidin Pao.
2: Yes, I'm
3: a Jinidin.
2: I'm going to go to the newsroom. 17 minutes, Spain 1, Saudi Arabia 0. Young Fast Dama, Electroland Ghana Limited. 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Wulucky, Traketua, Nedikasie. Wulucky, Traketua, Nedikasie. Omata Urumesu Yase. Yeah, the 2026 FIFA World Cup no coverage no at the Premo, Mexico, USA, and then Canada. Atom 106.3 Sampana 94.7 FM. Game no MYA Shepa Papa. Rodri, Chimbono, Danadan, one Malone pass. Lamine Betia Kwakofana, and also Yakai de Bonobono, at Russia, Senior Equasman.
3: Well. I would say, even though Spain is leading, I'm on your opportunities, baby. I must say, I'm on your clinical in finishing. The way I say, we share team are more clinical. We share one, no, I share three. No, you. And the way I feel that they have to improve on our finishing. Our third, you know, passes in the corner, opportunities, so I'm on finishing, you know, as much to be desired.
2: And the no, and some no, FM. 19 minutes. Still Spain Goa. 10 minutes per pepper. Lamine Yamal Esha Yanuana demo. Game no. Mwayiri Diama. Saudi Arabia 4. 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Obri Yabuana. Mene Eye. Senior Echo Asma, yes, Tuesday, Nankabia, Ghana, ne. I just cry, Anka, and can never shame them so serious. No, go give Nati a chance for Spain as a clear floor. Tuesday,
3: Omunya, a lot of chances. Mm-hmm. Oh, yeah. You know, I'll say, well, it will be one, but game be your heart. Not a game of two halves. Mm-hmm. First half, near Odia, second half, their opponent, there. What say so many chances?
2: Almost said chances. Corner, a corner pressure in there. It's Saudi Arabia force here, papa. Michael Oyazabel, Real Sociedad, Medford. No two minute kappa, Nanso. That's a chance, you know. Omo, Nanso Nabi. Danny Omo. Johnson. Michael Oyarzabal. Goal. Spain 2. Saudi Arabia 0. Ghost level. Senior.
3: Because originally now Odem, but now he was not interfering with play. But Obabaka or Jibol, now he was interfering with play.
2: Yeah.
3: But now like Inua Obrika, now defender now have a plane onside.
2: And one don't know Michael Oyarzabal Swashen go. Me boni diana me kanasama so no siakarma resuscitada. Juana kwenye ba na panyai. Odi atum. Carol Oyarzabal, 21st April 1997, 20. 9 years and a wedding. Mamanaya 2, anointing 22 minutes. Semana Jerumianu, their boss, Pena Shemianu, Saudi Arabia, and 20 years. Yama Oyarzabal, and Asher Sar 2 Gosi. Atum 1.3, Asam Paran 4.7 FM, crossing Esu. Naso, Mutimikase, papa. Sakwa for body the bottom and Piamo. Saudi Arabia, Alas, Wana, Bakwa for Borana, Gibona, Maku Kurela, Danny Omo, a chance a goal! And a goal! And the Shomu Mano, Shaspel for Mano, Syria, across Mario Bria, Shomu Mano, Spena Shamiasa. Hey, Syria,
3: Sanya, because South Front 3 now we're here with Pedro Niro, the John Machipano, the Charlie goes in the Baba too much.
2: Hey,
3: too much.
2: Hey, who? Because

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1: Asampe for Papa Yukono. Ejremu. Asampe for Papa Yuko. Hydration break.
2: See the. Oh, Asman America. Abu Saudi Arabia.
1: Yes.
2: Go
1: Sinisua.
2: First, first half hydration break in there. Also, we are no more trim. Because a Kotia goals, no? Goal scoring.
1: Yeah. Yeah.
2: Of course, I said they are vulnerable. Yeah. By the time they come back, no.
1: Now, no, I'm getting energy.
2: I know.
1: Because it's
2: not momentum.
1: Yeah.
2: Momentum in the court.
1: Yeah.
2: Because
1: I answer, I spent 4 hours for the
2: game. There be. And it doesn't help marksmanship.
1: Yes, yeah. Let's football senior. The Amaya NBA. I should go.
2: I am American influence. Also, American football. Amu breaks a lot of breaks.
1: Yeah.
2: And to breaks, you know, coaches, you know. Amu coaches, you know. Amu flag. And to be out to be challenge. To park this. Nah, yeah, stop.
1: Yeah, stop.
2: Yeah, coffee. And one the VR, Abe. Send a VR. American influence. Abba. NSSS so American almost sports in there. Caribbean
1: Kubrick.
2: And no one in the country. Because I'm a code breaker. I'm a commercial.
1: Yeah,
2: in America, so they sky who has in BBR. It's a high influence now in the DDR room. It's a good for America. For no man can no more than no
1: more. Yeah, no back as a. Yeah, no back as a for senior Echo Asma. Yeah, from your Dutchman Abednego, Obria Buawaha. Betano. Believe you make it roar. FIFA 4 Ejo Musica MCA Jediwaha. 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And Omosaya, official banking partner for GFA and of Ghana Black Stars. Pep Student, do the two. Pep Student, do the two. Anapa, and anyway, Omabo Musuna, hydration break in the place, no. Kobo Bonsua, no massa, but they are Sabatuaso. Umani as Sako Bonsu, near Sabatuaso. Those is
2: Babola.
1: Yeah,
2: first half, no. Half of them, half, no. That's a quarter of the game. And I'm going to say American influence, because I'm about 4 quarters.
1: Yes.
2: Because I about half, two halves. I'm going to almost sports in 4 quarters. And I'm Omo yuzu advantage sa kata World Cup na ne ko mo se hobesh obesh ni mu ya hydration ani ya boyi na se se ha kata ho
1: ya so akọ fa sa di
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2: e affect momentum
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2: fa American influence na amana basa.
1: But
2: and you're good for football. And you're good for football. Because 45 minutes in there. And this is a break.
1: Yes.
2: Ah.
1: 45 minutes solid. Pop. We say our fans are going to restart the game.
2: Spend a chance. I'm going to
1: sign up. Anyway. Young Twaj made it so. Ball possession. Spain about 57. Saudi Arabia about 33. Atum 106.3. Asempa 94.7 FM. Spain Ashamiansa, Saudi Arabia, N20 TV, Store, Marco Bomusura Bentino, Ama, Spain Faki Como, Rodri, Le Pass, and Wona Suda, Mr. Bonesaye, Betma Guana, Yibone Fluho, Saudi Arabia, Amu Achiramu, Papa, Arhabi, and La

0: Tammy. 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Across the board, Nansudabi. Where the one money ye. Senior, where the one money ye.
1: Crosses and then so far. Crosses and also coaching in Kasa.
0: Yeah.
1: Because the conventional passing ball.
0: Yeah.
1: Which would have been a better option.
0: Yeah.
1: So far, and then the crosses, whether it was in the left foot and now right foot, and continue. Also, coaching in the Casano was the same.
0: So, coaching in the Casano was the same. Yeah, papa, yes, idea. Obeba Chuegusa. Give me more, she and Casancasa. Saudi Arabia, Edda from Eka, Miansa, 120, Gemino, El Tojawa, Mercedes Benz Stadium. Woko, America, the Dora Canada, Benz Stadium. I wanna get me a toja. Moaeshi, papa, yellow card. Aquadama, Saudi Arabia, number 10, Captain Salim Al Dasari. Osea Karima Al Hila. Midfooder, and they. With your yellow card first, yellow card. Ah, Epiono. Referee Rafael Klaus of Brazil. No, and a handle game, no, 30 minutes. NTM said. First 30 minutes now, maybe Saoka said ghost be and one you do 30 minutes. Then say yes of ketwa crowd. But send an hour can say yen suan on manu hydration break here. Come on in some cry be and spin the account.
1: And yeah, cry me minimum yet fifth pro for and protest over it. Oh, much should I say player welfare issue.
0: What
1: player welfare BSM that I've been on your book for 5 minutes that. And cry a crab for 5 minutes that. Yeah, you know, chrome a crab, a heat a waha.
0: Yeah,
1: boy, 45 minutes.
0: Your coat if we.
1: And so, in fact,
0: yeah,
1: at least first one break, it should be a second half. Oh, now your mom will a breaker.
0: Yeah.
1: Hydration breaker. And the cry cut out 2022 quarantine by. Say a boy, we are at the moment, and quiet, but we'll crow for you. America for
0: America.
1: A moment, you're crank up. You see, you're offside with him. Now, Paul, you cry, shadow, you're buying Muslim, you sound tremendous.
0: So, Momo goes,
1: but who's your money? You understand?
0: America for soccer.
1: Crow for you. I'm saying, I'm
0: so. So when I say football, I should be 72, maybe at 90.
1: Oh, I'm a protester at you. But I'm going to say I'm going to have a ball. 90 minutes, you have a goalless.
0: Yeah.
1: Ah, goal no way.
0: Goal no way.
1: David, I'm going to play. I'm going to play. I'm going to play. I'm going to play outside the film. I'm going to play.
0: Oh.
1: Many times 10. Then you have a ball. Boom, now I'm going to play.
0: Goal. Goal. No, when you have
1: a game. I'm going to play a game. I
0: have some power. 31 minutes. Spain 3. Saudi Arabia 0. Game no, MYSC, papa. 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Na, Usha, dia. Amoya expansion, no. American football, no, normal, you saw 71,000. Now capacity, no, World Cup, you made cost 75,000. And see, who answer, no?
1: Because our stadium, no, our capacity, which we PM.
0: Yes. Very good.
1: Very advanced. Very advanced. So which we sound BM.
0: And so we BM for World Cup.
1: We BM for World Cup.
0: Yeah.
1: And I do 74.
0: 74.
1: Until now.
0: Until I know the Mercedes-Benz Stadium. Oh, and some, I don't know, chance for Lamine Yamal. Oh. Romo, now, so that be a Yibona Finisam. Dan Omo, Elkwa, so, Yibona Finisam. Want to be on for Bordo. And Nadia. Michael Oyazabel, Lamine Yamal, Danny Omo, Rodri Pedri, Fats, Marco Kuelamo, Edwin Moyeno, Anwashi. Trombone de Bono, Akwanche, Marek Laporte, 32 years, Ojine Chilo, Pampi, Spain 4, Omutimunadie, solid. Obri, 33 minutes. I'm saying, insuna some new way no some of the born what papa so now football after the omo konu so konu
2: so addressing breaking the hagu hagu because we said it's a boxing one hit na yanka omo kini fan down over here na fi
1: na refresh na legend
2: and I bill na crang
1: ah abra and so here
2: and I jump in abba stop I say, what killing me be off? And she, ultimately, say, affecting game.
0: Affecting game, no.
2: Not tempo, no hype. I want to come by.
0: I was like, one year, the way I'm not mean tempo, no.
2: What's that? Hydration break, you cry. I want to recommend it.
1: I'm a kind of catch up.
0: Some muscle water.
2: Hey, guys, a chum.
1: But also, I'm more dream. I want your opportunity to make more money.
2: You see, I'm more dream.
1: And I said, after Qatar, I need a US. And I'm more US, so I'm more BB half. Most possible. I'm only half.
2: And I'm more good.
1: We have just first half 45. I say it's a champion. Now you're quarter, now you're 4 quarters.
2: Now it's I see you.
1: I'm one of you. I bet you go cross for me.
2: I'm a footballer. I'm a footballer.
1: And this is about the
0: sun.
1: I'm going to say,
0: Betano, believe in make Israel, Vena Wata, changing people's lives as a paint, number one. Crossing the soul. Yama short on point, goalkeeper. Jibone floor, Rodri, I'm a pass the Abbas here. Long pass, Amin between Aquana, Dabi. Bono, aye. Over. I see a friend, Lam Tekin Rashid, listening to you live with my beautiful young baby girl, Samira Banda, inside Michelle Camp. Good commentary. Enchia Michelle Camp for in a chairman. This is JT from Asante Bakwai. Spain is going to win this match with 3-0. It's your Asante Bakwai, JT Wunewodom. We say hi, I'm Ibrahim. I think Spain should relax and play their normal tiki-taka to see the opponent's weakness. And here the Ibrahim so at the Abba. We say, senior man, please, good evening. I'm Sim. I say your friend is Simutu from Doboro. Simutu. And then Father's Day, yeah. Obia, money, dear father, my papa, a friendly man, both children are so fun. Oh, dear, dear, Sumutu. Hey, Sumutu, ain't you away, Sumutu? Be Abba, Yanshe, where is Sudio, dear Abba? Before I tell Danny Omo, Robo, I treat 2 players now, so that be a madam in Omo coin. So Bonnie said, let me a man for Bono. What 10 years now, a muscle, now so. Stole. Pedri Euremo Kodi de Momo Jem Dema Lamin Juana Ebedi Rodri Jem Dema Lamin Yama Wow Bonye Spend for Diagro Saudi Arabia for 18 Chikuela Dia Kolong and now I'm a BMCC Rodri Nakuta Bono Le Pass Now Spain Benkuma Femo Bedi Yama Wajem Yama Oh Dabi Oh Omushisha
1: I'm crossing game now and you my
0: friend Senior And Rodri my long pass Dabi a Pimbono just my run So Bono say pressure is so much so And Wusha Pedro Poro No Uber rights Park on the general, just number 12, Pedro Poro. Omina searching forward. Presley now whipping. Saudi Arabia Fono. Omupamokos.
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0: And ometumi akwana makuku ya la dimrikase pam pam pam pam babaranse manu kwe bwana fro. Bonway tro. FM. 39 minutes. Spain free. Saudi Arabia. Zero.
2: One thing I'm not realizing is that I say Saudi Arabia follow.
0: Yeah.
2: Almost one game plan on Dubai. It is anytime Biano say Spanish fat born now Omar call line up with your asa. So on Bebo when you have a try to be on Bitiki.
0: I'm going to go to the left. The three goalkeepers, eight defenders, midfielders, 10 forward, 5. Ushomwa, Enei, Barcelona players, 8. Eno Adio Amaba. Sansu and Atletico Bilbao, 3 players. Atletico Madrid, 3 players. Arsenal, 3. Other clubs, no. Man City, Chelsea, Tottenham, Paris Saint-Germain, Real Sociedad, Bayer Leverkusen, Osasuna, Celta Vigo. Alphobia player bako. Na chasa die jigupa, ma spend free money tama. Di omo di baye jeni spend ono.
1: Oh, omo ko mo. Omo free money tama.
0: Omo free money tama.
1: Bide, omo free money tama. Say this, send the equity. Say, as omo 4 points be charged ada. So what I mean?
0: Yes, it's a baby. You do 4 points.
1: But there was some top group, you know.
0: Yeah.
1: Now I easier for them because I'm only third best and above the next round.
0: Yeah.
1: I knockout.
0: Yeah.
1: Now with this second, I only Obi on this second in the group division.
0: Division.
1: Aha. Until when you abide, no.
0: Yeah.
1: When you abide, pa.
0: When you abide, pa. You break it to a atom 106.3. A sampana 4.7 FM. Chance for Spain also. Bono and
1: Pone nem pass. Sina o bo bo no.
0: I say o mo se bo so
1: no. O mo sa si o. Ah. Ya sa ba mi se ene wa se wa se more chances than ne wa se.
0: O so o mo brazen ti si adi.
1: Wa se be o se be for.
2: Na first attempt to corner one ne nai.
1: Oh.
2: Right in a pian ball ko ya wa ntimi am.
1: O no ko se be for. Na we ko there is the west. We be ojina o bo.
2: Pone ni ha.
1: Wa bot se defender all clear ball man ko corner.
0: Oh. Wa money e kra. We see no Lamine Yamal, no Spain, currently the wonders
2: still
0: player.
2: Out, still out, you say, on your feet.
0: Aye.
2: On your feet.
0: On one part.
2: And Ocean.
1: That's all my passes.
0: Yeah.
2: The
0: speed no quarrel. Second half, maybe a Coca Cola made a
1: food. Yeah. Because only women are 3.
0: Women are 3 points in the way.
1: That's what I'm going to pay more.
0: Yes.
1: So I shall one.
0: I shall one. You bet me. And you be a cow. Bono, Ekuta, Saudi Arabia. No Lamine Yamal, no Spain. Currently the wonder player in the world, Robert Jr. Edifree, Kaswa, Saudi Arabia, Fonsua, Presa, Commercial Bakubi Dansuya Manukwai. Barcelona, 3, Saudi Arabia, 0. Listening live from Kibi. David. Do you have a bus of one? I shall free you. You'll be a yes before. I have a bus of four.
1: You
0: and eight players. I do a book called Munimanamu Fribu, a quarter final crown. I was a Munqua Quadic Trophy. bus and four players are with your back tournament.
1: This is the moment to you.
0: A moment to
1: me. Brazil and answer Argentina.
0: This year. Nah.
1: Guaranteed. South area no time be a ball north or south. Germany penna a break it out.
2: Yes.
1: 2014. Yes. I'm cut now. I'm could see village. I'm could see village now. It's not my residence.
2: Yes,
1: and you need only exemption. Your ball was South America and not North America.
2: You can see
1: it. Behind you.
2: Records
1: in the end. Records in the end. Sir, Argentina perform one more. Plus the S factor, Unipa Messi.
0: Messi.
1: Brazil also, I'm not for who's on my own, but I'm a very good coach.
0: Yeah.
1: And they're both USA. Argentina, Kramunji were US that. Mm-hmm. But Brazil are US. US. Last time I am US 94. Mamunji. And you know, I'm sure all the records are. Spain, Kram, Spain, they just say, but born in Africa, you and Sanomo to Maju. I'm a whole speaker, I'm a
0: talent to Munya, 2010 Africa, and Mbaji World Cup.
1: And you train next time I go to Africa, no matter. Yeah, I'm one of Africa. I'm a hosting cramp moment. By the time Africa, I'm going to host you. I'm ready
0: to be here.
1: Some of rotation.
2: Morocco, Portugal.
1: And I'm going to do it.
0: And no more.
1: I'm Morocco. I come home. Now I say Africa.
0: I will.
1: John Bessie, I'm going
0: to run.
1: Rotation is our rotation this year. And I swing by you.
0: But I suspend for more. I can't jump up, up, up, up, up, up, up,
1: up, up, up, up,
0: up, up, up, up, up, up, up, up, up, up, up, up, up, up, up, up, up, up, up, up, up, up, up, up, up, up, up, up, up, up, up, up, up, up, up, up, up, up, up, up, up, up, up, up,
1: up, up, up, up, up, up, I must set chances.
0: Papa, Spain. Papa, Capito, Rodri, boy, pa, dear. Ah, I'm a coach now, sorry, body sensor. What? Dear boy, who bonus, I know. Oh.
1: That's a road in the heart on the visa.
0: You're not going to be able to do it. We shall wet cap with the Bakupe and Omabo. No Musia, no Spain, Esha Moyakaba, Kuba, who come meet us in Abomwa, Musia three times. Three times, no Musiano. Spain four, Asha nine goals. And Saudi Arabia, Asha two goals. And to say in the city, September 7th, 2012, Spain five, Saudi Arabia zero. Now international friendly game. May 29, 2010, Spain 3, Saudi Arabia 2, international friendly. And our first match, our first game, World Cup clash bar. Now, 23rd June, and see, Usha Mupadi, and that date, 21st June.
1: Yeah.
0: 23rd year date, mean, now, 20 years, Asia, share, Saudi Arabia 1-0, no more, Samba, Bobium. Now, see, they're 10 say.
1: Yeah.
0: Now, 2 times so more group na group H.
1: I'm saying H na.
0: I know my service so more.
1: Oh,
0: more your moho. Ejuma wahano corner kick. 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
1: When you're through, one fancy.
0: I'm not for 20, sir.
1: I got a chair by inside.
0: Yes. Got chair by inside, and I swear to be a chair by inside. Motep Al Habi Al Hila. Hono Sinake, throw Anima, Saudi Arabia. 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Play your shanama free, Chelsea. The DRD, La Jami, Ali. La Jami Agli, Tubono, Rodri, Yibone, Flove Fefe. Still born, Kuta Saudi Arabia. 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Born at Tennessee. Saudi Arabia for na dibonu e push Spain for komachi. 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Saudi Arabia. Goalkeeper Pierre. Mohamed Al Owas. No ana. A demo de mamo. Sema enuma de tosu da bomo miansa anche referee adi africano ebene wie ye ewo the Penn Stadium ewo USA hoda kemi etwa Mercedes Benz Stadium futwana kana the Penn Stadium ewo USA chance for Spain na su goalkeeper Mohamed Babachino kama Saudi Arabia play back who at the form. The formula and they would be say, Otium. Otium pa, would be say, Takano, Sinana, and Wadding.
1: Sir, on Rana Koye, or prevent you go.
0: Yeah.
1: And you know, a price, small price being with you for the side because one fan, Nyanqua, Anka, Bianca Ball by Nyanqua, sir. Into a small price to pay.
0: Yeah.
1: No, take one for the team.
0: Of course. Come on, listen. Come on, swash. Come on, swash. Papa, papa, papa, papa. Betano, Betano, Betano. Betano, believe in make Israel. Vena water. Changing people's lives. Center referee. Referee na bonabemu adi Africana brevia. Rafael Claus from Brazil. No, and then yes, center referee came on. First 45 minutes. Michael Oyarzabal, Ebo Brace, two goals, and Lamine Yamal, 10 minutes per pepe, and Obie Anodema, Spain. Spain free, Saudi Arabia 0, first half. Senior Eko Asma.
1: Yeah.
0: Goals na Abapa, and so much savings.
1: Oba said too many goals.
0: Ah,
1: Oyarzabal, Oh. But, Daniel Omo, man, who know?
0: Omo, no, I saw it, it's out.
1: Man, who know? Cross his craft from, yeah. From a... Yamal, yeah, so
0: and
1: yeah. I can't be the young because when he has our services, no, because we are supplies from Rodri and Tambia caught wings, no?
0: Wings
1: because a side is not a massive up our midfield. I call wings so I cross and then back.
0: Yeah,
1: the only time I cross back from the left and the first one, effective one, Lamine the share, no,
0: yeah.
1: But Lamine crosses and then caught and Danny Omo impact, you know, and if you said. Second half, maybe who be even a little bit of that. Say, or say, Daniel Mo, you who know woman, yes, I dare. Then, or say, you uniform. And then, Tia, my young who know woman, the coach has to address it. She says to them, if you say, second half or bar, on Bambe, general, send it. Yes, she has 5 minutes, but no, general.
0: Yeah.
1: And you know, at least whatever my imperfections are, I won't give them on bad address it. But Daniel Mo, I'm pressing me who second half, got me who know. And he has about Sasano better to us with the idea.
0: I say Sasano.
1: Because
0: our chances too much.
1: I say chances.
0: I
1: say too many.
0: I say chances too much. And because.
1: I just want the opportunity in you, Uncle. And because you're very well covered now. Why'd you go king?
0: Why'd you go king?
1: So on your mind.
0: Just Cora. What about Cora? And who rest beside that? Who said, oh, how? Which pick off a
1: car? Oh, Cabana, I shall focus on Kenyon. And Kwaji Dim, because so far, Bianca for. On the sooner when you so many opportunities.
0: Yeah.
1: And to know, she maintaining our hopes of it
0: to
1: our account. Debbie, and Kanetas or Kwanon.
0: Yeah. Nti place ni bi de omunya akwanya uti mu se agudi na kaye na wa chef ogosa na
1: agro in isu
0: oh yan hwe de second half no sana wo kanu obetumi di aba nti no odi me nyane ehomra ye nyane ehomra nti ye mbo blog ni amra ya ba second half no na ene ya kaje gum na ehu de ko ba still for nature eye aviation social center asempa fm Papa Ayuko, Asempa FM, Papa Ayuko, Empress, Gifty, Ejiremu, Ejiremu, Ejiremu, Den Den Den Den Den, Sansu, and Pa Thomas, Ejiremu, Yet the prison, a ban, prison ban, or more, so you must, or more, twa, hey, and now quite yet. Father's Day and Suasa to Akamu. Live Manutia, Joseph, Biu, it with the Montia Bassisia, a premier pet nego comments at a Dortmund, many senior eco asthma, and I did coverage here by what a year Fenton Frobria Boa, a journey, a commentary position, I in idea by and Odifo, and your baby do, Seca soon so to a tall na Utus and so to a Casuano or Bano or Kakwemu. Odifo Kakwem.
1: To change our question. Yeah.
0: So you know, I'm a car and just a bear 5 hours no deal for sir. Bed me, boo, me boss, and car, car, car, car.
1: Oh, said that now.
0: Yeah, you should know.
1: Could sharp on a car.
0: Yeah, could sharp on
1: some more for my chain.
0: And so, because sharp on some more much, Obedu not showing it.
1: Yeah, now, but 9:30. Yeah, imagine that.
0: 9:30.
1: Sharp on so there. Nah, bad. Me, my son, sharp on so that. A bad, but since the 5 hours.
0: Yeah.
1: And this is you know, shall send me. Nti e be west because yen yan ra July po so so e be tosa August yan na egusu to oh
0: to di for say si ano
1: di for now di for no from pipeoni I con oh don't be you do for pipeoni I con trenu from from na
0: eh oh di for wa go fed you di for dia to so oh be juma ba ka chira sa beta you sure mama ka who so e for di for
1: eh bomba na on son son mu over see and son no as am be si mi
0: o as work as am pa o be e for
1: Odifo.
0: You show to me we
1: how?
0: Odifo.
1: A what?
0: And I don't say when Odifo Obi Odifo be those in so talk to we can so gina.
1: Yeah, train. I remember saying.
0: I remember saying so what? Odifo finally Odifo I be do all your dream come but you na pad die I have baby. What I say ha so na be ya. You should think I wish I can so. As I do, Nelson, so for Nelson, I dear to be beyond the social media, no so cry, come, or near a year, Joe, and so would we need a better abuse social center program? Now, dead, the call, now, could you any papa, are you cool, your basis here?

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0: Ethiopia and to me and to Mobi. We are Group H. Macha Tosunyanu and a Nay Omo Abono. Stage no. Soa Epoko. Some kitwa. Nigeria Padna Gokomen Sara Totman. Mene Senior Eko Asma. Encha referee Rafael Glass from Brazil. Rapana Pemu Nakemna Yasha Sianisa. Penn Stadium, Mercedes Penn Stadium, USA. Money Penny one game because we're free now. Bonabemu game now started. Saudi Arabia for now possible. Not one up which senior Aquasma second half.
1: Second half, I was in Saudi India quick goal. Now I'm redeeming some kind of dignity because say, Eveco Kakano, their first 10 minutes, no Munya, one goal. And now say, experience a reorganizer, ambition. The Bucknefield. Since we're Munya, one goal. Yes, I did. And that is Avalanche Nano Muji.
0: Yes, I did. But you hear papa, papa, papa, papa. So, my careful now, much me. This is your ghost in the beat. I spent with you, who put one below you. You have gone for bass and phones here. Space your crest, bass and phone, I say. Messages are going for deep out. I have some guitar.
1: Bass at three.
0: Saudi Arabia zero. Bass at three. Saudi Arabia zero. Oh.
1: Yeah, also first 10 minutes, so much ago. Yes, I did. And I'm going to be in possession ball until some ball direct ball. I'm sure maybe a space one and I'm back to now. I'm going to be in some of that kind of personnel now. If I say first half, no money, I'm going to be back. Marco, second half. Until I say some of that kind of personnel, I'll say, come your changes are very reflective. I'm going to make
0: changes.
1: I'll say, Brandon Thomas Asante Nkofoni bi momunim rekotun pa no na mo bob on to space and run onto it and you only have about 10 minutes to get that goal because after that short period you know spin very real then
0: and he spin for Soprano and Sakaya Kwaso and then they Saudi Arabia and so Omaya Sakaya Danny Omo and Alpha Bono Codini far from Monte Sadia. That's the second half from a castle, La Mia Mabaco, Michael Oyasabe, or Subaco, Etty, Emsa, Sanya Okina, Sapa Pepe,
1: Lamina on your feet, and it crosses in Nan, and yet, it's obvious on your 100%. And I wouldn't be about Oyasabe, so there was so good, sir, just as well.
0: Etty. Ferran Torres obey Michael as a referee. And Jeremy Pino, Crystal Palace guy, you know. So obey Lamia now as a referee.
1: This was a one goal.
0: On your
1: 100%.
0: Yeah, on your 100%. Now I had here. Obaya, Obeshe Gould.
1: Yes.
0: Yeah, but. First game.
1: But now Obama Moka with the crosses. You know, yeah. You're a good coach also, you know.
0: Yeah.
1: And they're unsure, you know. No, because you need the result.
0: And I know you're Sakaya. Head coach Luis De La Fuente, why Mama Aya Markel Yazabar Efrumuma Ferran Torres Abemu another Barcelona chance.
1: Yeah.
0: Marco Cuyara.
1: That's right.
0: Wow.
1: I'm an underdog. Be a sure said coach in the non booth for half time.
0: Yes,
1: it was about ghost now.
0: Yes,
1: it was so obvious. What's that? Oh, Aden, oh, you know him, Ghana, and Rebecca said, oh, on twice, one because I said two goals. Oh, yeah, these are opportunities for us to our coaches to also learn.
0: Yeah,
1: I said two goals, and so I found what said chances where you know him. That's it. And then the Nibri Abama here. Ball look like some ball defender.
0: Ball defender.
1: Keep on this way.
0: Yes.
1: Some ball defender. Ball defender. We had the
0: Abesha. We had the Abesha. Hello, I had the senior across my Spain for Saudi Arabia zero. Wow. Changes, you know, I'm a pressure bar.
1: Yeah.
0: Yes.
1: Obia said to cry. Now, why we should go to Kojana? We have a mistake. I was
0: away
1: from.
2: Nay, you
1: call. I knew you call. Because that's a place to be a home.
2: Yeah, but
1: what? He must have been very pissed off.
2: Yeah.
1: Half time.
2: Half time.
1: Yeah. Watch a tune today, man. Bye. Film also so across the scene.
2: Yeah.
1: We are Yamal and so I found home. Team first. If it's not working for the team, yeah, effective changes. Why are they power?
2: Yeah, dear Papa Coach, I didn't know. Saudi Arabia player friend Hassan Al Tambotti. I know under chance and they own go no. Marco Kella Boya and a big deflatina born into no. More iron own go.
1: Let's keep on the keep on save.
2: It's a good
1: never bought defender. And see,
2: I spend 4 Saudi Arabia 0. Tom 106.3, Assam Panani 4.7 FM, 2026 FIFA World Cup, live coverage. Asita Kwadia Maya, proud sponsors. Edimo Kwa Hudua, Mudio Musika, Besha Commentary. 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And they are the official banking partner for GFA and for Ghana Black Stars. 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Defend your son of a Broward Copy. 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Now, so ball, so by. And now, Patrick Chen will break the tree. 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
2: 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Spain's born as would be. 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
1: Yeah, great save.
2: Great save.
1: Emphasis on course or a cutback, man.
2: Wow.
1: Am I a better player, Asha? Because not keep an alpha first. This is a keeper of feeling now with the ball. With the all my own chance. Because I'm a better communication. No,
2: yes, communication.
1: Because I'm communicating better now, passing man, my teammate.
2: San Komu communicate here for Ferran Torres. Ricardo Coelho. Ziadia, I have some kids to spin. Coach, you know, son of Okan, them two, so Okoye, none go for
1: Pah.
2: And first half, Sunny has spent 4 set chances. You know, my head coach Luis De La Fuente, by a word brutal. I'm person. You jump up and I. I'm person. You jump up and crash.
1: Yes, person. Make sure so a top group.
2: Yes, I saw top.
1: No one yet. Third best.
2: Yes.
1: No knockout stage. You know which man confirm?
2: Because you see, I know Sunny has played 48. Team is here. We are fans. We coach the 2-2 now. We share third. Place team, oh, but now call run of 16.
1: Yes.
2: Now call. Yes.
1: It's been
2: any
1: other. Especially when you do Barca, 8 players. Madrid be him now. I'm going to train my nephew. Madrid for no train.
2: Ah, now they're not going to train. The way Craig is at the whole channel.
1: Into also to me coffer. I'm going to be more cheap.
2: And then he said, oh, move free and tempa.
1: In time they move in time because I had their third best ambassador call round of 16. Yes. Now, how so move him on? No more charm. Inti, what about overman problem? Be over you with him.
2: I have some old. Nay, and yet for the Agrocra Spain. I share a night and my Saudi Arabia team on Moon to be TV. Oh, Legend, Yao Aman Kwamreku. Yao Aman Kwamreku. Yaminka, papa. Senior. Very good. Now spin. A chance now. So goalkeeper. Nice save. Hamel Al Owaz. A save situation. Game number Ayashi. Bria Bofenta from Opa coming to position of Koyano. By no ghost now, cause no usurity. Sunday, no, you said. Saudi Arabia for making comes, but still spin for Makwaikra. Ye Lamia Melfumo, Oni, Michael Oyazabel, Rodri, Tene, Wao, Tene for Fair Bono, Abba, Ben Kuma Femo, suspend. Cody Makuquela, Jim Bium. Still, Kupiela and Kuta Bono, Cody Rodri, Capito, Edema, Spain, National Team, La Roja Boys, Sabedi Rodri, Manitino Soa Passi, they are pumping free, Spain for a pushy Bono, the Cosa Pedri, Basa Foyao, Basa Gianoja, Mania Basadi, hey, National Team, Lady, everybody, yo, this is a party, a crumb hunk, a baby.
1: What's the sense? Oh, yes, you are, but
2: okay, hustle folk.
1: But you're a result, no? Ghana needed a win.
2: Yeah.
1: And you draw until you had the right result.
2: Yeah.
1: But yes, you are.
2: Yeah. I took a few Jones. Jones time. Yeah. Very good. TBS Wahada. But I'm not your White Cup, say.
1: David.
2: Your White Cup, bad yaka. Oh, can I say, has record in the module?
1: Yes.
2: 56 minutes there, ball. Spain, LED, Saudi Arabia, 4-0. Kukiela, Tuba, Nubona, Chemo. Nyasam, Ketua.
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2: 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Now Simon, pass the ball to their man, Captain Rodri. Center circle, pushing their ball left side. And a gym move for Fair Fest. So, Spain, quickly. Utumisa Laporte, Kukiela, Kubasimo. Juma Kubasi, Amu Yewe Chilewano. Tani Omo na Afabono. Omo. Masa Fwana, and pass Momo. Bedima Kukiela, Uswa Pimbono, they are quickly. So, Barcelona players. Masa Fwano, Ebo Bibi, Papa. The message is on the boss say Basa free Saudi Arabia. This is how you're men for. But Spain national team and Barcelona players, you know, 8 players coach in Dubai.
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2: Tima, I'm going to move one man super Real Madrid, one former player, Babuka. Infantino Asre, throw 58 minutes. My Anna. Shabidama Saudi Arabia. Senior Nakwasma. Saudi Fanship, Yamasa Biakomu.
1: Even though Kukrayana boy Ongo.
2: Yeah.
1: Say Basa for you, or Masha 3, and Akabe 2 and
2: Akabe 2.
1: Akabe 2.
5: three each half.
6: Possible.
5: Because Unai Simon say he's on holiday.
6: Yes,
5: virtually. Central defender see ball behind behind the corner. Until they are liberty, say ball no call and keep on the swap. Who Saudi Arabia player be out? Because I'm person be high press and not a quite bad draw. Now my come with one and you pona. I'm with the club baby. Now I'm with the baby.
6: Until
5: you know they are on holiday.
6: Yes. Amubia Mudia Samba Twam Papa Papa Papa Papa Papa. La Rocha, the red one spin. Bonnie Temporora.
5: I'm saying, Bonnie, do say, yes, sure, baby, sir. Do baby, sir. Not a yay.
6: Yeah.
5: Or say, coach, you know, you play sleep before.
6: Rodri Powell, Rodri.
5: Yeah. Do best 78 minute honor. Also, you in the star place.
6: You mean that?
5: Fine. Also, you mean that? Because what's in the four? Open source action in the view. They do, sir. I think your ball in the ball. You look from a place. Because open source will be any massive. And a normal with any given match.
6: Match, yeah.
5: Yeah. And normal. I see some open source is this year. Okay, I'm my ball also cry. You look from a place.
6: Also,
5: you star place.
6: So, you star place in Afrim Kanu. And the Kodi Sayam Rasamenti, Yaman yellow card.
7: Mentiasio, Nico or Adrian.
6: Afansa.
5: This season, when you're injury earlier, and I'm the form of the
7: MGP, Kakra. All the time on free bench, but because it's a man who's a fan, I say, coach, the person will mess up to one of them.
5: First match,
6: this is
5: 77 minutes. About 70
7: minutes. But I'm coaching him in transfer.

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0: it's ya bi si social center. 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
0: Papa Yukono, 200 series, Ticket to know, and then Uromua, Open Sawadin Tom Aqua, Uji, 100 series, Bakukahua, ah, one of Papa Nebusu in the Mugumoho, Asempa FM. Papa Ayuko Grand Buffet, chance for Spain. Hey, foreign tourists. Foreign tourists. What's it like?
3: What's it like?
0: Hey,
3: go away.
0: Foreign tourists, pa. We need goalkeeper, pa. We need to be ashe.
3: I'm going to go to the left.
0: I'm going to go to the house. Coach Donis, no every Greece, Elekuta, Saudi Arabia, Timono, Nia Bria, Papa, Papa, Papa, Waji, and I, Sabre was so generous, and also Tunama, or your former footballer, I just saw Siakalyama, and at night, Cosmina, Blackburn Rovers, Saudi Arabia coach, you know. Roses, na the mother was so near papa, and then they jab on Bono, Lumumua, Achase, Okochi, Saudi Arabia, about 24 matches in my Greece national team between 1991 and then 1997, I share 5 goals. Yet with the Agrocra, Spain 4. Saudi Arabia 0 corner kick. Nico Williams Legendabonechi. Nico Williams. Ninyani Inaki Williams. The Williams family. I said Jordan Ayu N.A.
2: Tete
0: Ayu. The Ayu family. The Nico Williams. Legendabonechi. Nico Williams Jr. Apajanisa. Nico. A short corner. Senja Nico Williams. Jemu Apebebejina. Spin 4 and Airco, cross the board to Bonachemo, it's a good road

0: Asu Roger, one more body. Nanko Baso Loketi, Nico Williams, Bono, aye, offside. Rodri, offside against Spain. 67 minutes. Jina, Kumwati, Adema, my Saudi Arabia. If yes, I game, we are next game, aye, Belgium against Iran. And that's our group H, and also, yeah, we are Spain, Saudi Arabia, yeah, group H, yeah, yeah, who comment to Uruguay, and the Kevet, Capo Verde, airport, 8 p.m., 10 p.m., yes, 10 p.m., Uruguay against Capo Verde, the Mubayashi, Papa, Ahumra Chinko, New Zealand, Egypt, also, Ebabo, Senior Equasma.
1: Yeah, I'm looking forward to a Saruga match.
0: Hey, game
1: on. And so, my man, Aqualandi. So, he'll get a chance to see. I hope so. And that's what been your clean sheet. Because Uruguay, yeah. I'm tough. Papa. I'm in Saudi Arabia and we're matching them. Now, I'm so they only say, oh, why is he a lot of saves?
0: Yeah.
1: And you know. For his sake, name my Ben, you know.
0: And
1: then he said, obey even more saves.
0: More saves, sir.
1: Yeah. A very good human interest story.
0: Yeah.
1: My America. Yeah. For I'm setting aside all kinds of protocols. I have very good PR for America and for FIFA, for the organizers, but especially for America. I know many bad PR. Now, go for Konya, the mom room is around America for me as a music. We have more opportunity to you know, at least
0: we'll be
1: clean up a little bit.
0: Yeah.
1: On more humane side.
0: It's not there, no.
1: Yes, a very good story.
0: Very good, very good story. And this is unless a group with you. Edio, suspend in your forward. Uruguay there and no media who so better can body.
1: But session on. When you pay more goals.
0: Yeah, Spain for people goals.
1: Seven on the top.
0: Yeah, okay, so I'm also one. Uruguay and Susha.
1: How many Uruguay?
0: Yes, I'm going to say.
1: You know, pay goals no more.
0: Perfect.
1: How many Uruguay?
0: Yes. In the same fan say, Spain is a media. Now you're going to win in the DNA, so we may not come up final.
1: How much you wish for Papa? Because we are a better
0: top group.
1: But with the second, only another group. Timo, this second, and the Vesia, our knockout
0: stage. Round of 32.
1: 32, second. That's a way.
0: And yes,
1: it's a very corner more opponent. But when you're third place, I'm saying
0: more hakakra.
1: You know, sir, Spain, Uruguay, match in the day, Edding Park. And you're coaching any abrasive. Which is
0: SS chances. See, I hear some ketua. Betano. Believe in make Israel. Vena water, changing people's life. Azza Paint, number one since 1925. 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UMB proudly serving Ghana with peace since 1972. 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Mukonu Musuano, Saudi Arabia for them say, Mukonu Musuba no Miyagidu. 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
2: We are wonderful for
1: me. So I'm managing a homie. And some break last time, I bet no good. Catch your America for no moon jazz influence. And yeah, I'm no monkey.
0: I'm no Becker.
1: Unia Bemudibia,
0: I'm no
1: Becker.
0: I'm with you. Young Tuasso, Senior Ecosma, solid. And Aubrey Abois, Fenton Frem. Dear Ben Nagako, Mansara Dotman. D4 to production Nelson Ewaha, Joel, the fashionist. 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Kohosisia, Yeshin Social Center, and Wire Ne. Be a boss war, a aviation social center. As Empire from Papa, you could. A Chadia Woodwa, multimedia penny for us for the Eco War. Indriani, Jay, and I will pay the award of the Woody, who we are wasting us, sir. Empress Gift here by part of us ever. Your son at the live band, change. Prison
2: no no anu so de omo boy ma otu sa ah we de anyu pa ni 72 minutes and still Spain 4 Saudi Arabia 0
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2: Currently Usha Spain are FIFA ranking among the second and Saudi Arabia the 61st position to do Moya did the Saudi Fono and the Rodri or Compa Papa pa, Capito de Ma Spain La Roja the red one Usha and Brett Di Kania Spain four ball the first international game was assessed from now depa Omone Denmark 1920 28 August Omuchi Denmark Bobo 1-0 when Omone started so Musu and Bobo national team Omu PMU and then the Omapa 2010 Mabaji World Cup lot of talent in a PMU Nico Williams went to be Alpha Born and call A-Tro try ever to
1: get
2: here Arabia Saudi to born in Tampaso and now Rodri and pass bonus so pa no more coming in Spain met me I should be a kahwana young faster than my Lawson Heba Lawson the Ose Hunasino in kind Tabia Takum the key to male vitality Tabia Takum no. And I say, Grand Lottery. At Grand Lottery, we put you first. 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Asempa FM, Papa Yuko. And now Father's Day, Yamobia. Father's Nina. Yeah, happy Father's Day. Obriabua, happy Father's Day. Senior Equasma, happy Father's Day. Mianka Sabeg Nego, the Totten, happy Father's Day. My dear mommy, my mom, who be part of that, say, my adieu. Who charge and who get away, yep, ya. Naya. Ah, send me who could charge it to the power, which I was away, yep, because I know whom. Yeah, yep, yes, it was studio, I'll be a trinity, we'll call him for the other. Ah, my mommy, who Father's Day, yeah. Tia Faso, spend for the aqua chance. Everybody, who. Now, so that be Rodri, when you want them, you can't want to board a free throw. Saudi Arabia for a show for so much. So, hey,
3: I'm Tijay.
2: As
3: I said, why?
2: Wow,
4: I'm a
2: micro. Are you first here? I'm a spell for Ukraine. 76 minutes. Atom 106.3 at Samparani 4.7 FM. Saudi Fono and Alco. Nanso, Uruman as a player, Yafreno, Dausari. Come on, I say, Edia Komaninia. My Alco. Chiwano, so Utusa passes Alco, so Emma, Haman Al-Habi. Malone pass Edia Ko. Pinkuma from Saudi Arabia. Spin for Nakla Lines and off a Fefe. One more ship, papa. Aso Saudi Fono.
1: Coaches have dealt with that.
4: Almost I can say, I'm a site. I'm a site. I'm a site. I'm a site. I'm a site. I'm a site. I'm a site. I'm a site. I'm a site. I'm a site. I'm a site. I'm a site. I'm a site. I'm a site. I'm a site. I'm a site. I'm a site. I'm a site. I'm a site. I'm a site. I'm a site. I'm a site. I'm a site. I'm a site. I'm a site. I'm a site. I'm a site. I'm a site. I'm a site. I'm a site. I'm a site. I'm a site. I'm a site. I'm a site. I'm a site. I'm a site. I'm a site. I'm a site. I'm a site. I'm a site. I'm a site. I'm a site. I'm a site. I'm a site. I'm a site. I'm a site. I'm a site. I'm a site. I'm a site. I'm a site. I'm a site. I'm a site. I'm a site. I'm a site. I'm a site. I'm a site. I'm a site. I'm a site. I'm a site. I I has agbesi koye ana
5: o de sa agbesi ko
4: standby
5: from Mexico Mexico dey no
6: so or standby
4: ke no so mo so na standby
5: so much na happen up boy
4: oh Ghana izi adie bi bi ayasare o
6: eh Saudi Arabia
4: Saudi Arabia ya show mo for
5: omo nte
4: lato mo jo money crunch spend for Saudi Arabia
5: aka some no money
4: yes aka some no money aka sma mi asa
7: Jim FM
4: no be share spend for mano Neu tu say twa manum na o hwe sani abai wa ba kwi wa kana no a nya sam ketwa kra Father's Day comment fi no manu bi ba stadium a bu dress pa pa pa pa pa pa pa pa shejesia manu shejesia o tu say bo mo pa sini ko asma no kana sadi a o tu say on sri mani pio
5: Don't worry, I'm so different.
4: I didn't mean so bad for you, and you so quality. Only a bit of what I'm from.
5: The same, me, who are you? So now I'm here for too much. I'm here for too much. Always say, I'm going to buy an NFA. I'm going to buy it. And then, most of them to cry no uno mu dey I say we very careful because omo plan on pu e oje oje no so obi a say me na plan am oje la na obi e bo a oni je o but on a head girl no so ma me ti wo ba aben dey go ba ho a na be say am oje ho say
6: we are
5: ba ba ho say we yili fi o ma most of them guys be bring obi a ni come omo bats baseball bats be a one to kwa the boy will jail cry. Be out there on the street. Our most of them are gang related. And you know, we are in trouble for a young man.
4: Yeah,
5: I'm not calling for no. Who am I? You know,
4: you
5: oh, na na na maybe my tutorials got crowns out million mom ko na ko. We could do ya first Sunday na no make sure so we are sorry them. Eh Ghana for money be what your mom train fresh meat. We come for fraud na fresh meat. Because I remember na mo be I worry na dey tin.
4: To ko ya na o
5: do na say no about Sunday no first Sunday. We mo
4: senior asthma.
5: I said, Mama Buffalo from the most
6: sorry.
4: I'm 4.7 FM spin 4
5: inside.

0: podcast. 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So, Spain.
1: I'm not going to say to you. I just said Obri Abonechia.
2: What am I saying, man? Two chances for two.
0: Senior Quasma, five.
1: Yeah.
0: And now Woka, Omuya Mogos.
1: Omuya Mogos. Because I'm going to name you, Uruguay, and Nick Bedino. In case. I'm so chef, but 5 years I'm sure there. At least, I'm so chef, I'm crying. Okay, no, because no, first half, no, much at 3. And now, Yaba Zabel, I'll say, go, sir. I'll buy one pen on the whole half. No, the coach will not be happy.
0: Yeah,
1: on a mission.
0: Yeah,
1: she said, yeah, see, your one crown to be back.
0: You see, I know, I'm so referee, no, your friend, Vano. Communication Kwaso. Communication Kwaso. Yes, va check. Omo kwa checki. Go no say offer. Ya kwa kwa checki ma Ferran Torres kasa kasa. Obie biere na. Va isudie.
1: We
0: go fruta.
1: Ko fui pa tibu be.
0: Obie wa shegu we are celebrating. You are searching
1: for a set goes
0: down. I was searching
1: for one shade that is a good thing.
0: Oh,
2: it's one train.
0: I said, I'm trying swamp up. Referee Rafael calls from Priso. No, Anna. Oh, TK, no. Your friend, no more communication. Air Cosso. So, Bedio, Sonio, Yashe. Ah, they are offside. Ferran Torres, Nico Williams. Oh, them. Ana
1: Enfa
0: Enfa O dem kra
1: no
0: dem a se chance se ana di akwashe ye ana ya chire vanu e cheki oh na we su kra ya spin for you raw we se masha for na 5 yard pack ba
1: so I'm around with the
0: sun who I say
1: so I'm we are well
0: yeah
1: Uruguay
0: yeah
1: they're not too sure na be si wo
0: ko go mu na e calculation se no dia no Sabre, Yachin Chesso, Betano, leaving Mekis well. Fera, water changing people's lives. Azar, water changing people's. Azar paint, number one since 1925. Bigo energy, big refreshing moment. Hey, referee Achapao. Stonano, Amokasa, referee the original fraud, no swan, Kosho Hona. Sabre, the Ansha. Yeah. Now see, oh, Santa referee, no. Baji, offside. Ferran Torres, Gonu, Engina, Ana. Referee. No go, yes, offside. No go. Now you're sharing so with the map. Why are you offside? Yeah, clear offside. Ferran Torres, are you offside? Into no goal, Yanji. And you're four. Spain four. Saudi Arabia zero. Santa referee no. After Sao Kocha Kivano. Ferran Torres Bono Yanji. Maguquela Club Bono. Every man spend us so Simona Pierre Bobo Bono.
1: Yeah, and your corner kick. Corner.
0: Loco Sebu, yes.
1: Yeah.
0: Come back on our own. To be Coco Sebu.
1: Yeah. To remain at you.
0: You throw you to get here, Spain. Saudi energy number one. Saudi Arabia Moto and Tampaso. I told you that Spain. Oh, I'm going to do final. I'm going to go here. Saudi Arabia, the Amuya, the Nanka, senior. Ekwasma, Ekwasma, be omenye ba kubi ba. Go ni ma, sini Ekwasma.
1: Emba.
0: Emakra. Referee Rafael Claus of Free Brazil ya won on 6 September 1979. Anya wu referee no old game no.
3: Jim Effie.
0: As a referee no, I was 46 years. 46 years referee Rafael Claus. The FIFA badge, you know, 2015, and the FIFA for listing now, no, so back FIFA reference to our world, my yepa. Mark Kukwela, Chubona Kwechde, and now Spain still dictating the pace. Possible no. More I hear the man. My friend, Saudi Arabia. But still, who should send the spin for Asha for normal fans? A motion five foreign tourist Boyanji. Na omaura ho pano je Saudi Arabia jama bi omo so stadium wono ehwo
1: omo ya shamu fo no
0: omo ya shamu fo no jama kubasi eje mun tampa so
3: no
0: 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So far, Woka, Aya, and Pradudua, Spain, Saudi Arabia, Asia, Weka, and Pranay, Salamidi, Karutubiano, and Premier, so Michel, Nidano, Saudi 4 Edin Cho, near Shomu 9 goals, and on my shirt 2, and near Shomu 4. Tino Uduka Kahua, 4 matches, 13 goals, 13 goals, Panamaji. Elfo Nasunabi, he born a for Saudi Arabia. FIFA referee, Rafael Klaus, Wapajanisa, Wabona Pemu di Bibia. Japan Sports Stadium, Spain 4, Saudi Arabia 0. And they say, Hassan Atam Pati Onko, Michael Oyasabel, Ebo Brace, and Lamine Yamal, Asher Bako, Sidia Eko Asma 4.

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0: Adekode patin, ae kwa fwe tututu wane ba, eme ibiko kano ma, sabra meka say, pra wenye biye yi. 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
3: I don't know, were you here when the incident happened?
4: Yeah.
3: What time?
4: It was around 8, 9 that way. Yeah.
3: Since we're here, so you are an eyewitness, can you run me through what really happened?
4: So, we were directing the cars to park, well, and all of a sudden we saw a car speeding towards us. So we were trying to let a person slow down so that we direct the car well. But since I was trying to slow the car down, it's like it ran towards me, so I have to leave the way. So I saw, what I saw was like it started hitting the gate almost like three times.
3: The car started hitting the gate.
4: Yeah.
3: The main entrance.
4: And it went back to the other gates. And it started hitting again, so I just saw a gunshot, 1, 2, 3, 4, 5, 6. So, and it came back again, and the person even tried to warn me what happened. Like, I did something, he warned me. And
3: but what did you do that the person warned you, and who is the person that we are referring to over here?
4: Joao Safo.
3: The former member of parliament?
4: Yes. Yeah. So, she was speeding, and I was trying to alert the security people that they should leave there because the speed is coming was very too much. So they should clear the way. And she thought I was alerting them that she's coming again. Yeah, so he stopped on my side and it was like,
0: "Wey, aye, or dancing need your honey, and now the moon come on, not just say, or so she's saying, and Sarah Joseph Timuna Mirica, no de Barana, no de. I just say, we are Siano, one of me a yam, I say, or coy. No, Sabah Bium, no, not just say, it was I didn't beam. Tinacha say, a weno, a munu, your hunumuni ye, a somewhat as a treasure hopper. Say, Yabusian toko, say, and Yanom toko, a fena yawa, and Yabo Madre, say, Yaman Bonnie from Paul Collins, or to Joy. Hona from Paul Collins, Anna Collins from Paul. Yabo Madden say, and Sabaka from Paul, and I ended in commander or the soho. Na, the Ecos Sabrin Prim Prim, which are home for me at the train. Na, Ningy Amuno. A quire, a handsome arches, a saffono. One penny in power was so down. Some make us say, when way you be, Nanon, a man for Susu, Nipper Bissu, said, a dipping chip and chain ever. We are possible for Gusu Yashimu. Na, one way Yashimu, Nancy Sia. Ye Bessia Biano, Yebuhuna, Yan Kwaman Swaba, Yan Sanka Collins, Yan Sankano. Make us say, a posse for a day, a crataba, Wachremu, Sir Premprea Nipensia, and watch you one more, so say to a cost one, one of any who be Sabre posse for say, one of Massa, or my baby, one of Mansemua, water to a man on a feed, you won't be ano, one of my Timia Chremu. Now, yes, you go so, be able to Jabiano.
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11: Dede afishia pasamu dema ejanu mu nina. 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
12: Again, the toss me and said, when you hear about who should have special, they said, who be the most sensible. Yaka said, Papa said, I feared. 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
13: book.
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14: 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The young father mocking ye. Sir, in you would never be in Casa, and now what we should be in Casa, and what may be in Casa. Yen share. Na, yen says it, Damocasa.
0: Nana, Boata, Tosimino, Egomua, Fetehene, and Artian, and Cana, or Yape, and now by him our war, Gomua Fetan, and Matancun, and Anna, Bena, Usua, one also Eddie Kain, and Anna, Eddie Togana for you, any moose. 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
0: Ah, yeah, only a bra Facebook, never have a hair. 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

0: my official flag. 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My yes, we be there. A free air, a fear and community, a womb, a free, a fear and permitting a womb. It's a fashion be at the animal, a cabosum, a gay, and I say, Kuna Fire at the animal. The best will be there. Obibia, Fanum machine, Gumafete, Awa, Pamono, Obibia, Fanum machine, Nayama, Omano, and Pija, and Kosu, Osander, the culture, and Emma, Yen at the Yen Subaibini, Yen Zebi Edi. 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
3: and this is to help someone having development in the day you are quite so we are sharing on your percent you're able to say like the mom in some of the day I am when your resources are on the UC. It is a new year, a dear back, why, yeah, and a dear back, who say, I can see, and it's a for no violence against women. In relationships,
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0: 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Ye friend Colorlink Plus. 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One of the soyas, and Kwame Nkrumah and the deep production team and Mbobo are not come at the Maya. Facebook, a year. Joel, and I would hear a buyer. May catch us and on so bonsoir. Work up, no. Match for Robert Wasso. She said, yes, painful. One Echibiama, Saudi Arabia, and Marshall Monine. T next match, no. Biabe, come up. Russell and Nino Offa, and was say David Techimensen, the offer, say, Oman, happy Father's Day.
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Asempa 94.7 FM. Dear Etienne, say, and ne a yokosiada. Cafe, and then so a da. A ye papa phone, eda. A ye Father's Day. Jim, and say,

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What is that? Airbus no, and no, any. But it's an inside both will be a Daroma and I'm 106.3 as

fe affiliate status auto ni nyina nsukutem connections se Bectano and no any betting inside to make come for the amount say sign up to see ya na anya deposit no say odi tumo na bonus bibiri aba Bectano or say believing makes it real into your darma Ekute mo sansu ena vena mineral water in sucrogen changing people's life. Azar paint number one. Miss Odana was no nya aye azar since 1925. And any paint papa. Quality no e was wrong. Who painti a fimba on crana? Uti mi edi wo desta no, wo di bonsium na wapipa. Bigo energy drink. Bigo energy. Bigo energy. Ose, aye big reflex

Fair refresh, so come on. UMB Bank, UMB Bank, UMB Bank, you see. What's up with Ghana, sir? Speed. And 10 times to make a tour, so, and a UMB Bank. SF Ghana since 1972. Official banking partner for Ghana Football Association of the last start of Ghana. Now, the attorney says, teams no be a defending. Be a defending who solid and it's all defending who they are. And so, you'll be so your qualities be now. Qualities are any defending your own and no part any and you know and no a dear Baku. And he said, and say, a pep student.

Plus Energy Drink. So and one is obey a boat, nothing goes no what me out of to goes no what me out boy na be answer to me a conkain. Afe Vena announcing but no Vim Energy Drink. Vim Energy Drink. Vim Energy Drink. There's a Vim no El Ho. Vim Day. 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

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delicious and always on point Cafe Lawson Herbal Center Lawson Herbal Center. Nah, so they said Lawson Herbal Center, dear. The Virgin Doctor. Ne man captures no, me say Lawson delay man captures no. Bema bitch now, now so. Herbal Miss Sanan Suri, when you are tuned to me, the one no. Lawson, see. And who na see the aye in kind. Focus technology. 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
0: 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How many stars cement aba? 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Star Cement. 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

0: Adum 106.3 na finesse ni United dem nti eno ane ye koye dwagum ye dwagum ye dwagum ebre no aso ebre no enie ebre no enie ebre no enie Asempa 94.7 FM Adum 106.3 Senesa way aya matcha and etosumieno 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cross no echo now so that be first corner kick of the day. I call Eddie Ama. They read the devils. And now I hear Belgium. That is a Belgium for in terms of World Cup appearance. And they are 15 times in here. King Luka. Lukaku. So they said, and Nibra Super. And now King. One match against Egypt in Obeteka. Baku Mieno Miansa. So the Somu group in New Zealand, Egypt, and so Edward Bernie. Corner kick a card in my Belgium. Where Pedia Edia Chimeteko him. That's the one inside. Kevin De Bruyne, where the pass not all. Crossing the corner. Straight to Gokman answer that bit. What clan on a corner kick him? Belgium Pesuanya. Early goal. Now so yeah the bono akofra Iran goalkeeper Baravan Emma and I Womunimuni Dindindi Sota Kevin De Bruyne Ebuano Sanesa Lukaku Hey King Luka Lukaku yellow card na flashy Amu first game Obey Messiah Second game, King Luka. Yellow card, Aquamano. Even if. 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Emma said, Quayo Faso Quayano, a red card. Yedbemano. King Luka. 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Inti Enadie. Monsa, King Luka, any Rafi. Dario, Edin Komo, Sir Edin Enamie, Kevin De Bruyne and a boss Otano, goalkeeper, no, when Sobie, but King Luka, Namian Ukraine, Unsa, ne left, no, straight to the goalkeeper, Anna Anwadin, Nanwadin, pa, Asempa 94.7 FM. Atom 106.3. Then he said, no. A press and qua second run of matches in India. Big teams, no. Womu E. Winnie, Inti, Sir Betano. Betano was signing APA. And no one said, oh, yeah, deposit. Near Mars, it can be a Kahoo. Now, so, what do you check? Messi, second matches, no big teams, no E. Winnie. We end up matches are called to see. Germany is a simple. Japan is a simple. Enra, Nelson, big teams in you. Sikasa and Eko, Sika and Yunu. And you call this Sika Yunu. And Sika, they say that can a night or Sika Unrem, a good internet, baby. Within bear. 1 hour, you can earn about millions of dollars. Our internet, no so. And no, Nigeria, America, for the case, and our security for the case, happy. For one car, I know where you're at. Happy. me di beti bese over billions of cities are menka tani ye anam so beteno anwan me di no matu afrika ade biem ma yesika ni se gbo to nessin so de menini mi enye sika na nyame adwuma na ye de be 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clear at the free at the ho asampa 94.7 fm atom 106.3 and a senesa bigo energy in yabu bobia ana de gu ayho ninya I'm an aqua sending him bra because a human here no and yet you make it to a bigo energy and a vim energy drink and a rice energy drink Nina, Tulum Industry Limited. Once a Sabi Mana Hemobona, because a Juana day pass knock 18 yard boss Ninja, Belgium, the Red Devils, when they are two across in between Banana Sudabi. Iran, you want to win a floor. Belgium, Masamba, Abedib, you. Oh, Masamba, Abedib. And then it's a Batemma, the Atoso, and no one pass Nako, Bakumian Mansa, Tassad, and so baby of a bonafano, and for you. Baby on the one F fire no I'm fire Brad Kevin na me no credit or ye do about me bia essence walk up I do walk up there em say Portugal there be bo Spain there be bo Morocco there e be din say Kevin e be timi ababewrem a simple FM e be tin ama no say obetimi aba say me ba aba aba ye adwuma Eddie Amamuna Bianso et Mia Konkain. Inti Kevin De Bruyne. Le pass no akwachile. Odi akor akoma ninipa. Belgium. Belgium for an ever. Omu epiepia bonus and 94.7 FM. Atum 106.3. With a jersey number 10. Wama Bonico. Leandro Trossard of Arsenal. Baji EPN afi Champions League ne bukam yehwe Belgium wom an echo 20 men nyina wona so dia ani ebede asempa 94.7 FM atom 106.3 Manchesteru to side cross ne metime abana obe rating we run out to Kevin De Bruyne asati abaso dabi Look at this time round, I'll throw on team for the 9-0. King Luka, the size I was, you know, more than 50. Ain't he? What's the size boom? King Luka, size boom, pa. And then they, what's it? Me saw baby, I will be, you know, my men to unka. My men to unka, my one say, offense, you are black. You are a quartum, baby, I will be, Iran. Omo onso ene abre sa kwambia so ene e so mo chira ombo bre abom se tum ne bana chemo nsira bi o de bana kwa kwache Belgium omo yibo ne kama to sade ne ko wasanchi bi afabo nkum ne so dia kama Ruskin 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So in advantage according to Belgium. 10 minutes so far. ite kowiem wapem eye fawa quality a Belgium Rafi Dario se eye fawa quality a Belgium Brantan nanso ba bi o jina pimboy ehupa a Brantan e tia de Brantan Mitali ba bi o jina ko pimboy de na ese hu FM. 10 minutes, Belgium 0, Iran 0, World Cup 2026, US, Canada, and Mexico. Asempere 94.7 FM, Adom 106.3, Bas Nato, Belgium on the move, Belgium and the Air Corps, Akumiensa, Thomas, Munio, Obetimi Okwana, and Saye. Sign 18 him cross neighbor Tommy about cross nothing answer that big FM Iran up him one the nephew born inside Iran on the move Nansu that Job Ramunsem Kevin De Bruyne what turn the one up question they come out and Brent and the Tiani in go answer that big what they are question Iran. Enya born no more. No, enya botre. A piasso. And they call. Back to goalkeeper of Iran. Baravan. Wano ena ekutabono bom se tum. Nansu adibana kwa kwete. Counter attack. Lukaku. Wadibono kwete dodo. Kevin De Bruyne. Far side. Cross number. Irana pime fetle. Irana. Ofa edikan ye bo fed 5 minutes wey ne dey eye kikau eye kikau pa forward corner ma Iran eye forward bench the corner ma Iran Asempa 94.7 FM Atom 106.3 Trossard is Okutabona Who say yes Bono and Ebano A captain on the side For Belgium no Enye Thibaut Courtois Enye De Bruyne E apprenti ane tiade Tialimans Ono Enye captain no A twin advantage according to Iran, what one at Tibetium and say, Masambo, Iran crossing the banner, Lukaku Pim the affair today, Iran aside one of you, about sort, what a save from goalkeeper Thibaut Courtois, super save from Thibaut Courtois, and yes, Adia and Kasamre Belgium. Presser, I'm back on to Omaka and Cabellum for a prepa. So Bataneka, but Ebre and a bachelor, Ebre and a bachelor, resign on an echo to Konaki Kino, a Konaki advantage according to Iran. Iran, wabom se tum, wapim nansi dabe. Akoye go kick. 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And for the part best 14 minutes. 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Kevin De Bruyne announced abi. Boa Kevin eye no. Entimi anko. Hey, to in advantage the call dem. Belgium. Pressure upon pressure. 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E wo baby especially big teams no. Obi a pese wonya. Wonya win e won the second match. Wonya win ne die pressure. To side. 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Asempa 94.7 FM atom 106.3. 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Kevin De Bruyne announce dabe. 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Ma Trossard akwakwa je bona mano. Le passing Eddie Atuo. Asempa 94.7 FM Ken Luka. 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Pass knocko Trossard Watani Senesene and the Jesse number 10 De Bruyne pass number Trossard Watimbium Abosot Akobo Nipa. 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Baravan. And Martino Emu Essi. Goalkeeper Baravan. 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A group a say emu ayasi. Belgium at 1 point. Belgium ne ko nanso da be. Entimi amfa. Wadi bo ne kama dia to. Ref say play must continue. Belgium ever bo ni nyina ewo Iran for. Wom aso ye. Enti akasa bo ne de. Wam Edebe Twatna. 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Goalkeeper Baravan. Baravan Ababachi Bwane Kama. No time wasting. Opie Pia Bonusu Eba. Opie Pia Bonusu Edeba. Asempa 94.7 FM Atom 106.3.
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0: Sene Sene. Beteno, Beteno, Beteno, Beteno. Betano say, and one is over signing up. El Betano. Now we're signing up El Betano. ene ye mao jese osno and wankasa wudi betwa bet no de tie ni deposit abay no ye mao bonuses bebre bonuses no ye mao bebre enti ene twa betenu na onso enjoy bet ni ebi 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Iran abranche na soja ne nansu entimi anko nanka Belgium fono owia pass no entimi ambo entimi amma Ababe di Abrantani Jedi Mitchell back to Kevin on the pass now to short now Sudabi. What a shot! Short to Kasiapa and a Telemans and a Sembun Oboeno Nanya short to Ketua Nanasu and a corner kicker called Edema Bergio. Corner kick advantage called my Belgium. De Bruyne and the next day. Fabo Edia Timothy Koyo Maneba. And so Sultan Baby a co-final. And Yadia Nancy Betty Abua. Goalkeeper Nancy Nikon. Ose Mekong. 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Enti muhe na muhe me anyasa abedi amame Asempa 94.7 FM Asempa captain on the side Jory from Belgium and they said to say ni play star ni nyina ni bo ni nyina quiet say Chelsea former player pass nekuta Thibaut Courtois wabum setum Edia Chim Irana Pim wadi bwana kwa kwache Belgium Pim bono wadi akwache Iran Amsterdam Fawa kwa Edema Iran aye Fawa advantage kwa Edema Iran Asempa 94.7 FM captain on the side. Eko Edema Iran no. Eno aye. Hat Safi. 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Bono ena waya captain. Enti aye fawa ko Edema Iran. A foul advantage according to my run. I will Belgium 18 year boss no. I know why. Belgium 18 year boss no. I know why. 24 minutes so far. Sima Marco Marco. A Juno and 9. Belgium NCB, Iran NCB. Free kick according to my Iran. And a free kick advantage according to Iran. And Iran abranta the journey. Resign. When you next day. We're pigeon in, sir. Now, should I be Iran, my goodness. Iran are twat in the game. Goal! Iran, Iran, Iran, Iran. What a free kick! What a free kick! Iran, what more to us need to come? Iran, what more to us need to come? Oma Martina Kasa. But yeah, se ebia. Varum no edi bibi ebabana. But nipa na ota offside position ni de enyo no kwa na bone kodi ni ho Iran ama atna akasa apranta ne tene Taremi wama atna no akasa Taremi FM Asampa 94.7 FM Atom 106.3 Iran atu atina edikain ene vano eche kigono enti yehwe se gono ebe standia but friki kina omu eboye no diokobo friki kini

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Ama Belgium enyo mutadidim. But free kick na. Iran for a boy no. 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Near Father's Day, Papa phone in Papa phone in and that and in the end. We also listen to you live from Abu Blusi, Big Joe, Fast Food. Love your commentary, raw. A dem, ten, ten, ten. Our baby, baby. And on also ordinary Eddie Abba. Asampa 94.7 FM atom. 106.3 and Belgium and the Kutabono to the far side. We bet me a corner and so that be when to be anchor Belgium King Luka Lukaku born and say Asandia said today the Brenner but pass no cross never banner crossing and to be anchor Belgium. Iran for no a moment tough time. And Nibrapa. De Bruyne, but passing to Lukaku. Bona pass ya passa. And Eddie. But Koyi Bono. Cross number. And no puma top of Lukaku. Sanisa and Nadia. Iran goalkeeper no. Baravan. Bono and Namusra Obua. Also Musa Queen. Oh, some say to Pierre, I'm going to say yes. What some? Oh, yeah, Jumano, I'm going to say yes. What some, Ankasa? Inti, ene, Iran, ene, Belgium. Omodi, a face, kikau, kikau. 29 minutes. Ye, ko, hydration break. Obi, a, ko, ko, numsio. Will be a aqua conumsu. Or see, good evening. My boss, Belgium will surely win the game. Greetings to him. Celebrity Pastor and Samuel Patrick Nana Akufu Addo from Asa Hamidu Vincent Hopman GH inside Boko Zubugu Township. And announce ordinary Eddie Abba. We are seeing on Gat Nyame near Midia. I see Matiamu Free Tepa. I see Matiamu Free Tepa. Subompan and announce Subompan and announce Eddie Abba. A fair way, see good evening, Koma German this year. Doing a great work this evening, Belgium will beat Iran by 2-1. Happy Father's Day to my boss, Nana Odum, CEO of Odum Shopping Mall. Man Kasim, my father, my mentor, from Dr. Cash, Man Kasim Netu, and Enewade Abba. In the comment, you know, Edem, Ewa Atum 106.3, Edem, Ewa Sempa 94.7 FM. And all the affiliate stations, you know, now will be equitable. We'll say greetings to my MPs, Honorable Sami Ewuku, and Honorable Aida Ajua Esiedu. This is Amewu Tescom President PTC Ekropon Ekuyapim, and on the ABBA. And they are also after to me. That's Amewu. But a near your a year hydration breaky, you take the advantage of one air conumusion. Yes, so you find fume, yet the chumunia, we're lucky. Woke up, see Capudo, we're lucky, no, as our mama dear, and so many name. As I said, walk up, eh, the Sikaba. Yes, who bet me etcha, take it, no bet me at all, as much as. They are waiting at all, but lower as important 10 Ghana cities.

0: no any opportunity be bebre getting a chance now so wet me awram e was second chance na bia so wet me akoyi na and they 20 lucky people to win 1,000 Ghana cedis from 11 June ekosi 35 July na bia so wet me akonkan e the amount. Don't waste your time and finance lesson say 32k weekly jackpot no and no edia edia man 10 selling agent na omo ene futa entumeti mi agbawo ho na pe okwa kwutwa de tieni ya den so a abi aye 8 pm bia 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There's still a pressure on Elho. Pressure upon pressure. Belgium. And they, and Nam, Van in Tiomanyo Mutadidim. And San say, run Eddie Tum. And Navano, a ruling outside. Asempa 94.7 FM, Bonekuta, Belgium. Sara Quantile, it's me, Indiana, and Nibra Supa.
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0: The Saprant and Tiade is a Toli, is a Tolahi, or no Aquacodi yellow card. Wakoti yellow card, a pa. And then Bono Aquacobo, Rafi, Dario Herrera. Nti replay aye adwuma but the pass not to a Belgium for no someone yem pass there eno ana omo eye eno ana Belgium for no womo eye but a case go no ebeba nti focus technology me so brands no el torso XXBZ Focus Costa Ninano Aye Yan Yedia into Ukoto PVC Piper Kesa Aye Focus Ukoto Electrical Cables and off a socket Swiss. I would do a Ninina ceiling fine. Messi, the Okwa Koto be a home appliance in Ninano. Can you say Aye Focus? Ah, quality no. Sign Aye Zulaba FM. Into Sopo Bia Burambia Udu Audio Focus and no NLP. Gumwa Akoti Junction. And what any assay a Cassian Ebutu, Castle Winiba Highway, no so. Open Dudu to Akoton Frey and 0244295302. Focus, or see focus on your quality life. Bon Ekuta Belgium, 35 minutes so far. Sima Marco, Aya Ebiasa Enum, Belgium and Sebi. Iran and Sebi cross number can look up him. Look up when you're back up him. Nansu back up him, you know. Efa baby cra. Can look up. We're trying it through. Quabble. Look up, no, no.
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0: One no, and a year Belgium. One more top scorer. Sub player, what's a goal to pa? Ninjano, Aye Kin Luka. Luka Kunono, Bokos Nita, Edi Ama Belgium. Aye Goki Kwabum say Tum Nibanache Belgium Fafem, Ete Koyim, Luka Kwababa Pim, Pass Natur, Tibrena, Nansudabi, Aye, Aye Chanachur, We Ebet Miama, Kevin Tibrena Ninamu. Ebetimi Emma Ninamu Kwa Abu Iran Om Enna Manai Jeremy, when any Cody sounds a maneno, Jeremy, and what Cody is a maneno, I will pass nothing where and ever. Nancy, a twin advantage, I call Edema, Belgium, 37 minutes. Asempa 94.7 FM, Atom 106.3. Another train again, Eko Edema. Another train, Eko Edema, Belgium. What 2 minutes in TTM? I'm an Eva now, Snabby.
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0: 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Again, Kevin De Bruyne. Your channel, Ignacio, my own say Rafi, Dario Herrera. 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Go more German this year, said Tazini. 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Enko Mfamao. A brutal Asempa 94.7 FM is still Belgium 0 Iran 0 March no I am March Emu Ayasi Emu Ayade Azar Paint a number one since 1925 Azar Paint, Azar Paint for my car. 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Asempa 94.7 FM, Belgium and Iran. 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
0: Emu Ayase. 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Asan Kodi Etre. Belgium Pesa Domoso. Essence, Omu first match was against Egypt. And also Egypt Ebomo, a Kabako first of Ansana. King Luca Ebabeti, and what second out? 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Now a Pier Eddie Atum. Bonne Kuta Bejo Mankasa FM. Tene se Kwans Estate Tataroma, Kwans Estate C. In su eltoi, sa tamu ya, ena etese ukoto asasi. who wants to say and I'm walk up on it. We are dying 12. Essence, we see over 1,000 unit of houses. Ewo teacher Mante Nana Bwame. Na 1,000 no. We are 12. First, second, third, fourth, fifth. Then C7, 8, 9, 10, 11, 12. 3 bedroom. And they once estate to say, walk up on into a day check. Because I are there and get 100,000 US dollars. Now, so and they 35,000. And now, once estate to say, walk on a teacher Mante Nana Bwame. And one is overcock once estate. I will Kuntun see satellite. Head office war. And now ACP. And I will put quasi. Na wako ekwedi hun kobo na se no anu no ye di amount atyo kra enam walk up on inti once estate say we do on the show and sase de e ye bebre e bi e o kuntun si sansam insawom okanta and teacher Mante e wo nyina no and sase ne bi e ho once estate we build your dream house the pass knock on one e ho short announce da be Atia Faso and they consisted of 0553 0553 133978. Now, no, Akasa is still 43 minutes of boxing affair. Eddie Kane, Belgium, and say Iran, and say Tossad, Pass Nato, one ever about Sword Nutting House, about Nipa Fesio. Abonni Pafesuo Menanda passes na Ebano short na Ebano Anu Iyasi Anu Iyasi Ankasa Ebi Ewom Anya Fredia Gro was he listening to you live CK Bob CK Bob from Fante Bobiasi Or she came the band in 2-2. Yeah, every anniversary. Born and saying, Asempa 94.7 FM, Atum 106.3. Pass near court. Answer that be. A more clever one, the one if you are. What clever cry, Eddie if you are. What clever one, Eddie one if you are. Answer any. Anu iyasi, emu iyasi, obetimi yi pass nana, nansu da be entimi anko. I'm on the captain on the side.
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0: 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Matisono, emu ayati, emu iyasi, emu iyasi. The Super Nelson, Nelson, Jutu, Nelson, Nelson, Nelson, Jutu, Jutu, Jutu, and what I don't know, and what I don't know, and what I don't know. Into Nelson, I did it too. What do you say? Into Nelson, Mamin for MPMO, Ewo, Takwa. What do you say? Udu, Takwa. Camp 1, Sofo. Camp 1, Sofo. Your friend, Prophet Williams, Kwaku, AJ. Prophet Williams Kwaku AJ Camp 1 Sofo Udu Aye Pistia and Takwa Winnie Valley Babiade Waye Waye Super Prophet William Kwaku AJ and Aye Father's Day here Prophet Happy Happy Father's Day to you from your wife Nkwada Ninjana Nia Solomon Ninano Omosu Omosu Happy Happy Father's Day, and then Eko Siada, and then 21st of June, and that Sunko Kra. Nami Insha Nafi on Kahu, Asempa 94.7 FM, Messi, March no Emu Ayasi, Bingo, Bigo, Bigo Energy, Bigo Energy, and no Enna Iran Fananum, Emma Presso Mode Elto, Belgium Fonus Nyagro, Bigo Energy. Also enjoying the great taste and refreshing experience of Bigo Energy anytime, anywhere. Bigo Energy, every moment, you know. And so Bobby won't say yes, and no. Film industry company, Womu Anna Ako Faba. And it's a year come up, will be a numbi. It was a big refreshing moment, pa. Tosad, Lukaku, back to Tosad beam. Pass Nakubun Kumsu, Anunsbit Mambana, Tibrana, Abosot Natim, one ever announced Abbey, will be any hope. Will be any hope. Wabom said to Benjamin Samaji Bonibim. Asempa 94.7 FM, Minada, Max Nimuati, will be a defending Lukaku. Now Sudabe, Benjamin, Timna Nimuayare, Lukaku, Otripia, over pass it, Yaman in Yano. One pass it. A Nipa 3-4. No more than Lukaku so. A Nipa 5 o'clock. No more than Lukaku so. Wom Eda Bolingoli. Romelu Lukaku so. Wom be a defendi. And today, and I want to be defendi. And I say, Ebama Wankasa, what you know now so. Dear and a be defendi. And no pa, any umre. Yet a small watchy, and I to offer a decay. They be defendi, and no pa. Any enumerano, I a pep student, and no anabed defendo. Jack Pusio, Gina Nopana, Gina Najo, a crowd there and 3 times, got every and else, where did Diana do bear 10? SOG, dear pep students, say, pep student, no, one in the Ossidian here and say, Ossinaba is strong, and who met it, and what be Emma, Asan. And to the Anopa and Enumre. Ness, once all two will see Enumre. Now, Kodaba San upon Uyoki. What do you say? And you have been his work at all. And to defend who ye with a pep student. A Sampa 94.7 FM, Atom 106.3. It live coming to the day. And the Emma, baby, I will be a baby, I will say, be a. Nessa Babia Babia Echinamo Ademon. Come up. That's one would say yes. And no. Pass now quieting him. Belgium now, Sidabe. Will be anywhere. Obe converted. Will be anywhere. Nessa Ja. Obe Yajumano. He was on onside. And he Nanko bet me INEA Nanswamfa. Asempa 94.7 FM Atom 106.3. Live coming to Babia will be any other town.

0: 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Commentary position. 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Ejano Ejinam. Then supported by Director of Sports Ura Samuel Kwao Daddy Irenchi. Happy Father's Day to you and the head of sports, Professor Ike Wallace, Eric Esiedubwe D. Kejua Nankasa, Programs Manager Obi, Ekosi Say, Ekosi Say, Enu Eye Obi, Osebonsu. Mr. Philip Osebons, Programs Manager, Asempa FM. Happy, happy Father's Day to you. Then the Almighty Man, as usual. Eno eye omahine kwabena asante. Woka hiya onte. Omahine kwabena asante. Woka mibiyad habi onte kra. Unyina ano imamo, happy, happy Father's Day. E mema we, unyina from the penimpa. Ura Kwasi Chumusu, then Ura Abdullah Audu, General Manager Adam Brandt, and Afe, Chief Operating Officer Ura Ken Ansan. You know, I wish him a happy, happy Father's Day. I mean, Insha Nafi Onkamu, and be a Ensu Enkoyi. There's still 7 minutes in the second half as an other time. Belgium zero, Iran zero. Match ni mwa ese emu ayire ti se benta na me na dawo presa e oho na ene kiss condom, kiss condom, kiss condom.
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0: Or see kiss condom start with the kiss condom and go smooth with kiss strawberry gel. I know and ya chairman bia ni chairman o chairman ne dia okufritre na wabatre dia otimi Emma Bibia Ayakama and one kiss condom. 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Pharmacy be a bura and answer chemical store be a udra so open kiss condom and is strawberry gel. No, there's a call you a Belgium. I'm with the press and out to so it's still first avenue and there. Ya boss 7 minutes defending Kuan would defend your moon. 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And so anyway, Vena Mineral Water. If you honor more as a sugar crown, that'd be Vena dear. A natural water pa. And a yaddy aye. And then so be an insu. And so any Vena. Vena Mineral Water. And no, and a yen so no. Vena Mineral Water dear. A yen so cogging. Na, and a so be ano. Uduwa na wakwa akwa jodie. Vena Mineral Water. Osi refresh every moment. Alive soap. Alive soap. Alive soap. Alive soap in ye. Alive soap is say. Bobo di yanda. So di enuwa ne bi jari. 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Alive soap. They say soap, and your mind, they are alive soup. No, and more be a more nominee, and I won't sue him. Udi jar, what is a wood, dear, alive soup, and into Utu owns a seminary, Rusana Utu and Sonogusua, Jem no mobu. Once a mobina won't send on Buomono, and nunti woody, alive soup, no, and nun and as I said, would jarry for alive soup jarry. 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were Lawson Dilleman Capsules Lawson Dilleman Capsules and no just a prostate ninjina no a putete performance no so a jinan and also a mount jinan and also a bed so wouldn't my business with default Lawson Dilleman Capsules. See a lady be no yeah not so with a train. No, Lawson ni biya. Be jina me naso. Pimi. Be what the attorney say? Lawson no. Ubi o hang the boy niya na seja. Oba. She. O the boy niya na oba. And ye. Ebe pia want to baby cry. O di fo. Ebe pia want to baby cry. Ma oba unse yes. Say neti. Nti Lawson Dilleman Capsules enu bi na ese wonum. Ana Lord Care Mister enu de. 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We do part 24 hours nyina ko. Still. Just say proven beba. And Lawson Herbal Mister. General well-being, body pain and typhoid, menstrual disorders ni nyina de mi so. Constipation ni nyina hu no. Na Fred Lawson, it was 0242-133-577. 0242-133-577. Lawson Herbal Products. And once done it here, I ain't kind. Sigma Appliances. Sigma Appliances. Sigma Appliances. So, who got tired in who do soap? What? No one say, I Sigma. Fridge anu ahwe ayo anu ahwe eno de patche ni nyina anu no kete no eye sigma no ato air condition no sigma bibia home appliance nyoma ye use ofie ni nyina no sigma nti enye sigma de a na wo akwakoto 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Ubinyesika. UMB Bank. UMB Bank is say. Is say. Oh, hon mwa, Jack. Ese unyesika. Na UMB Bank die. Since 1972. 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The Biansu Enkoye. Dear Tiene Rand Lottery. Rand Lottery. The Abanye. The amount chance be more. No one winning big every single day. The Bia. 3 times. And na draw no ekosu. Don't miss it. And miss it back okra. 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Morning draw no. Te se afternoon. And su eba. And no eye our star midday games. 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Na odi atusu. 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Morning draw. Star midday games. 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At Run Lottery, we put you first. 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What you say? 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I'm an ohono, international, ene, Father's Day. Na ene Mr. Joshua Diodu. Mr. Joshua Kweku Diodu. What do you say? Mr. Joshua Diodu. Ay, ene ya meno kasei Udu Goya. Penimpa. TSP. Mr. Joshua Diodu. Ene aye Father's Day. Ya was so happy Father's Day. And na governor. Ne right hand man no aye governor. Inti governor. Happy Father's Day to you. Then Zola, I'm an Zola. Champions League day no Zola. Oye Tuma Zola. Inti Mr. Joshua Diodu. Goel. And aye governor. And Zola. Munyano. Ya wasimu. Happy Father's Day. Inti international divo. Yanko break him re. Yeba. Na ya sign abe ebe jinem. And ne yenai. Send ne if you are ever send jinemusa. Message jina unsa. But the attendance Iman International. Unse ne ye jina mudia and ye Iman and two jab. Aha bottom says ya. New Town Zongo Rice. Mr. Isao Abdulai. Who do a ye New Town. Total filling station ni opposite pepe. New Town Zongo Rice. Eho. Na wowo walk up in andaroma ono a unse djuma ne ye bra ono na ma bibi epodwe ono a eno omo aduane kama jollof rice plain rice dia wo pe bia na say engagement wedding on an upper soya ninyano new town zungu rice angola the super angola ninyano oji odano na darama yango nkonje nkato mrasisi ya on asampa 94.7 fm adum 106.3.

0: 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Namia, 2 months and a seven at 8 p.m. Sunday, Janet. We are toward den. Asempa 94.7 FM. 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Offer Tosimienu. A ye press and kwa. Free kick advantage. Ako Edema. Leandro Trossard. Free kick. Ako Edema. Leandro Trossard. But Leandro Edafom
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0: What the form Keja Leandro Trossard Chelsea Belgium Arsenal rather Arsenal Belgium Brantano Edafom Inti Edne Senese Enra big teams no Omu Etise But and yeah, Bakuma Ayadino Aye Belgium game no and no and Ayadin and no dear Emu Ayasi Emu Ayasi Papa Inti Abranted Tinade Leandro Trossard Obetimia Soriana
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0: Osi obesori nti ma doctors no emma ma physios no emma nti ehwe yes nyamienu no kweni ye ye de buta ti abrante na ma ni hos no atete Horse no attitude. But yes, so yellow card be a ma free kick called him a Belgium. Free kick advantage called him a Belgium. About their team. Ali Aibone, they are two corner kick. A corner kick called him a Belgium. Ofa etosimie no omo de pressa no ene eba omo de pressa no ene eba wabom se tum nansu dabe another corner kick biem another corner kick e ko de ma Belgium ye etosimie nsanie ofa di kan corner kick ni bapa Babum say to me, I take him one hour, but short down to side netting. Short up, Brant and the boy, and then you saw ticket to her. And so, baby, your ball born in fire, no. A cobble side netting, no. Side net, none a cocoa boy. Into your 12 games of 49 minutes. A throwing advantage called him a Belgium. Throwing advantage called him a Belgium. What to the atu? Asempa 94.7 FM Atom 106.3. Eric Marfossi, good evening, my boss. Happy Father's Day to you. All the best. And Eric Marfossi, the Abba. Good evening and happy Father's Day to you. I am Kobe from East Legon. Good evening.
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0: Ebony Kuta, Belgium, where you pass nothing. Belgium about short. 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Short in the corner, yes, short ticket to The brand is short enough. None no adding. 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

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Moment, no any. 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A top group in India. 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Iran about cross Nachim Ansu Dabi Kevin Ayibone Kama to the far side Belgium Omu and Eba about pass Nachim over to Miakwana Baby Odebon Eko to Yeno On to me Enko Onyo Baby a pass Nebano When you want to be in Cebu, want to be in Konkofa, the shot on target there. Belgium France with Denya Wanepa. Ninjan Om Abobi. Bonekuta Lukaku. This time round, what me in here, Kakra. And say, Belgium. I'm the born Eba. Asempa 94.7 FM. Watwe ebuakam. Otwe nanso ebukam. Belgium Trossard. Abo cross natim Ken Luka. Ansu Dabi. Oma Clebon ni bona fio. E to an advantage the call dema Iran. To an advantage the call dema Iran. So they say Iran for in terms of World Cup. Womu Abba 7 times. World Cup on India. Womu Abba 7 times out of 23 are Yabo. Belgium AN Sakaye. Womu AE 3 players abum. Raskin. Ene. One every move. And Belgium
wamu ayen sakaye beju mayen changes Teresa Branton Jerry Castani Enso Amba Castani Amba Bejinem de Nenempa Ononsu Abba Rum with Morvim A twin Akordema Iran Twin Advantage Akordema Iran Watuatum Iran Eko Revise play must continue. Now, so Iran supporters, no. No money happy. I'm say ah. Where Chama she was say yeah. Chama, where Chami? It's still on the ref you want ye. Revision say, Yen Tuasu. Belgium. To sadne di kutabone deba. Wanu ene e pian. We pian chrem. Nansu dabi. And say ye. Go dabi. My goodness. What a save from goalkeeper. Belgium. Belgium. Born in the hobby and him say atwatna. Nansu goalkeeper. Baravan what me say bono Emma Iran and Yom Chadidim 59 minutes 30 minutes to go pressure upon pressure and a Belgium for Eddie to Iran for so I must know the Etiabiano as I say Yetimi essay. As the same could him dear no etimi eba and could him dear amma eba habi in the Esser Bantam Asempa 94.7 FM Atom 106.3 Bakumi and Miasa born and say a tequium one epim abetoho Asempa FM. Akasa di obe kambo ane di atu atina. Trossard. Nansu dabi. Ironman International. Ire. Wei efi. Nasei ampofu ejei. Inti asijua. 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Greetings to Dr. Nick Dansu Abiam. Ejei. The Chief Executive Officer. The Executive Chairman of Ghana Link. 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Dr. Nick Dansu Abiam AJ. Dog, Nami Enchidao, Onkahu, Onyo Kasiye. From Nase Ampofu AJ. Also, always so happy, happy Father's Day. Dog, Nami Enkahu. Yenyinan, always so happy Father's Day. I'm a Namibua. Yes, sir. Hey.

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1: 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A Belgium. 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And a Belgium abo. 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Akase go no ebeba. 63 minutes and the abo. And a Belgium abo 64%. Internet oh here. Born in there. One more. Abba Ankasa. Ya ba. Asempa 94.7 FM. Kevin De Bruyne. Ya piano show. Ya natural form. Revise play must continue. A fair Belgium for Bomo first and answer second half 15 minutes away. Iran Eba. Iran for no Omundu and Nimwa. A ye dangerous pa. Omundu and Nimwa no more. So Omu Eba. Who say yes? And ya and the Ketua. Wamu edu enimwa na Belgium wamu gopo nim emfahu any goalkeeper kotoa edemuno na presse aba Azar Paint Pico Energy UMB Bank Pep Student Ras Energy Drink Vim Energy Drink Alive Soap Sigma Appliances Fortune Spread Lawson Delay My Beaters Lawson Delayman Capsules and in the Herba Mister. A takeoyum wapimobi anyhow. Fortune spread sans and a focus technology. 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Run Lottery. Quans Estate. 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Makumako 12. A over 1,000 and ye mu 12 and ye and num walk up on inti. There's a ja. Ye di eche. Ye di dime 12 and eche. Ewo Kwans Estate. 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Ewo kuntunsi satellites. Kwans Estate. 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Office wo. Wam ewo ho. 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And Star Cement Limited. And no any papa no. Afe wo lucky or see chaketua ne dikesie. Chaketua ne dikesie. Asempa 94.7 FM Belgium Eddie Record. Belgium for Eddie Record. Eba eneyo. Essence were your last person. A tip fossil.
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1: And nay, a tip fossil. Inti Belgium. Womu and the red card. Belgium, a branch and the TND. Ingo. 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Where the red card. 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

0: that person. And I brought anything at the Tarami. One of those dangerous power into a moment when I saw. And they Belgium for about 10 against 11. Belgium, about 10 against 11. As for Siaba. And kakran. Iran for El Komenim. In kakran. Iran for one elbow, a must go crammy any. In the Belgium, dear. Belgium upon Bawa Bunyna. Associa Canessens and Belgium. What the form? Nipa Baku. 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Iran for ebe pussy forward. Ebe pussy forward. New town, Zongo Rice. New town, Zongo Rice. Udru Accra, New Town. Total filling station, the opposite. Angola, Ewoho. What the so we engagement, oh yeah, wedding. And now the under and you mere. So you have a beji park no Makumaku 20 and now 30 New Town Zongo Rice Angola. Oh ho Onua and Iwaye official Nesempo no food a jointa onua and a walk up OFDM. Inti official food nidia a walk up Aye, Angola, New Town, Zongo Rice, Oye Bruta. 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Me say sop bi a baba wuram. 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the pass not to cross ne meba na abo cross na chim nanso obi ani ho e throwing advantage according to Belgium throwing advantage according to Belgium and FM pressa no aba beto Belgium forso pressa na aba beto mo super essence Pressa abano, and your pressa ketua. This time round, some of my brand and the DND Tibo Cotua. Obem Nafe, Obebo Gameno, as a player. In Tibo Cotua, Ebo Gameno more. O Piefi, Nigo Podim, no Abba Abba Abubi. 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Rafi Dario and Fabian Tosua. 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
0: 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A Toyna Coeditia, Belgium. A name Iran Ayan Sakaya. Sarian Wafrimu Wabeya Branton and Jedi Godos Sarian and Abebei Godos Mti a match. I won't say yes. March where dear Emu Ayatin Emu Ayasit Edi Ama Yenina. 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
0: 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Belgium against Iran. Belgium and Iran. Womu and Nomadia Fesu. And will be on Fabon to the young Quatina. It's a Belgium Fono. Associate Commerce and Somone defending. Belgium and a defending Iran was center circle. Wamua
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0: Wamu a passing game. No, no more at the Eba. Iran to the far side. A bit me any. But the pass not to answer that be. A forward called him a Belgium. Forward advantage called him a Belgium. Asempa 94.7 FM Atom 106.3. 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The Belgium national team no. Enti free kick ba ewo 18 nano ha. 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Kevin De Bruyne no. 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
0: Ono suwa bom tum dia fube nkumsu. 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What the aqua quache simple? Iran in front air double. 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Kevin De Bruyne. Yeah, Jeffin is him. 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
0: Tenisa 2018. 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And no any idea. World Cup no. Omo biggest achievement. Omo biggest achievement eno no. 81 minutes. 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Na Rafi Dario Amfabian Tosua. And no. Belgium and Banesso Benya 1 point. Ebanesa, Belgium 1 point and Obenya. They say Bon Omuba and Fa and Co Emma Association Kuan.
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0: About pass Natim. Belgium bet me about an answer. Abbey. What check come a yellow card. Rafi Dario Herrera. A branching out to Chinese on the Mua. Hey. Soldier. What Chinese are, but any football in Dubai. There's a place in the say, bro. Say, dear, dear. A free kick called him Belgium Ewo 18 year boss no e mutwe kakra e kokona post ni nchemu e mu etwe kakra e kokona post ni nchemu wa ba body a team straight goalkeeper born in say hey capito de o si bobo no nyamie no kwenye. And Yandi and I said, no, ever to me, Abua. Why you born a camera? And they pass not to all. Jory, a bit to me, and ye. Now, also, what the born a quack, what the born a quack, what a Semper 94.7 FM. Atom 106.3 Trossard. Munya chances nina mubo tubu ye. 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Ene Iran. Iran for and I'm in a bedroom near CNN. And they AI Eka Eka Abafie and the Ama Belgium Eka no Abafio Essence Wom Asia win. Win and Swa Emma. Pass Nako, one neighbor, but the one up to Bunkumso, Bakumian Mansa, Babum say to Nanso, Abosot, and no promoter. And yet, the biggest opportunity at my bedroom. Nanso, where? Quia Abranton Faso, Ebo Bono. Advantage pa Ansu Dabi Enti Mian Kwako Tatna Enti NA Esto 0-0 Belgium 0 Iran 0 Belgium NCB Iran Ansu NCB
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0: Ain't he a group Egypt, Belgium, New Zealand, Iran? I yet Diama Belgium for Group Ueno Ayati Ediama Belgium for Fernando Pato Abam Wababe Kevin De Bruyne Wababe Kevin Ednefrim Asosie Ena Aba Asosie Ena Ne Aba Asempa 94.7 FM 87 minutes 87 minutes Akasima Miansa Sima Miansa and Aka. Yes, too. A Belgian Sebi, Iran and Sebi. Iran and Eko. Iran Betimania go no Hana. About sorting answer that I'll be sorting into Mianco. Watching. Iran and Eba. About sort. Now, so that'll be outside the court here, Iran. And you're outside the court here, Iran. Asempa 94.7 FM, Atom 106.3. Senesa Star Cement. Star Cement Limited. Star Cement. Star Cement. And no enemy come for any amount. A sunset star cement. Yeah, building a strong nation. Pa pa pa. Come up, pa. And no any star cement. Sa cement a party. And no any star cement. A passing echo. Belgium crossing Abba. Nansu Obia Eniho Asempa 94.7 FM Abo Cross Natchim whenever Nansu Obia Eniho Belgium Pressure upon pressure Focus technology Osi focus on the quality life Run Lottery At Run Lottery We put you first. Who any do edikain? Tabia takum. The key to male vitality. Focus and fortune spread. Fortune spread. Yummy, delicious, always on point. Danny Danyana. There's someone who say yes. And no, and a year number one. No, and no, and a jano a woman. Iran a photo mobuasi. Yet the Sima enum anatosu. Sima Makumako enum. A simple FM. Iran a phone is a mumra. Near your winning goal, no. Mumra na winning goal, no. Emra. What the aqua quache? Now, should I be? Trossard. When you pass, not him. Anusubeti miambana. Wabom se tum. What the aqua quache? Iran for the multi and a pass ball no numerical advantage you know according to Iran the pa 5 minutes yabom one 5 minutes you know yabom one sima makumaku enuma de tos no yabom bako Belgium. Belgium ne kuta bono. Belgium. Bonne eba. 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Belgium. To in advantage. atubani bana tuo bonin saye bo pass a chidem nanso da bi maybe a pass ne fire no enko baby a maybe o de pass ne ko fire no entimi enko baby a e bet you on fun ehwesenka o met me anya one goal nanso da bi King Luka. 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Nansu amfo. Lukaku ayed you bet me bia. Enko Siaga. Go back up and a bedroom for Ase. And one dia Lukaku Esedia Egypt. King Luka Esedia Egypt no. Enwa amene Iran die obi a ento atna extra time ene ba kumie ne miensa abosso atna to atwene baby wa posso atna ato atwene baby enam baby kra sima enum no ye wramu enan Akasima Bako Akasimano Bako Inti 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me uncovered by a Asempa 94.7 FM Atom 106.3 5 minutes no aka 30 seconds aka 30 seconds simama akumaku enum a twin advantage according to Belgium head coach Rudy Garcia Enti Rafi Dario Herrera wabana 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Nedikasia Belgium 0 Iran 0 Enti NA Uyo mu group na Belgium wo 2 aye group G Iran e wo 2 Egypt e wo 1 New Zealand wo mu nso e wo 1 But New Zealand ene aye Egypt wo mu nso ebebo na fe ya fe bi ebeko 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Adum New Yorkna. Yebesansu Asia. Belgium 0. Iran 0. Yakramon.

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1: Hey baby, I missed you so much. What are you doing right now?
2: 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We are going for lunch. I'll see you in the office on Monday. Yes.
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2: 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So you for
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0: July 4th, 2026, the 250th anniversary of American independence. The Great American State Fair becomes the center of it all. All 50 states, a national prayer moment. And that night, the largest fireworks display in the history of the world. There's never been a July 4th like this one. There never will be again. 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Freedom 250, the Great American State Fair, July 4th.
1: And so Edaponimo and Afeno Morera and so Elbow right full back Lopez Elbom central defense together with Bogis and so El Honafeno Cabral and so Estate or left full back Abrentani Didi Rodriguez El Pretty or midfield together with the Montero and Afeno Ryan Mendes the captain and so Ejinemu Abrentani Didi Akanjo Ewumu and Afeno Mo striker Abrentani Didi Tavares and so Elidi attacking so Wayne. Any players, I mean, okay, say two coaches, you know, it is so Marcelo Bielsa and Afeno Bubista, or do you a room covered against Omeyan Edin and the Uruguay Kwabna?
2: Okay, it's Reggie, you shall line up, say, no, now coaches, you know, airport 4-2-3-1 versus 4-1-4-1. Okay, Uruguay or both 4-2-3-1 and a covered and so airport 4-1-4-1. Diana air cardiace.
3: Well, I bet you it here for Adam TV. Kobe, what was Capo Verde on my first World Cup? And in fact, on my first game, you know, they played against one of the powerhouse, Spain. And sister Mamadi see a kind of against Spain, you know. Before someone said, I'm going to be here, I'm going to be here. Sister Mamadi said, Team Naya, you're going to be better saying. Into your baby stabilizing midfield, you know. Yeah, Mumunya control. I was center of the midfield. So Munya control, Ome pushy game, they are buying so. Into your say, stop him before Ome get into your final third, you know. So as you say, it is to stop them before getting to their own final third. And they say, Ome pressure them high. You go for an anchor some own half area, ho. And the price and a cost, you know. No more making sure someone stabilizing the center of the midfield. No more defenders, and so I alert. To make sure, say, any cutting cut out be a very wrong penalty box, you know, or making yourself out quickly. So, I just say, you are going to say, he needs the three maximum point at all cost. Into your all out. Also, a bench that we newness. Into your bench that we newness, they say, of a typical out and out number nine, which me move with flanks, a coffer ball, no, a push the back opponent penalty box in him. Into this time around, no. But the Abrantia your friend Venus. I know then is
2: so now no wa bench Matias Vinha and Darwin Nunes and the one Sanabria Abem and Afe Augustine Canobio. We more any two players are more Abel Plessy from the first starting lineup on the ball on the first game. No?
3: That is perfectly right. But I wish it. Nunex in the Krampua in their first game, you know, now the SSN commander started game, but not for so your big player, Ninti. Our Bo Liverpool, our Bo Benfica, our Kita Saka, no big status, you know, and a manager the starting game, you know, but in reality, Nessen can win a starting game, you know. So, so we share on qualify matches on the PM World Cup now, or no Krampone yet on top most striker or starting majority of matches. Noni, Nunes. Normally come into the game our second half. Was a newness of Liverpool, echo Saudi Arabia, and of course Saudi Arabia, and a Hono Crampono on Sadan Yestata, a wood team now, all born our Honom. It's your mamma,
2: and in fear, and I say, and then you say, Nipa de Gaun, you know, soon experience, Nebano, Dana.
3: Yeah, you are right,
2: and a Prussian,
3: also Opraka, beginning of the season, you know, Opraka, can't you have more striker now? No. On any preposition, every take position in Jan or buy and also on Saturday and yet that we know there's none in Benfica, Liverpool. But in fact, this guy have what it takes to lead the line because also we're very mobile. With me move off flanks, with me Babel as a center forward, with me a place in as auxiliary striker, and you're getting the best, we're getting the best out of the team. So I just say, and into normal show we are say instead of Darwin Nunez, you know. Come so I just say,
2: but yes,
3: and in reality, you know, someone who got it, and so I start the game, you know. And almost our

0: Bentako, 30 hospice, Abranti, you know. Bentako, no baby, sitting in front of the back four. Now, man, no, got, you know, we jive boss, ni, I'm a box, knock a wings. So I say, oh, bet me, I cut supplies, no, if you wings, no, Eddie, a cup penalty box, I reckon, man. Before some, I say, low BSR, the system, or they buy a typical 4-2-3-1, no. Now, they compare to Bubista, and so 4-1-4-1 now. Bisa is coming for the 3 maximum points. And Bobista also try say at least you know make me pick a point out of this game.
1: Okay. Eti King, mami sir enwura mu ho kakra. Same me ha ha many enka. I say 4-1-4-1. Work up is here me said the coach ya. Wabo a year tactics at this age. Then I'll call it for say Kevin coach, but now will be our ball first game. Now when you a year draw, now who call this game and after all ball 4-1-4-1.
2: Well, 4-1-4-1, no, you know, we share coaching any intentions quite clear. Say opposite on your ball, I mean numbers in terms of midfield.
1: And the moment we say Marcelo Bielsa team, no, now who are they no age and midfield? Now that experimenting everyone is striking machinery because we share the reason. You know, where you your friends said Darwin Nunes at na bench in one. But we better say, you know, per numbers wise and then per goals to do Darwin Nunes, Ashama Uruguay, and Federico Vinas, you know, on shares our goals will be even in 2016, 8 matches our Bodo was only 1 goal per for Uruguay. But I say, in about best 12, 13 games, was only 2 goals for Uruguay. Ain't it? Who compare numbers statistics when it comes to national team media? Then Darwin Nunes a bear ahead. But on both first game, the coach knew Angelo Hunsu. So the coach is just risking. He said, on both Federico Vinas, you know, not sure what possibly can come out of it. Uh-huh. But Uruguay team, Nancasas, we speak in the year, say, Luis Suarez, if any out to coin, go score in your problem, the momo.
3: Okay.
1: On my money, your midfield. Now the midfield of Federico Bentancur, then I've rented the Federico Valverde. Coach now, your friend Bubista, no? Near your person, and so crowded midfield. No, she said, oh, yeah, not Spain, funny, you're very comfortable with the ball, but passes out by one cup and where the Piminipa, over short, over the Piminipa, the same formation of person in the room. Into 4-1-4-1, I say, in attacking sequence for you know, a man in Dim, a day, your friend said, Capo Verde, no,
3: yeah,
1: Cobna Tavaros, not a day, man, what you say, oh, no, yeah, a human baby, no, be free, honey. That is wins, you know. Into a metro, I saw him because I'm going to call two players. He ever catch to chance on any ball. Be able to bounce, ever bench a hobiano. No more chance on it. Now from me to media here, Duma. But then again, say a banner defensive sequence there. Also, serve four players. Now we are behind the striker. No, they didn't. Also, we now have a car one now.
3: Okay.
1: Into some defend there. A five defenders and as a five midfielders. Including four defenders, making 9 players behind the ball.
3: Wow.
1: At one attack, a quick transition. Also, wingers, you know, a normal cocker striker. So, still now, no, that defensive system now, no, best of all. Into, so you go, person, we win the party, I'm with you, maybe, yeah, into the American, say, I say, no, 1, 2, 3, 4 players. So, I'm attacking. Next, I'm going to pay you, go, for, way, Mendes, you know, anyway, triggers, they be pushy. Abenimu to push ya, next open ya three waha. Then two no will always stay behind the leading striker. No. Mm-hmm. Send a bear ball in the bar. Obey to me a chance on that for me to me a ball. And yes, I say you go for an attack on this four no so drop. I'm gonna drop on my baby car. Number I think it's a 6 in the home. I'm gonna come out 5 players will be here, 4 defenders will be here, no more crowding film for the home. A balance our passes in Enko, who should to a Pimipa, and Pimipa be cover, and cover keep a betino. And no, no, no. Play up for 90 minutes.
3: Ha! Match where the other say, Emu Bedine, Shannon Susan Kivet, 18 Bakua, on concede goal, or FIFA World Cup, you know, Chiro, say, Echiro, dear. I hear you say, Pampe, say, Ubia Tasono, Nasu, Ninja Muni, Bessa, Evrum Kakra, Nafia, Sedia, and Norman, so, Ebetime, Akono, Ma, yes, I, Entry a hotel, Nafia Bar, yes, I, at one commander, so, I had Doom TV, meeting at the Kobe Stone. Ya baisia.
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6: 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I got curious.
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5: 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Press the button. 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

0: minutes, guys.
1: The hustle is real, but Ghanaians are pushing it. I have been so inspired by what people are doing. If you now, you know, do for yourself, nobody will do for you. So you fucking MTN.
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3: Kibo 100% natural hot pepper. 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

0: It's not about the 90 minutes. It's what you put into the 90 minutes. It's not just about the win. It's about the will to win. It's not just about the jollof. It's about what's inside. This advert is FDA approved.
1: It's not just about the game.
0: It's what you put into it.

0: Victory when I'm teasing them. What is it?
1: It's the same.
0: Politics is always same.
2: Every day, in the moments we love, we rely on clean and safe water that flows from Politank.
3: SG, baby. Yaga, yaga.

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0: 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Predict match scores, answer simple questions, and stand a chance to win amazing prizes, Star Oil branded souvenirs, fuel vouchers, and more. 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June 17th, Ghana versus Panama. June 23rd, England versus Ghana. And June 27th, Croatia versus Ghana. Predict, win, celebrate!
1: Hey, baby. I missed you so much. What are you doing right now?
2: All right, enti my yen sign emu akwa pa sonko emra kasa fide so akasi ma be se edu en son na jumedi na kasa eshishe so den den den enti yana washan en son en so ade amame se yada so eti nkonwemi de 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
3: o come you me dance midfield battle no one say Uruguay buy into the game with two defensive midfielders. That is Manuel Ugarte, Manchester United at Brantian, you know, on Rodrigo Bentago, Tottenham Hotspur defensive midfielder. No, Bentago be a operator. Manuel Ugarte will sit in front of the back four. Bentago no be a rounds nini na. They have Valverde. Valverde is playing as auxiliary striker, number 10, but all fitting into a hole. Oba be same. Ediama at Brantian Fernando. Federico Venas. Venas ni be lead line no as a lowly striker. It ball any area boss no be ko nyina na boss ne be drop nyina no. Valverde na ko akofa ball no. Ofa ball no hu say midfield na choke ya. There it means Bantanko at the ba beji ball no. Na afi wa say siesie ball no e de amawom. Na say Oba Capo Verde following so Capo Verde no. Omoye very solid and compact our center of the midfield and also Obo Kevin Pina as lonely defensive midfielder but almost started game no na so omo kita ball na is only Vina but it's omo lose ball na omo say Abrante Fernando Ran Mendes oh yeah the skipper of the side no obeye quick about the center of the midfield no about the Abrante Fernando Pina ho omo omo baba elienu e were the center of the midfield and no is to sniff out Uruguay said the omu moving into dangerous position now a bit creative space and they are more attacking lineup no into midfield action in there a baba here a branch here friend Kevin Pina and Mendes our the center of the midfield against Federico Valverde and Rodrigo Bentago is going to play as typical orthodox number 8 who make sure say Mendes does not carry the ball into their own half area and the Kobe before say and then you bring is going to be midfield action more. Yen ko hun wings play bebre. Say on Babe cutting in as any in much more is wing at the flanks on them.

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12: ana stand the host in
11: 1934 1930 we win here 34 so win him and in fact so o share o mo last game o mo boy against Saudi Arabia they were the much better side and against Cabo Verde no on be at the end of 90 minutes no o made me agi 3 maximum points no Cabo Verde had a solid game against Spain but then o share any game as Spain ball against Saudi Arabia omo take total control over the game. Can the Uruguayans take total control over Cabo Verde game late this evening? We live to see at the end of 90 minutes coming.
10: Eti no kaina sere so se mranti ano ena e krado do mo chain e refria wono ebetimi atrom sampa yanko yanti si ago pamane so nafe yanko hese sen ena enen so abakwa sebno ebetimi ako ede amawom enso 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Uruguay, or mine bakwa, Ghana for the Duana Bekai, Uruguay, a san say, Obekaya 2010. And near my corso and a dear two or my Ghana no, my Uruguay, BS Yagana, Nibiana, and one in your tidy cow.
0: Oh, you are perfectly right. Thank you. That was South Africa 2010. We met at the quarter final.
10: Mm.
0: It was the first time I'm not Ghana, you about to quarter final, and Nanke, you say, you beat me cheer for me, so I call a semi final. No? And in the course of the game, so in the sea, we had a penalty at that ball, the crampon, Kava, El Hosini, and Kava, or Hoenia. In Karefi, BM, or the Kakoji penalty.
10: Luis Suarez, and I branched a can of wasp.
0: I'm not in the section.
10: I don't sign a wavy.
0: The Uruguayans are feeling his absence. So.
10: Mm.
0: See, a striker or a striker, a typical number nine, a proper center forward, Onimbo, Onimbo, Kita, the movement in terms of striking force, a solid. You can't take anything away from Luis Suarez. So I win him did that. Mm. He's a typical out and out striker. Or no, Diego Forlan. And then other strikers, we are no see a kind of my Uruguayan team. No, so at the end of the year or 2010, I watched that match live. So I'm match machine live. So I say, and in fact, yeah, we had a good game. Samuel Lincoln, Dominique Dia, number 6 and given Stephen Appiah, second half. Now, just as I say, you will go cry in the course of 90 minutes and Sunday across second half. But who's a football? Sometimes I need to.
10: Okay, TNT and Terminal, nothing, Yantuaso.

standing if you're able for the playing of the national anthem of Cabo Verde.

0: Abusama Yensa MOBB Akwa Pasronko Miami Stadium 64,000 capacity. Nese Apope, Apope, Apoma. And also coaches in the
1: Marcelo Bielsa.
0: Marcelo Bielsa, Papa no Chumuse. Our manager, Ewan, the third FIFA World Cup. Referee said, Omo, Ejinema Shama, Jumedina Konkaino. Omo, so, and Asabri. Omo, Ejinema, den.
2: We save who aye otimutimo on aye highlight reels for years. Into who do any HDMA Nessa Bobista has been believing, say, Yamia Duma, and then so Yama Ebitian Sakui at your mom. And the mass no air simple win, and a SA Tensaba, and a full top A group H, no, now face so craft 4 points. Into draw, and a fee aye chaos, Bitian Saba, continue. Lose, or you are chasing our Sakis, Kessi Bitian Satujan, into we and then Kumokesia, and also Etian Satuja, Nessa Espen Escar. From air Norway is the referee fans say Espen Escas. We no F Norway now a referee back qua we school teacher or Oslo and then you may we no Anna Eddie from brand new and a panty masha bang Emma Akinsino at me Asha Sena Sadia Kwe Panty William Dia he's in charge of 22 men our ASI group we move now Obem Eresenema AC Koswa Sky Blue of Uruguay Omo White of Air Kivet and a face of first air meeting ever and a air to air. I can't see Simon. I've a player, sir. One more 18 and I'm telling you, Bano. Oman Temno, Eddie Kai, Abumo, Eddie Cho. I'm on Sanyama, ACL course. I can see it from Miami to the World Cup. This is Uruguay versus Kivet. A live, it was Sempa 94.7 FM, Abdom 106.3 FM. So, and other affiliate stations. So, more fast edge media, Kessia, Yede, Ebrowi, and see Yami Abduma. And they won't name me in Okosiwa and Nawala. So, good you catch a bakope. Ghana's most exciting commentator, Anna Ibisha. My mouth commentary from back to back and then I'm a chin to myself what that money back on to tell me my jumano and you quite old media a demo me no eka say the Uruguay for as usual one more eshe one more so a blue no now one more so atadia a shomano utim sampa a wiano and so as a hram a woman and ya asem ketua crack a vet alas for and so it's a sabi pima kinsima one more so eshe a red and a omato 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Shannon Sonsa Kivet Islands 4, Ewo Bobista, Wono, and Ayo Manager, Obo 4141, Ewo Sakin Sim, Na Eye Vusia, Wono, and Eddie Safest Pro France, and Afi Omo, Ewo Steven Eye Morera, Wono Su Eje Mubi, Nafi Pico Lopez, Ewono, and Afi Dini Ebongas, Ewo, Sidney Cabra, and Su Eje Mubi, Nafi Telmo Akaju, and Su Eje, Nafi Ryan Mendes, Ewono, Nafi Su Ejamiro Monterero, Wono Su Ewono, Nafi Gary. Rodriguez and so age him now for Gilson Benchimol. Womo age him refreshing abbey referee. Escas Espen, Wono and a center referee born on the 24th of June 1988, or 37 years and something old from Norway. Wono and Asha Bema Kinsino, Asha CC Kama, Menoka said the Uruguay Fono, Ebo Eddie Fi, Eye, me Bill Kumso, Eddie Abamini Faso, Nafi Sukrano, Emrantisia Kadima Kiveda Nasno, Ebo Eddie Fi, Miss Senifaso, Eddie Ako, Miss Sabin Kobusia, Utia Sempa 94.7 FM, 106.3 FM, station is situated in the heart of Kukumimli. Pima baby wono if I have fan offer streets and kind of near fair sabatine or fair numo yate streets menim actually circle metico actually a echo a alaju nafe mesa any fasono actually echo a melcom shesonum echo a aveno and afi mesa bin kusono actually echo ATTC when he actually nima asheso it is shannon swami semino kasedia aye uruguay fono ebo from aye nima shesonum edia besin edi ako aye melcom Kum, Air Aveno Shesuo, Anna Om Emo, Bono Ewa Center Circle, Kankunu Infinfi, Anna Bono Eda Kama Kama Pa, a case no 8 years and to a susa, Eddie Ama Fenumi, you be 8 years and Chenna Bobre, Uruguay for Manteno, about long shots, Eddie Abemo, Eddie Ama Branton, the Jean, and then Canobu, and also 8 years and to a Pian Subio Sandy, Acordia Man and Manteno, why any Betty and Sajin as Uruguay, Yama Etian Kuya Famum, Emma Airborne Abbey Pimu Kivet Alan for Shesu, and just a minute and 37 seconds gone. Our first half, no, I can't see no. A mubedre, a mubeshe, mubedica, and Tabusia, baby, I'll be a catcher number four, a busia four, we get it on my offer for Pramina, say, Prof. Fenya Transia, a day, a another a version of the World Cup air fish, no, 18 year bro, a Uruguay versus Kivet, a Piabon, so at the Abanfi Fena Fornum, now to the B, Emma 10 2 years, Kivet 4 months, no, who may change now, say, my Uruguay Fabaji, a bush or 10 Eddie Abba, a Mantisa, Kandima Kivet, Alan. I cannot follow them. I brand energy and Vosia. Wono and Abbe Fabon say, come up. We're Pianso, Eddie Ama, brand energy and Danny. Danny Pianso, and so Eddie Ama, Nimia, and Sydney. Sydney, at Timia Sancho, Pianso, the Ama Danny Bune. Given 4 months and a bobon in their own half, but referee Pajan and Frank, I want them. It's not a tackle beat to SP, no, na enye enika I want to cry. Sydney Cabra, Wono and Eje Bonesi, come up, and my Kivet Islands, 4 months, you know. Now, so Urim and Esther Yama, Esia Koya, Nessena, and Yenika, Uruguay. 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in a echo e di ama Uruguay for Manchester and from 106.3 FM asempa 94.7 FM live commentary, 3 minutes of play gone so far. Uruguay 0, Kivet Islands 0. The Pia Bonus Bio Sadia Bechisa, Nansu Kivet, and Afi Uruguay, Umudia Pia Presa, Emma Bon, Etiasa Kotashibu, Kivet Islands, Oma Brantianity, and Dini Bogus.

referee, I did any escas expand or could you and chain and chain set one so in tempasso. I saw in tempasso sans that genio and the ma and whoa. There's no time for the busy bee and it's the rest and emma is your qua and if I'm now with the abeyano and say it between civil time now if you give no so etian running a faster which media of edimo. We know Cassidy through an echo at the Ama Kivet Islands, Kivet Islands, Sydney Cabral, Wono Anabe Fabon or Swan Sign Che, but Piazza de Kum say come back to a Sydney. And now there be Uruguay for Mantana Bejomadi, Uruguay will beat in the marker beautifully. The body tears are quack on the name Eono. Oh, Uruguay, one more Etia Asako Tiashi, and my referee Asan Abbey, referee Ashen Abbey, Uruguay, Oma Brantini, G. N. Caceres, one more Eshe Max, no digital case in him, out to Miss Ampa, Asan Abbey Max, Edina, a total competition like this, no, as a medically certified in team pain for Akumu Aja to Miss Ampa Brantino, would he ever tassel to me, she sends a brand, and so it will be here. So no, effort set the hand into no, as with Michel Massa, or Amano Kai, Bo

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Onusa Pia Subioko, Uruguay formatting the Bona Bidis. Center circle, the Piaso at the core M far left, or Dano say come out Uruguay, Hobitiasa, I who Hanum now to the B. What the American Tentes are now so, what the Abu Chuchere, Egypt, and Abon Hosa, Amayawan Kusai, Amabon Tiasa Kotrashi, a Yakona Kiko, Eddie Amam Rantisia Kandima Uruguay, only born at Kona Agni, Kona Pussy who say Papa, Papa, Papa, Papa, why and Elkona, why and Eba, born Eguswedem, blessing the Zumuchitio, Kona Akron, the born Betuno, or the Bananim Kaka, now so. Referee who I question the set once I found Kona Chica Club you. A brand ten G and if I vadi. Well no an equal diesel who can seven house any we jab board hoba still a Kona Kika Echo Eddie Ama Uruguay for Mantena. Uruguay brand ten G any Aruja. Well no an Abe Fabono. A brand say Arujo. Well no an Abe Fabono. If I take a can ten pass now to the B. Uruguay for Mantena. A clear born Eddie Fee. Womu danger Zumo. Uruguay. Womo and a naked tabo now so much chance Emma Kivet Island. So my veggie born say come on. Kivet very vehement and strong in defense. And see they are noted for that. Born Abidi Vosia. We see our boss say come on Eddie Ama and Mantena so uncle ye. I'm a Daniel Prapre. Uruguay for Mantena Santa Praga. A brand say Canobu. One Abe Fabono. Pierce Sumio Sade Co. Co. Uruguay. I'm a back you for fair now so they be. Emrante say a Kanima Kivet Island. In terms of a defense here, World Cup, they have really shown themselves approved. And Bono. Okay, very Alan Foshia Sono. Atum 106.3 FM, Asempa 94.7 FM, and Afia the live commentary, bro. Other affiliate stations, Oma, Iria Fanioma, Fan and Ikaina, Wumina, Yamobia, Kaba, Kasia Padiba, Sergio Medimu, 7 minutes of play gone so far. Uruguay, Zio, Kivet, Alan Zio, and Yawitneswa, about short and 10 as they be. Yama International and Kuyi. Tia Branti and any Lopez, only the chef for Enema Kivet Islands. Oh no, and I got two double visa. I want Emma Bonnie, it is a contrast here. To Lopez, Western and Emma is a coach. I said, Red Card Bebeno is a body, a look at Bacorida. Tia Western and Emma Ibisiaco, Kivet Islands, a Branti and Tini Pico Lopez, or no, and I make us who could catch a trono. Now, Western Emma is a coach. Lopez, dear, I quite say, Mesa, oh, a Kivet Islands for Kumo, Ubia to Lopez, it's a goalkeeper. 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

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That was no problem for them at all. Cape Verde beat the marker beautifully in their own half. As I relax it, as I lay pass in the camera, now Sudo Gwenya Brantin back with Cape Verde in Abuho. Now so, referee said football is played by men. Inti, Omo Embo Bono, Inti, Wanya Falkura, Kinsin Nikusel Kosuba, Cape Verde Islands, Oma Aweda Stompson, Piazzo Tintinti, Edia Bepi Mubio, Edia Ma Muslera, Abeche Edia Ma Uruguay. Muslera is the safest pair of hands for Uruguay. Wono Anene, Wada Ponim Edimom, Ewo Omukumedia, Womu Edim. Wabini ye pa as a goalkeeper. Ana wodema washabwa emaniama etiantuto ye. Yeka eye Muslera dia. Idiankasa ede Fernando Muslera. He's 39 years and something. Wabo 134 matches ene diama nemai. Na usia kain edema estudiantis. Bubu kuneho anusina kain. Muslera, the safest pair of fans for Uruguay. Wano ana midi no wada se dia chewi. And 9 minutes of play gone. First half battle mwa edine mwa shi. We see live commentary there. There's a Ghana and crew running in trust with the number BR. Ukoko Fodia, our older state. Omo Eti, papa. Uko Payasia, Ubia Eti, Uduaniche, Eda, Sibre Estate, Usa, Aman Futi, Eko Pentico, Central Tabernacle, Ubia Eti, Uko Piemu, and so our Air Battle Assembly, our Nekubuma, Ubia Eti live commentary. Ada, Edwani Eti, and Sanchimu to Tawani to Tatu. Afi Uduani Eche, Doi Daddy Papa, my daddy's papa. Ubia Biamuta Famuti, Adum 106.3 FM, Asempa 94.7 FM, Uko Strodai, Edwani Chebetumu, Nafoduani Tim Sanchima Kupimu, Ewo Baby Force, Atechim, Nanso, Eho, Yakalo Requankwan, Edia Faho, Atechim, and the Hustu, Ekufudia High Court, Itia Shenos Mame, Owina Mafu 80 Live Commentary, Uban Kadia, and Amawushi, Bubuashi, Kanesha, Bubushi.

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Uruguay versus Kivet and won Kumo and Yeguso Elbono. Uko Uruguay Fakatia, Omo team on fence the sky blue, a classic from the JC Kalasa Omo Cheno, Omo Yusuno, a worldwide. And also Omo Odin Bakwa, and also Omkase Lost Air Charuas, and also after the indigenous Charuas people, meaning warriors and as a fighters, Omo Chumedia Omudumu. And Uruguay national team, or nicknames Makumaku Best of Five. Omo Esther Odin Bakwa, Omo from Jose Legara Charu, and then say, no, the Charu Cross, and say, Huma, Omo refer to

Amade Air Battalion. There's a Rima. We're modern twist with Omo Captain in him. And Omo Diatu Sentiva Amade Battalion. I don't need you. You're different Uruguay national team. No. Kivet. One more and so in Komoho. Yami Aduma Mitya Sambo Kivet from Antinati Praga. Kivet Islands. One more and Ati Praga. And then Roma Tari Nature. Then Kanana Nipaduna from Kivet. But then I'm saying Kapu Verde. It will reminisce the message because we're Pierre Bonso, Eddie Ama, A number 10 man, Jimuru, and also 18 sir, Edgebo, now sent here some quick back to Edge Amorubio, Obetia ID. 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space 00 no, the firm said the Atlantic surprise after said Umhudu Spain that was 0-0 game at 22 January. It also firm said the Vosinha Wolves. There's a wrestling name is El Kosa, Omo goalkeeper after 40 years of age, goalkeeper hero versus Spain. No, and the Omo Fate team, no, the Vosinha Wolves. And only Dian to say a firm. After Okuma, the firm said the Islanders, there's a simple air broadcast air ready name. And no, and the air Kivet Alas for Womsu Edia, Wom Edia Banana. Adom 106.3 FM, Asempa 94.7 FM. A live commentary, Anna Yede Ebro. The wrestling and Yama Ace Coso, the first nickname for Uruguay, a Les Celeste. Next, the wrestling in Mexico, so I say, win a corner. Sounds air natural, not air force. Into Uruguay, as Umuji Eba Kunano.

church. Let's any fin echo and papa. 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Can I say, now, or say, Omo Epen, Tentem, you money, etan sanction, or work up, no, or a sank out the name of me, Eba. Now, Omo Eka Kojivis and Visa fee, Oma Jessica and Fenchet, Nema Mikachi, or Sakin, none of your maca baby. Now, so by ya, no sinker, and Nema, entry the first work up, Senna, Wada Guru. When you are quite academic, Nani Fin Econimi, Papa, about what in a sanction, I'm sir, or Atlantic Cushion, Timmy, or Sandy, or Nichibo. Born at your Sabi de Mubio. Keep up for Sia and I'm born in Kumoka Crano. Very interesting. Timinoka say, Nanwanda, the Facebook and any social media handles. No, they say, well, rising a woman and my mom for your contribution to me. Sure, say, Saki, see, I will come around, say, Eddie, I talk about Bissua, not a bear for Sia, Nemam. I'm for you to have a fee, Eddie, a man say, or any documents, and Mammy, it's me and a man for the very first time. Vosia. The safest pair of hands for a year, Kivet Islands. A crooked tour. That's what we're to media, Umidia. There's a bro, I join an intercessor. I will media, Umidia. The way a Miami Group H, tied on 1.3 years ago, Kivet Force already. I'm going to make history. A Belsa versus Air the Blue Sharks. It's the winner goes top. This is a Uruguay versus Kivet. It's the real life.

posting a view on a sabe fabono, a clabby do center second pepper sono, wine and a bitty abeji, bono edit de chessa. A chose, oh, there be, Mantisia kind, Edema Kivera Lance, they are playing wonderfully well, incredibly good. If you rest Nanema ACO, bono abidimubu, Nansu Mantisia kindima, a year Uruguay, Omabeji bono, Kivet, Defense de, Omoyadi, and Yomodin, Craji Boni film, Sema, a combat subversor Abeji Omadino, and Libya, a Yomodin cry. And it's Omo Abeji. Emma Refia was still 8 year Uruguay for Mantim, Mosay Uruguay, near Brantino, then he asked for Corsabuja, or against him. Uruguay for only a champions in 1930.

0: Islands. Kivet Islands. 18 minutes of play gone, 34 seconds. Bonaba Center Circle, Kivet Islands from Rantino. One more Anabeja Branton, Dini Bogus. One of the Beche Bono, Piasso, Eddie Ama Sydney Cabra. Cabra Negusu Kitabon, and also Rima, Rugo and Yabrantia, was Chef 14 Jesse, or Tata Nipa, Canobu, or Tata Nipa, and also Uncle Bon Abidi, Evosia Ubu, Vosia Piasso, Eddie Aba, Efifiana Fubu, Sentimental and Yenko, wonderful, or beating a Macana beautifully. Born Ekita Kivet Islands, so many contented. And I 18 o'clock, he went for a pity in the marker beautifully now. So he has been broke down. Referee said, Wanyin Yi, right under the eyes of the naked eyes of the referee. And I Ekoba said, Uruguay near Abrantia was share AF5GC. Western Nema is a Kosoa, Nese Ugati. One more and a Kutre Saitra Tronutim Sampan and Nidaho. It's a reference to Amani Nidaho. It's a yellow card in Tempaso. Oh, Wanyadi Ekoko, Kanfasu Kutra, Branton, and it tell me. Tell me, I can't do. Only you could try the sun. And see a free kicker, a man says, I can't. You are Drago, Bentaki, or no Eddie, you look at, I was asking him. And see the bonnet, the answer to the body, and see a man says, I can't imagine Uruguay. Here, Uruguay for Mantel, Johnny Abri, but who says still out? A man says, I can't imagine Kivet, who's waiting now. Uruguay, go keep on the Jenny Moslera. Western Mexico, so I go keep on the team come out. And I ordered a podium, very neat goalkeeper. Here I said the team no, everything I contribute to our savings are all year and then we are now. 20th minute mark, and I hit the first half battle. It has been an interesting encounter so far. But who is here to break the deadlock? It's Bono Abidi Mugio. More dead. But who say Abrantia was a TNGC, Eddie Emma, Kivet Islands, the DNA Jamiru, which in a tree was cross. Oh! Not you who. Oh my say go! Hey go! Kevin for oh my brand here, wash your CJC, wash your go! Wash your go! Kelvin Pina, oh no, Anna say go no! Hey man, Kelvin Pina, I want to say.
1: With a fantastic from Kelvin Pina. With your baller, Kevin for Normania, that advantage winner, a year pass or Matinia, Sago, with defense near the Omo Airborne, I believe, sir, Professor. Omo Koswa, Tina, who Bobo, who buying, said Yomudishia, Spain, for any ball or Moboy, Omo Koswa, Krokra, Sago, I believe, sir, Bepako, Ya, Papa Sempa, Edia, Ma, a Kevet, or Maya, or Call, World Cup. Now, no more World Cup, Cram, put down, no, baby, you know, we quack, or your first goal, or my share, a World Cup, into a Bako Sempa, a part of the man, a fantastic. Say team a who ball who say yeah shake game nasino you go afford the pressures you almost so say to say unya sa kwenya we yeah or say to me convert into a plus and the man a yeah give ready for so much me a convert this chance at the apoye go
0: to Kelvin Pina 29 years of age wabo a yeah the 29th game ye and I was share a yeah the first goal at the Amanuai Kelvin Pina was share this is the fourth goal was share at the Amani country who see a kind at the Magras Nando Kelvin Pina, Kevet Anans Abrantie, Wono Anapostatina, Ediama Kevet Anans, Omachi, Uruguay, 1930, World Cup, Omobebino, now Omosanje, 1950, Somobejian, and a Kevet Anans. First time, Omo Eba World Cup, almost second game, Omobuni, Womo Asha first goal, Kelvin Pina. Was a CJC Eddie Emma Kevet Anans, Mino Cassadia. Goalkeeper Moslera. I said, I need soon. I will phone him. The two born on a effective you. You restart to play. Born a bit of Uruguay for Manteno. Uruguay the born Eddie Deche Deche. What did Deche Deche Deche Deche? I know the born ever. Uruguay. We Piasso Eddie Echo. A year be Kumana Fobio. A bush short in Tintin Pegu. Tempasso Tia Santeneca. Now so she and now so.

sleeves. You guy, one more ana edited person for the last 1 minute. Oh, my mobile power. Now, so me and my team to 2 years. Born as a baby, you guy for Matino. Ruba, once again, walking with the ball. One more APP bonus now, so do baby and Omni and Antica. You guy, Pia bonus society could be one of you. And we're winding bit and sound cross. Adani air pass passes are our own. Emma born at your sacco trashy. Born aqua trashy. You guy for Matino any abriye. 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Why and I bet me at any bobber else I can see me a hydration break and yama so far. You can't hydration breaker. 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Abusia, oh, you woke up here and Kalia Marsha, the coaching stance in my teacher. And my we are say, I can't know any can papa. So we catch us, watch now, and we are say, but we are in Kuntupun in Abraba. Is I say, in your new baby, what I say, Bible say. Ewi emre no adanse bebre na no de to se betia samba ora se o se bedu ba bi wes na mexico sa amafo bekra besra bebe se se afi na fried rice aba pizza ene shawama aba ewi emre ni nyamai ebusia jiwani na world cup na de de a hydration break ani ewo mu the battle between Uruguay and then Kevet Islands 45 minutes ni nya exhausted and so huma as the Kevin Allen for Pusatina Edikai, Edietia, Uruguay. It has been an interesting encounter so far. Live commentary and Eddie Ebrel. That was Sempa 94.7 FM at room 106.3 FM. Hydration break. Anna Eddie and Etia Sanchez here. A hydration break, yeah. Now, I can one of the rules are one more at the buyer, a 2026 FIFA World Cup. New only about 7 new rules in the TSA buyer, but any hydration break no, and Ukraine, I mean him. So, you'll be about America, Chedia, America for the one more exports in a side breaks with whom and see almost so. Let me introduce you, Sasha, and my FIFA 4. How much did he pass the bit? I'm a sportsman, also a promo, don't send Etia Kuyi. It's the hydration break, and then you may know, yes, certainly. Oh, Miami, at 6 a.m. na case. 28 degrees Celsius and have a 70% humidity. FIFA F performance no impairing heat. It's because FIFA SA it calls that a performance impairing heat and it's a mom hydration break. No, it's a referee a spin a scarce. Well, no, I call for about a 30th and 75th minutes. And I call for hydration break. No, that was our case. Mr. said, Udu and Ichima at 32 degrees Celsius. And see, I will be that. Hydration break, how long? 3 minutes maximum. So, into your clock, no, equipo around into game, no, you're about 90 minutes and I about 45 minutes first half. Clock, no, because I ran it, I was anxious to cream. What happens, players in the technical area, no, water plus air towels, and no, meeting your coaches, no, I get one extra chance on meeting your new players, no, I can serve for tactics. You see, who decides, referee plus a FIFA, medical air officers, or more a pitch air side, no, and a tempo, no, a drop, no break. It's way a hydration break, no, and a ball. Why this matters tonight? You go for my brand energy and a bay Belsano, a high press or Benny energy fast into Vavadi plus air Ugati, Womo Ebina Esa every queen. Kevin for SCT deep, it's been for US and Mexico, but still, I'm running 112 air

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1: Steven Porella, Ono Enebetubon Elho, Piazzo Ediama, a Kivet from Antonoma Edibono, beautiful Nassau, Western Emma Isaka, Kivet Islands. Woman defense, it looks like a well rehearsed defense. Where Piazzo Bill Asadiaba, Ediama, Amabranton, D. Enijamiru, Monteru. 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But the double one is a great senior entry. Now, so and Tianku is still a Kivet, Omani Kitabono, Clebono, and the Fidin Jasumo, and the Konanimsa, Yuga Formanteno, S. Tango to take the ball off a in between the legs of a Kivet Alan Formanta. The Piabon Sulema Moslera, when you pierce a boom, a BPM center circle, Omasan Yutia Bumsi Pane, Bonasa BPM, back to El Moslera, the safe experience of hands for a Uruguay. Bono Abidi Uruguay. 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The Piazzo, Eddie, Ama Brantini D, and Caceres. 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

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And you go so edit Ebrono. I drum 106.3 FM, I send 94.7 FM. You move I train, I busy. 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Bono I goal kick, goalkeeper for Sia, or Bono say come up. Eddie Abedu Finfena for now, so Mante Siaka, Eddie Ma, Uruguay, Mabachi Bono, Center Circle Pepper, so why, and I Kifet Alan Fasanji Boni, you will be telling who, Eddie Tim Nasu, Kifet Alan. Miscalculation on the part of the Kifet Island player, the dribble.

si mo ni kan yi papa papa papa abusi a baby a wo bia no e asempa 94.7 fm atom 106.3 fm no so so tino betano force believe it makes it real.

TFE and the Blasters. Pepsodent and do the two with Pepsodent brush every morning and evening. Now for Rush Energy Drinks, be boot, be you. Now for Sportswear, say don't just play, dominate. Vim Energy Drinks, a Vim Day Inside. 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Kakitu, Ebina, Kayuga, for the creative possibilities, but Adiomosem. 4-2 spread. Yumi Delicious always on point. Now for Lawson, or say one more. 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Now for Focus Technology, focus on your quality life. Tabia Takum, the key to male vitality. 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It's a Krakitwebi Nedi Kessie. Who lucky? Women now in the Texas, Boa Medi Life Commentary, Tia Sabro, Bona Tia Sabi PMO, Kivet Islands, Abrante Sydney Cabra, Bono Adikita Bono, Modia Denaso, Yuga Formatine, Somoji Bona Finis, and also at Intembi Omoyeno, Ama Menoka says Sydney Cabra, Woda Fem Arch, I say, you could be Kumuwa Benifa, and all 1 and 9. Now Utimi Sampa, you see a penny or Femo, Sydney Cabra, and a good Sweda Femo, Sydney Cabra. Bono and a good so edda feminist and say, Ukuma, Branson, G, and a canobio.

yes, not to share so. Kivet Islands format in the board at the Uruguay. Kivet, they are becoming a thorn in the flesh of Uruguay in the first half. 35 minutes of soccer fiesta being played so far. Uruguay 0, Kivet Islands 1. Kivet Epia Bonso at the core a far right. That's to Kivet. Asabloku Bon say come on, Kivet. A quick first way, my bonny kitadi and Yasaketua. Kivet once again. Woman Dimini can take Kivet from Mantana Bantanity and Jamiru. Patricia Sahama, Uruguay from Mantana Bejefni. We must not show crab at Jeffy's case in the fence at Wasso. Ugita Bocha, now your bema, sir. Pian Bonso, Eddie Abedi Mugu. Bantanity and Jamiru. Onoso Piaso, as I call him Eddie Ama and Gary Rodriguez. Ombetia de Omosho Tom Kobo and Anko, Kumasa de Abomachi, Center Seca, Kakamne do a Uruba from Pempersono, or Anomo, African Bed, or Modia Tashe, Abipim Omanafo, Eko Omosenta Seca, Pempersono, Branson Dean, and Danny Bogus.

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Sana ni efe no. On fene se Joe Robbie Stadium. Na uyo mune sene ma ACL koswa. 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E natural grass. 2026 World Cup. Usually na enka e tef. Usual tef no. Ena omo e de epim soho. Bonus near from Sir Stephen Rose, Omo El Miami Dolphins, Omo Anna ASR Stadium, Omo Dia. Interior Cinema is a coast of America.

na e Barcelona omni Real Madrid for na dia case ni babe so na El Clasico e ba so in Miami 2017 ana sa case ni 18th of Feb inti all time e attendance record no e Barcelona for any Real Madrid El Clasico against o Miami and the money pa e ball on team e was our stadium mu abusia bono abpm ekita iruga formantin Uruguay, with a trust center circle, boy Romo, I will give it an unfortunate. Why any bit here, Sanko? Tonight's air prediction. We were sending my AC cost for a new media. Nipa best at 45,000, echo 55,000. And I'm out for here, and you say, Obitia Sabi PMO. In Tukum, and listen,

Records at the venue, no? Hard Rock Stadium, first ever World Cup match, and you host to honor. Seven games total in 2026, and it's a ball. Group stages, five matches, including US and Costa Rica, 16th of June. Home Eddie Akinson, Ever Pimson, after round of 32, Yabo match back home, after quarter finals, Yabo match back home on July 18th. Include when you achieve a cinema in Sikosa, your other sporting activities were, and Costa, I was like my son. 39 minutes of play gone so far, born at the ABPM, Abrante Canobi, Bob Shorten, and Sudebi, Bonentian Sanko, Uruguay, Omo Fasna Atidi, Baba Kuakatani, notice me a comment now being a new stance in him. Uruguay for Manson, Mamuno, Montam with Timachi, and Copim said, ABS Acclavity and Saba. It's in Yabano, Uruguay, now Sudebi, it's me Angibon, it's me Angibon, Uruguay, it's me Angibon, and my Bonentian Sanko Trashe. Who say a man is a kind at the Emma Aki Vet Islands? Who may support ye, Papa Papa

Uruguay, woman and the born air corner, so they be uncle. It was signed at the abandoned tribute.

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I'm going to go to the house. I'm going to go to the house. I'm going to go to the house. I'm going to go to the house. I'm going to go to the house. I'm going to go to the house. I'm going to go to the house. I'm going to go to the house. I'm going to go to the house. I'm going to go to the house. I'm going to go to the house. I'm going to go to the house. I'm going to go to the house. I'm going to go to the house. I'm going to go to the house. I'm going to go to the house. I'm going to go to the house. I'm going to go to the house. I'm going to go to the house. I'm going to go to the house. I'm going to go to the house. I'm going to go to the house. I'm going to go to the house. I'm going to go to the house. I'm going to go to the house. I'm going to go to the house. I'm going to go to the house. I'm going to go to the house. I'm going to go to the house. I'm going to go to the house. I'm going to go to the house. I'm going to go to the house. I'm going to go to the house. I'm going to go to the house. I'm going to go to the house. I'm going to go to the house. I'm going to go to the

02444832900. 02444832900. Obetumi asɛne WhatsApp message ɛde aba. Baabi a wobi a sɛ wohwɛ game no asɛne WhatsApp message. Kano Bayo, one and a far border, now Sudabian Kusiaga, Emma Kivet Island from Matinabechi, but turn it round the marker beautifully, abandon the genie, any bunny bogus. Danny Bogus, my trifefefefefefe, appears to be a sadicum, now so that was no problem for Cookie Pap Moslera, but in the night, Aquati Bono, appears to be my defenders in Somogen Franco, and we say a 18 to 10 player,

Kwabi. Oh, go! 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Uruguay, that's a goal. Bateneka, Uruguay, Ateneka. And say 43rd minutes. Afe and Agrono Ebede. Uruguay. 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It's a mouse, eh? Luis Suarez. But sorry, I'm not a wife for me to stand still. I'm not a bomb, same crack. Uruguay, I'm not a Tiamoka. Uruguay, I'm a brand here, I was at 20 JC. Massimiliano Araju. Massimiliano Araju, only 26 years. We are in the 29th Kappa. Who's here? I can't add your mind in my Uruguay. But she's the fourth goal, I can't do my sporting CP. 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It's a Uruguay, the only member, and I ever tell my chief. Go moment, and I brought in Okono, but it's in a fita Uruguay. A 1-1. Yeah, it's in the 45th minute mark. A 1-1. It was our case. It's 1-1. Refugee family, Tribian County, and I say, a case in Ophidicano, and the Abana, we are Nessa. On the 5 minutes and I at the account. Referee at the 5 minutes and I can't case, you know. Uruguay for the Trinity at the Mustronko. Omonkwa and I buy. See Uruguay. Omo and I actually a goalkeeper for Sia from Kivet. Omo and goalkeeper. Oma Chino, now Oma and Yadua. Oma Asher the first goal. See for Sia. Let's go at Eddie Ashenon. The full name is Josima Dias Vosiu. The full name, I don't know. But Vosiu, no, I know the Eba. Let's say, I know the Eba World Cup. No. Josima Dias Vosiu. I know the Eba World Cup. No. We did 40 years, June 3rd, 1986, and you won. Club and now we see a kind of from the ASA Trenčín, that was Slovakia. After 72 caps, and I wonder Eddie McKivet since 2012. The height is 1.86 meters tall, and two human cinema is a cost of 61. Vosia, Edino, as a Chinese said, little voice in Portuguese.

5 years ago, I'm in Spain, I was used to draw. Kivet for my first World Cup air point ever. I'm in here. And the Uwema, that's a 7-6-3 inside the box. And then 1 point blank from Morata in 88th minute. And the FIFA man of the match, Ono Energy, 40 years. He's the oldest player at the 2026 World Cup. And the oldest goalkeeper to keep the World Cup clean sheet. It will know Ano MVP. Vosio, Ana Otine, Kansemi, and Kumo Eja. Born Ekitamanti, Siakanima, Kivet Islands. Kivet Islands once again swinging their passes together. Kivet.

so 2011 and then fisherman and then such a fish or Atlantic Ocean watch it ego a World Cup. Do SMS Costa move to Air Portugal in 2012. Then Odinaniche Air Cyprus, Angola, and I feel now was Slovakia for catching. AFCON 4 clean sheets and wire 2023 AFCON Kivet Omorichi quarter finals. Kivet 4 HG Ambano in 2021, leading to Air Tubros Air Azuz handle. Oh, Jumedia, Udima, a can goalkeeper, yeah, the strength in the air supply. Additional time of 5 minutes.

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The World Cup country, 1930, Omina J World Cup, 1950, Omisa Biu Kunya. Itia Fidye. Western Nema, Asia Kosa. Yahiti, Eye, the 5th minute mark, no, of the additional time, no. Uruguay, Oma Branton, D, Ene, Kanubiu. 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Uruguay for Manteno. 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Ah, beautiful goal. 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Beautiful goal. Beautiful goal. And Uruguay for Manteno Ashe. Eddie Etia Emranti Etia Kanye. 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It's Uruguay. 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And Wapuswatino. 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Asana Ofan Atosmino. Ebe Banavi Edia. And Omo Ayukunya. Energy at home, Macum, Yasin Kitop. See, a brand energy, any Auguste can obey you. 27 years of age, the 16th air company, and I was sharing the second group at the Amanima, Saka, the Ma Air Flow Messi, and then Uruguay 2, Cape Verde Islands 1. Yeah, it's just 5 minutes now, it costs 6 minutes 46 seconds now. So, referee, Escas, Spain, was there a case in the 20th century? So, I'm saying. Here, you Cape Verde Islands for Bobista

Uruguay. I'm going to go to our center circle view. I'm sure you send your mind every time you add your mom. Ubi Pima dia. Uruguay for my zero. One more Anna and E. One more to Praga and the Coke Fed Islands for now. Uruguay, the Bonabana Chica Club view. Now, Sunday, my 20 to 2 years. Uruguay.

Manchester United now celebrity, goalkeeper Muslera for Uruguay. He comes out to save Uruguay on that occasion. But Pierre Borussia to Mundia Mane Mantel, Swamijen Fanko, after referee Escas Espen, Washen Aben, Eddie Ofan, Eddie Kano, Abanevie. 45 minutes of soccer fiesta. Additional time of 5, now see more best 8 minutes cry, NHL. Afi Ana Yama Kingston Abanevie, Uruguay 2, Cape Verde Islands 1. And I can witness here our Sarkis Gessia and also 18th and 12th films. A more idea, a more idea, a more idea, can you papa papa papa? Referee, Espen, Escas, Uruguay vs. Kivet Onigenem. Nanigi Ankasai, Espen, Andreas Escas. By 38 years, he was born on the 24th of June 1988. Ofi Norway for Eshesu. Who called referee Abakosema, FIFA International referee since 2017. Now, he work as a teacher or Chiladie. Most air Norwegian referees aren't full-time air professional referees. Omo Eki put regular jobs in the Escas Chiladie, our secondary school, our Oslo, when not officiating. So, could you match up? Yes, or Chiladie, and Pau Timis and Pau Hena, or the Pema Baba. In the referee, the notable games are waiting in FIFA 2024, Olympics, Olympics, France versus USFA, and Morocco versus Iraq. No, and the 2024 European Conference League final, Olympiacos, and the Fiorentina, only the Uruguay, and the Cape Verde Islands World Cup debut 2026, or no, and the age number D. The two room, and the cinema is a course of matches they were DBP. Now, average of 3 points, 8 yellow cards per game. And Odema not a card happy but firm. No be an energy card homer, but Jananso Va Comfortable was fourth official for 2022 Air World Cup matches now. And see, a human less known for air taking or Kasache players no more. Early took a calm game. And I feel so important in Miami 28 degrees Celsius heat, except only players in Kasa. We need his praise for Air Conference League final performance. Norwegian media, friend, said Obumbo Nabasso, Norway's best referee since Tom Henning. Oh, okay.

0: was a crown sweating sejam. Meeting the profit well as I could get cash back open. Better no say believing makes it real. Vena Waters is changing people's lives. As I've been said, number one since 1925. Bigo Energy is a big refreshing moment. UMB Bank say UMB proudly serving Air Ghana with speed since 1972. And we official banking partners of GFA and Ghana Air Blasters. Pep students do the two. Pep students brush every morning and evening. Rush energy drinks be boot. Be you. Have his sports water. Say don't just play. Dominate. Vim energy drinks. Say Vim tea inside. Alive soup say feel fresh. Sigma plan say create possibilities. Fortune spread. Say you meet delicious. Always on point. Lawson say Mexico sir. But say I won't end as say in kind. Focus energy. Say focus on your quality life. Tabia Taku. The key to new vitality. 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Women sponsors of Mr. Chibuai. Emma Eddie Life commentary to you. Within the profit, you are a good day catch back up and I'm a genuine. Now, my name is Ayman and I'm a little bit of an effort.
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0: 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You're going to say, Abba. Now, Eddie, you're going to ask me to also.

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106.3 FM, a live commentary World Cup first time between Uruguay and then Cape Verde Islands. And I hear the everyone for hosting and Yama is here called our Shishao Dua and also it's a Pimo World Cup Yase. A second half battle, the World Cup 2026 Group H halftime. Mona and I, we are missing a Yama is here called. Let's say Uruguay 2 and I have faced Sukrano. Aye, Cape Verde Islands 1 and it's been inside the court. A movie be a quarterback is here, party back Miami Hard Rock Stadium. 45 minutes, a played so far. And that you go so a quarterback name also can see him into a KG Uruguay with a 12 shots and then 3 on target. Cape Verde Fonso with 2 shots, but both off target. But big AS number no, 7 saves, all of them from Evosia. And it's me APM. Everything and ABC Ako, our fetus community. Bono Etian Sabe Trashe, Cape Verde Islands. Major Joe Mama Bono Etian Sabe Trashe. It's a throwing a echo, Ediama Uruguay for Mantino. 46 minutes of play gone, second half battle, money winner. Uruguay 2, Cape Verde Islands 1. Uhuma, let's say Uruguay for Mantino. And you can say, yeah, almost everybody a fit, Mr. Nifaso. And then Mr. Binkumso, more recent name is Yokosua. First half, no, not Uruguay phone, oh, Mr. Binkumso. This time, Momo Vu, I did about Mr. Nifaso. And I think a very alarm phone, and so for Mr. Binkumso, a boy, Eddie Ako, a Mr. Nifaso. It's from commentary position, my catch was say, oh, where a Asempa FM, ya Duma FM, Yoku Kumimli, and Kanye Fair, fan of First Street, and a friend of Numu Yalte Street. It's my name, HSA, Kamatiko, HRE, Aye Alajo, Anafi, Mesa Enifansuno, HRE, Eko E Aveno, Ana Mesa Bukusuno, HRE, Eko ETC, Edwini, Eta Sachi, Ewanima. It's my catch was say, I'm not saying, I kind of my kivet, Omo Body, a feet, Mesa Bukuso, Edia Bamesa Nifansua, Omo Babia, Omo Elbo. Bono Abidi Mantisia Kanima Uruguay, Ometia Susan, also he passed near Fio Bono Abidi Uruguay for Mantinubio, Kivet Alas, or Bono Tintin, also Bono Abitrashi. 47 minutes of play gone, Asempa 94.7 FM, Adrum 106.3 FM, a live commentary referee Escas Espain, teacher near Ochre Secondary School, Ewo Norway. Ono Eddie 37 years and something. 24th of June 1988 ni awo nono nene wujina sa kesi mo. 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

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commentary, no, Ebetano, say believing makes it real, Vena, Menor Waters, changing people's lives, Anna Afin, so Azar Prince, number one since 1925, Bigo Energy Drinks, a big refreshing moment, UMB Bank, UMB proudly serving Ghana with speed since 1972, official banking patents for GFE, and then Ghana Blasters, Pep Students, they do the two with Air Pep Students, brush every morning and evening, Nafi Rush Energy Drink, or CB Boot MBU, Sportswear said don't just play, dominate, sports water. Have a Vim energy drink, say Vim Day inside. A life sweep say feel fresh. Have a Sigma appliance say create possibilities. Fortune Square say you mean delicious, always on point. Lawson say, Omo Anna say, Omasida, hey, in kind. Focus technologies and focus on your quality life. Tabia Tycoon said the key to male vitality. Round air lottery, say a round lottery, we put you first. Case condom and a fish strawberry gel, say start with case condom. Na ebebwa, and then you go smooth with air case strawberry gel. Afikwans Estate said we built your dream homes, and then Electroland Ghana Limited, a home of electronics and affordable luxury. 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Afiku Lucky say Kakitua Nedikesi. Woman Tech Rabua made a live commentary at Sabre Wadum 106.3 FM Asempa 94.7 FM. So a PPA bonus Sosa. A 2-1 against AK Vet Islands. I hit the 50th minute mark. Second half battle, Muni Usuono. A World Cup fixture against El Coso El America, Baby Force Miami. A more Idine, a more Shi, a more Nikayepa. Referee Arigini Escas Espain from Air Norway. Or no, Anna Edi Akinson. Rare officials, rare. Personal man is a coach, yes, Asim Wenger. But he coach, pa, we should stand some money now. People from paying for a more VIP treatment, a more able to stand some money. We're more aggressive against the coach. Bono Abidin Fena for Bono Abidin. My name is Kivet Alan from Antenna. A block who say, come on, Pia Subio Sandy called him Kivet, but Sandy Abadachi, oh, Kivet Islands. Kivet Islands, we're more than swinging passes together. But penetration becoming a little bit difficult for them to ascend their center circle. Kivet Islands, one more Anikita Bono, Piaso, Ede, Core, AM, far left. My enemy beats me, Ajayama Omo, Asanda no Kivet, one more Anna this time, Omo take back possession, I was Akin Simu, or the Ama Branton, D, and Pico Lopez. Lopez, the AD, Bakwa, Kivet, for title power. And also Ede Ama Gary, Omo Tiaside, Omo Piaso, Inside the Core, Nasu Kivet, one more AD Bono, Ede Chichi, Kivet, Kivet, Opo Shot, Nasu Lebi. Bono and I'm a net in the ancient baby cry. Kivet Islands, Womo, and a sofa, Omo air come in second half. A person, Womo at your Mocante Paso. A rest and a ABC Aco. I will see a baby, I will be a man. I'm a near 0244-483290. A dear sentinel, young communicator, Sabia on Navati 0244-483290. Ultimate Sampa, Kivet Islands. Omo MIB so stands, Momo fe. Any parties, the partner, so much could you. In the recent name is Yetia. There's a Ugo format and a Santa Praga Buna Sukivet. On the defense, no, at the time. When I say, what you move, I continue to move, you know. Bono at me a hospital pass from Kivet. I bid you go for no center second perpensona Boneda. You go for Mantino. Once again, Uruguay. One more APP and Bono, they call Kivet for now for the beat, you know, come on. Uruguay for Mantino, go to Kitabono. We pimp and so as I call Uruguay. One more ABT me as I chumbo baby you and I. Your wrestling name, ABC, I call Kivet. I'm a Pia Bono, so I did free a baby at Ninja Nuono. I'm a Bono, ABG, I have Vosina. Vosina, I took one of a femme come on. I did a man around so many fan call. I was a hospital pass from Vos. Yeah, prayer. Was here at 22 JCD and Steve Morella. Now, a hospital pass in Tibona TSIBD, Mantisia Candema, Uruguay. A car hospital pass and that's a hospital pass. No, I just said hospital here will be a yard. That's a pass. No, not a yard here. 52 minutes of play gone so far. Baby, I will be able to send a message about Cosmos. Cosmos, a boss. Do you know that I am absolutely
Iti fanofa, fanofa. Cause all Joy FM people I deliver to use a fanofa, so they should stop the tribalism. Cause we have Angloga in Kumasi. I say sorry, Godfather. I know you won't read it on air. Iti way if he air cosmos or so you tear the dendem pa onai. I have no sense. Any fanofa street view. Aye, Numu Yauti Street. Nuru Bremen so. Ono so enda alaji nae. Ama alaji so a sende message. Ten, ten, ten, ten, ten, dia babat. West ni maisi koso a voice message de. Yen timi mo in commentary. U sende test de ebiti ya kenkai. Prof your life in aye. Esi akwa. Hey. Osi judu your blind friend in my bed listening. Into judu. Osi esi akwa ton. Esi akwa. Ufi esi akwa. And I say, Siakwa district, so Fantiakwa district, Siakwa. And I say, Fumusino Okono, Hona, Siakwa, and so Fantiakwa district, Siakwa, be sure. Minimoina, Siakwa for a chamo, and I say, SOS village, Siakwa, Hona, I rest in my Siakwa, Hona, do so on the soa, OT live commentary. Until you do fantastic evening, and come out, say OT live commentary. 54 minutes of play gone so far. Uruguay 2, Kivet Islands 1, Bono Abedi Moslera, the safest pair of fans for Uruguay. Bono Anachi Bono say, come on. It's a commentary now, bear in mind, saying, Kofa Sebenyando. One more action to yourself now for Moon Day United, your commentary. And to know, yeah, baby, I'm what you say, no, baby. And see, Olivier, yesterday, I was a hospital pass, pa, yes, a technical term of football, a hospital pass, and there's a pass in here. I'm still listening to you, Olivier, and Edwin Abba. Kobe discovering your so our Dream TV, and also proper cheaper. But we meet Professor E.K. Wallace, a good year catch back up, Ghana's most exciting commentator. And I jump, and I'm here, Juma. 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And see, OS and Lema is a cosa here, Patrice Musipi, one who is South African in this year, and a OECAF air president.

0: Boko State College in a minimum of TSC. I want to check my own. I saw them from the opinion and I have question with you. Yes, so what I mean, you say, I want Pijan now because when you are when you be at two Pijan now because so Aja, what you say, and Aja, what you know, any other way. Born a bit center, second pepper, so why never call you go for my ten about shots now to there be. Bono Abedi, a goalkeeper for Sia, the safest pair of fans, the fisherman. But I say, what in the Sa and the Chenam or Atlantic Ocean, now in India, Western Emma, Asia Cosna, or Chibo, or World Cup, I say. If you see who, World Cup, or Ba, Vesa Fuku, and my Mia, into which Anima Mochi, and they, the social media under no, billions of people are following him now. After I say, I'm first game, no, or Chen Bob Repint, and they, the Pebby Churches, Casabia, Samachi, Ubitin Abashe. I'm here to see his mother on screen. Born at Etias Abbey Pimbu, my NLC, born at Ekita, AKF, and Formantino, almost S20 passes through together, but the bank are crying, that's what they are trying AS Center Second at the core, and Matisse kind of Uruguay Fana for Uruguay Formantino, he have been beaten to that nice 10, that's what they be, Yama Anqui, I'm a goalkeeper, Moslera, a referee born to see, come on, Eddie Ama, AS Nema Uruguay. 57 minutes of play gone. Uruguay 2, Cape Verde Islands 1. Also, Cape Verde Islands, a brand here, we beating the marker beautifully. No, Western, ah, yes, when you move, it's a infringement. As a referee, it's message. It's a referee, S-Cast, S-Pen. Teacher, ni Abrante, secondary school teacher, or Sandy referee. Me name your bayer this time. Every decision you're waiting, I said, take it because we're here. I said, with me, infringement, Edmond, it's Matias Oliveira. One more, and a costo, Kivedia Brantinim. It's a name, one more, Eddie, yellow card, a chenso. 57 minutes of play gone. No, say Kivet Island, Soma Brantia, was at 9 Jesse, the D, and a Gilson Betchimore. One more, a film. The Gilson Betchimore, a film, and Gary Rodriguez, also a film. It's two players, Anna, and then Omo Yuma film, Anna, Omo Eddie, two players also, S. Abum. What's that, Monday? I'm branching your face, and you any hello. Omo Anna, Omo Yuma Bum. What I say? It's Kivet, Omo to hello, you know, hello, ED, oh, Kivet. It's 58 minutes of play gone so far. Yeah, you go to Kivet Islands 1. I say, Kivet, Omo Mano. I say, Omo Nya, MC Sheka, Chris, I say, Omo da Feme Kabako. Free kick, I bought a dear tier Uruguay for Rantino. A bono out to demarcated area. Why, and a bit me at Chenabo break, Cape Verde Islands. One more, Anna Eric Sebe, I'm meeting IBB. I found Cape Verde, a bush short now, so I'm going to perfect some and about Nedici. Emma, bono, I could trash you. A World Cup fisher, a more dentin, the man who said, Nipa born, a born, no da fem. Western Nema is here, qua. Nurse, I can't see no dear. You move ahead, ye pa. As I say, you be a person with you, Kunim. Cape Verde Islands Fono, a brand here, Montero. One more, and ever boss, I short to know. As Cape Verde Islands Fono, one more, ever that. One more, and person, never be good, many months into more extra mobile ye pa. I wish my dear, whom you go to eating him. And see, ever caught near his name, ACLCO. One at your sabbath, Cape Verde Islands for Mantino. One more, and a kita bono. A pian soon as they be. Oh, you go near Brant and the Kivet, you know, Ebano, Ashenechi. Oh, Kivet. Western and Yama is here, qua. Nessie Moon, I drink ye papa. Kivet Islands. Omo, Anna, Eba, be fetty, a kicker. Editia, Emrantia, is here, kind. Eddie, Emma, a year. Kivet. A pian bonus to see, come up. It's the one and a bit here as a vegetable and more. Uruguay. One more, Anna Abeji Bono, center second, Pepe Sono, the Bona Bidu, Uruguay, Piazzo, and the Coke Vail for now for Sandia Benetica Crabu, Nasubona, Etias and Contrasia, Abusia, Uruguay, Abrantia, Washer, SCGC, Fence, Pentacal. One more, Anna, Ase, Aina Casacasa, our Kinsim, Eresan and Nema, Ebisiaco, Bonetias, Abidimo Slera, Kevin! Kevin Abetaneca, Kevin Atineca, Kevin Atineca, Kevin Atineca. Kivet Atineka, Kivet Atineka, Kivet Atineka. I'm a Kivet Atineka.
1: Kivet Atineka. Professor, I'm Yami Wawa. We say second half, you almost chassis, you know. Almost chassis, so we put pressure. Serious stress. I know my near brace or mobile tekan. Yami Wawa say, or more atekano. Yes, chassis, and so now Uruguay, for so we say, almost no better penetrated by penetration, you know. We say, when we're more buggy ground, near deal, we're seriousness. We say, first half, no. the amount two goals, you know, everybody is almost concentration. Aha, almost concentration. But the second half, you know, the coach, you know, catch it one more and then, you know, Ababisi, you know, that the ball, you know, boy against Spain, you know, and not a normal bond. You know, most striker and Abaso, which say, wait to me, and your nine delivery, by the amount, a Kivet for no.
0: And see, Kivet Islands 4, and so I go number 2, and see, same, no, Cassadia, Kivet Islands 2. And I have to cry. Man, see, I can't edit my Uruguay too. And see, all two. And I'm original so.
1: Yeah, and I change this in so, yeah, yeah, no. And as I take it,
0: looks like effect, I'm a coach, no. Very, very good coach. Yeah. Very, very, very good coach. And see, Kevet. One more Abrantia. Watch that 26 JC. The G and Hello Velara.
1: Yeah.
0: Hello Varela. Oh no, and the post he's just 24 years of age. I am called Aketua Kra. Now, we are in Mexico, so the first air group of Ashamani Mani, about 21 matches. We see a kind of Maccabi Tel Aviv.
1: Wow.
0: It's a brand here. He's right. Hello, Valera. Oh no, and the post what's on Eddie Amon, Maccabi Tel Aviv for one more air brand here. No,
1: he's right.
0: It's Monsa Moslera, the good turn at Nambiana, no, I saw soon. It's Monsa, Western Emma, is a Kosa Kiver for Mano, or more air to a Uruguay. Into a second, so be on the call. Now, so Kevet will not allow that one to bypass them. And then they are pray, you go for my single quick tabono. One more equity, I'm taking the part. Now, so hey, Kevet Alliance, one more pressure to you go. So hey, we're beating the marker beautifully. But second, so be on the call. Or push out. Now, so hey, and now, boy, now, pump and cry. And it would work. Now, Ekasa, Kevet Alliance, Kevet Alliance. I'm a brand saying, Jamiro Montero.

0: parents kaka. It was an emma easier cosunodia. Nancy Moo, I had name papa, papa, no bremenso. Or say online, a funny group. Anna Ote ATV no one. Who goes to AT Live commentary. Now, where can't stay? Can they find me a sorry?
1: Can't stay.
0: Oh, was your no so any workers? I follow to Oma Bimutafa, our multi live commentary. I did away. Baby, I will be a busia, meeting at the professor E.K. Wallace. And could you catch my coupe? Ghana's most exciting commentator. Revelations I can say, and I'm your commentary. Moon. And it's baby, I will be a man now. When I make any now, EFA live commentary, it's a Samuel. Baby, at me, Mali will be a new Mali fantastic evening. Say, also near Busia, more AT live commentary. I feel baby, I will be a Jackson, United States of America. President Nema is a course of New York youth for me a press conference on tickets now. I'm on for tickets now, my say, and channel. If you move at home, America. New York, New Jersey for Omo youth no I central for Shimu. Ah, she gave it for my busy on TV. Western life commentary is a give it woman who fed papa, papa, papa, papa. Ah, what I say now, Omo, I for what three of my players no park in the show. The players with him say, Omo, na at the head. Born at the PMU, give it. Omo a defense area home, a clear bona so a bunny perfect so my bona contrashe, and it's a throwing at El Kodiama Kivet Islands. 65 minutes of play gone so far. It has been an interesting encounter, dicey, crucial, titanic, crunchy encounter between both sides. Here's an anima ABC Ako Morella, 22 shirted air player, don't and a share, Edema Kivet, a two bonus, come up, Bonnie BD, Uruguay, four months, Uruguay, Pierce Bills and the call, Kivet for now for Uruguay, Omo, everything say who, Kivet for. Maintaining in a year now, Sebi. My clear born in the funeral. Emma born Abedi Uruga Fanafo. Umu Ayatine, Umuay Shi, Umuay Nika Yipa, Shabia Ubiano. Ubitia send me WhatsApp comments 0244483290. A WhatsApp comment in Kwan. Ubisa, good evening. Adom FM. Kivet and then Spain will qualify. And then Kumu Bidiaba. Or say Uruga will be eliminated. I am Tony from Kaswa CP. Last stop. Keep the good work. It's Tony from Kaswa CP Utim Sampa. Oh no, in Pebbie. Oh no, so nine. I almost saw UT commentary. Oh, I don't 106.3 FM. And I asked them 94.7 FM. So it's Tony. Yeah, child, baby, I will be a. What I say? What I say? I'm Tony from Kaswa CP. Last stop. Keep the good work. That's a Tony. You want to am a Tony 8 me and that. I will say, baby, I will be able to send a message in the about it. Now, I will also come at your mom. Will be so air flashy. Yes, it's a WhatsApp comments. Will be so flashy. But I say, will be flashy. Who are or flashy this time? How can you be flashy at this time, Chairman? On fast trashes in your tree. But I say, I said, do not find an opaque back. Who can you back? Oh, now, dear, what's the sorry? Sunny, you know. Born Abidi Vivena for Uruguay. I'm an emirate and Abidi born. Uruguay, Ebo Bono, center circle. 66 minutes of play gone. 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Umina FSI live commentary. What I say? My fan legally, any of my fan illegally, Umina, Mama Kaba, about you made so. Yena India, a best summer minor sumpa. Western Nema is a questioner. Umai ten leper, and the Kivet, Om Abrante, any Sydney Cabra, Bono and a cobos are short in the Kivet for the Omnica, Bono Abeda, a corner acne, a corner kicker, Kivet for Mantin, and a Yababo Adiatium. I say I am Ranty Sakai, Eddie Emma Uruguay. Also, ever say Omeya Sakai. You want to effect a very positive change. A bit of a woman, you might quit them. If I take a clean house, there be Kivet Alan, so a clear bond if you did just do more. Kivet. Hey, I can't get to have you. Hey. I am pre, but I got to pull him. But I want to say, I ref, you know. Offside credit.
1: Yeah,
0: so,
1: offside.
0: Hey, that's a voice. I said, hey, boy, you're there with you. That's a voice. I wish that was you. Timodeka Crab, if anybody is out, Timodeka Crab, yeah. What I say, Timodeka Crab, you know, I started watching for. Hey. Boy, just watching the crowd.
1: Yeah, I'm free.
0: Hey, but just watching the crowd. The first touch now. What I say, yeah, you're going nearby when we're fair.
1: And yes, we know more than my bar
0: and any about you know, from some cars and see more than my bar. I feel my
1: family. I want to the
0: outcome. Come up and I go for the Mabu.

0: national support and Omdema Uruguay. 68 minutes of play gone. Second half battle, Uruguay 2, Kevin Islands 2, into a VAR check. Referee's no air check, but it's not a name here. It's referee no air check. As a way, I need to break a car into all check. Into Ryan. Oh.
1: Oh,
2: my dear. My Emily.
0: Ah, oh my. Let's say, we are in your contrast now. Oh, I say, oh, second match here. In your impressive cry, quite a fashionable body for me too. And here you go. I hit the 70th minute mark. Interesting a game being played so far. This is a World Cup fixture between Uruguay and Kevin Islands. But I say hydration break is very, very important. The American first time, almost post beer, almost hydration break room. And I'm up for so and I introduce you a World Cup. If you are corner, international air game beer, will be home hydration break. In Tibetan, I believe he makes it real. Vena water, say chasing and changing people's lives. As that prince number one since 1925. Bigo Energy is a big refreshing moment. UMB Bank say UMB proudly serving Ghana with peace since 1972. Official banking partners of GFA and Ghana Blasters. Pep Student said do the two. With Pep Student brush every morning and evening. Have a rush energy drinks and be bold, be you. Sports water. What I say, with system union said sports water, there be. American Canada and sports water. And in fact, English word be out here tina over fashion. But I say, anti usia tomatoes, tomatoes are. They can't umato. Oh, umato. And see, exposed water. One patchet and your water. So I'm saying, I'm out for a cannon. And see, sports water. Don't just play dominate. Vim energy drink, Vim day inside. A life soup say, feel fresh. Sigma appliance say, create possibilities. Fortune spread say, you me delicious, always on point. I say, it's always on point. It's the law thing. Say, when I say, hey, in kind, focus technology, when I say focus on your quality life. What I say, it's quality and quality. Oh, quality life. It's Tabia Takum. What I say, Tabia Takum, the Tano, and the Bierina, Ghana, Tabia Takum. It's the key to a male vitality. And I think so, Rand Lottery. When I say, at Rand Lottery, we put you first. Case condom and strawberry gel. As it starts with case condom and then goes smooth with case strawberry gel. Quans Estate. 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Was it Kaketua? Na Dikesie. 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

Sebia Nema, Ebitia Satutu Yi Ediaman, a 72 minute of play goal, hydration break, and you go so a woman. Asempa 94.7 FM Atom, 106.3 FM live commentary, and you're the Ebro. And see Ubidiaba, say fantastic air King Wallace. Wow, fantastic commentary, interesting game, loud and clear inside that wireless. It's with you. If Madame for Just Clean Air Services with passion. 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It's Just Clean. Omo air cleaning agency ba come ya dear papa. And they are not you, omso mo tuma, omo yi miti, but omo ti live commentary. It's Just Clean. Service with air passion.

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0: Obama, Obidia Bansa Prof. I'm Kwesi Konedu from Abu. Oh, maybe I'll come in home. I'm saying, so I'm so sure Abu so kind here. I said, but I'm sure Abu AB Okai. From AB Okai. But I say, you're trying to show me here. So unkindly. But I say, I say, you're going to Kivet Islands too. God bless you, Prof. And on it, and come out, or they buy. We say, Happy Father's Day. Prof, God bless you, Prof. Nana Odinke from AssumeNews.com. Executive Director at Achim Assume. The Achim Assume for so 80 live commentary. No, a rehydration break. No, HBR, Kinson S. Antwaso. We say, my name is Air King George. Listening to you live from Air Boston, United States of America. Okay. And see, King George, maybe I will be on. But it's America for crowd. I'm a giant air worker. No. But I say, okay, no multi live commentary about commentary, and I feel as a passo. A corner kick, a fetty kick, and a passo, and so it has been headed away. King George, maybe I will be our boss to be a chairman. Yeah, mummy and Timonka. Prof, you are loud and clear inside a Kessel Logistics, Aguna Nyankrum. Aguna Nyankrum for so 80 per Uko autonomous villages and towns now. Man for 80 and one more adults to see your community. We'll be saying good evening, Wale Wale. Your commentary is more listening. Okay, I say it's more interesting. Keep it up. From Parakwesi Kwachi inside Achim Ojereso. It's Achim Ojereso for so 80 live commentary. You're hitting the 75th minute mark. Bon Abidi. Imantis ya kind of Kivet Islands. About across the face of the center circle. I could be him a war. A year be Kumana Fosa. Was Sandy Abanfin Fisa. Kivet Islands. We're Pianso Edia Brandy goalkeeper for Sia. Was Sandy come out beating the marker. Hey, yeah. Beautiful.
2: Yeah.
0: Hey. 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As I pia bonsu ya mani mranti eno, ya wrestler ni ma isi ya kukivet alas. 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Yes, I see that she be a witty and cranny. 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Anna Usia Kai Eddie Emma Aye Kivet Islands. Wono Anna Wrestling Mexico to Pia Bonus. In T. Any offside BPM Ewahano. Offside BPM. Guna. Omanjino. Omsina A offside. In T. Van HK. A disallowed Guna. Or say A offside. Bona Abi Pimubu. Why Eneko Kivet Islands. Ranting at the Praga. Pia Sunasu Debi. 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Wom Abo Short. Amanabi Pimu. Ewo Aye Vosia. Your wrestling name is here for Sophia. I'm so bony, but I'm charging. What I say, you're charging.
2: Charge it.
0: I send a kind of take a tip. A charge. What I say, movie bonus. Charge it.
2: Okay.
0: Send a kind of. In see, a few more. Bona BD Kivet Islands once again, my dribble, aye, Nemaka, Sampianso, and Sandy Kobe one for, oh, that was a hospital pass. That was nobody in particular. Then the board as I BD Uruguay for Mantio. Uruguay, and Sri Mika 10 areas of the counter attack, BT and BT Kivet on this occasion, and Uruguay. Omo Abrante, Nansu, Mamusa Abrante, Dini Borges. I got clear bonus, come on, Eddie Fiona. Wonderful defender for aye, Kivet Islands. A clear bonus, but a throwing. That turning 10 pass to Uruguay for Mantina Bechibono. Omo Enya Bre, Uruguay, once again surging forward but in a walking style. Omo Enantina Moleko, walking at a very snail pace. Eversina Nema Ibisiako, born Abi Piemu, Ewo Uruguay for Gomo Ensano. Omo Edibon and now Kivet for Born Etian Sabi Piemu. Oh, Omo Etmi Erua Efana Tedimakase Ombe Penetration. Into Huma, Nese, sporting penetration is becoming very difficult for the men who are playing for Uruguay. But I say they need sporting penetration in order. But I say they need sporting erection.
2: Sporting.
0: Yeah, to give us sporting penetration. The sporting erection is not coming. In Tibono, wrestling man is here because Kivet from Antena Samaji Bono. Your boss will across the face of the center circle. This could be dangerous for Uruguay. That's why can't say brim. Referee was right there, but referee not disallowed. I don't know why. Referee not disallowed. I don't know why. But game na egusu e kosu Uruguay from Mantino. The best one referee no asem. The referee no asem. Referee so tiala nem. It's a case in it was so football is being played by men anyway. Is your wrestler name is Eko. Born at Tiansa BPM Uruguay from Mantino na for. It's the one say one more champion so kakasa. Omo ene etubon Uruguay. Omo ne bon eko kifeda la fana fana srebi over the bad bogus. Adum 106.3 FM Asempa 94.7 FM. A live commentary any day ebro. Omo se kifed Alan. Some super se omo yen sakrae. Obi se good evening wale wale. Your commentary is more interesting. Keep it up. From Pankwe si kwache inside Achimo Chuleso. Inti bebi a ubi abe tibido message about making kind amount. Boss. Then Tabia is Tabia to remove the tea. I can't stop laughing. Tabi Tabia for the ultimate eat, you know. English words, no, and I am not, you know. Oh, entire April is on the side, and you can water. Oh, can we say water, water, there be there, my water, you know. Let's say, Umepus, oh, Mutumatus, Umepus, oh, Tibon, Etias, PMU, Kivet, Om Ediborn, Etias, I'm a Fusia. No, and I'm the safest pro fans. My wife said, "I'm be at the park next so." Western and Yama ACL Kosha. And Yanni can send Edmond of Jumedia on Edmond. Lot of messages. I'm out for Edmond, but you keep your messages coming. You see, you are absolutely an amazing, awesome, compassionate, and incredible air father. I salute and celebrate you. Happy Father's Day to you, my commentator, Prof. Iki Wallace. And then come out, we'll be Sonia Yaba. We'll so Edmond, please. God bless you. If he a jaw, I don't know Ediaba. The lot of messages I'm out for Ediaba. Lot of messages. Lot of messages. And I'm Ediaba. Western Nema AC Kosoa. I don't say I know. Or say information from General. The Western Nema AC Kosoa. General, send me a much of a frame. And see Joe Miki Elkofodia. Joe Miki Elkofodia. Omni live commentary. Okokofodia and Suka. Ominabu Chinkwa, Omoketi live commentary. Yes, Joe Miki, Apenyemo, Abunturu Kushinkiba, Famina. What I say, Western and Mexico Shanko, for what are you know? Super Yasa Ketoka, Opa, I wish I had your own Shabisa. You're paying for a job with you in Yasa Ketoka. Eti, near Abano, Mr. Caribbean Saba, Rodrigo, and Abam, Rodriguez, and so be Pim Ediama, Uruguay, for Mantino. 81 minutes of play bomb, scoreline remains, Uruguay 2, Kevin Allen 2. Born to the Abbas Center, second pepper, so I echo. My name, give it, why any born see, come at Eddie Amafusia. And I'm a born see, come at Eddie Amani Mantia. Give it, Islands. Give it, Islands. Homo a goalkeeper, and a G and a Fosia. What did 40 years on the 3rd of June 1986? What that 90 caps into the 91st air gamer or that the Amani Mani? We see a kind Edema 18 from Sir A. Chavez. Our Anna or Danny Goo. And he, a channel bobble like a card here, but we're in the Mexico Shaka Kitwebi, Nakoyama, Sima Fanassi, Uruguay, Formatin, Nabeti Bono, Uruguay, Omo APP, and a cookie, Ved Island Fana Fono, a restaurant Yama, ABC, Uruguay, Branton D, and a AA Pelistri, Ono, and Abeti Bono, Sia Kadima Panatiaticos, Bona Kotrashe, a Truina, Echo, Eddie Ama, Ranti, Sia Kai, Edema, Uruguay. Uruguay, Macacho, that's a 1930 Omoba World Cup. And now, Omo 18 Pija Frank and Gino Kunko, 1950 so, Omo SMB Abaco 70 and Agui, Omo any first timers, Omo African Omoba and World Cup League, Omo SK Gima, Omo Eguso Duni, Born in Etian Sabi PM Uruguay, Omo Etian Facotan Yan Quine, Nampese, Omo Dimri Achefro, Akinsin Etian Sanjo, Omo Sepoho, Emu Aitin, Tin, Born Akotrashe. You are sending me ABC Aku. You are too born to come. Eddie Ama, Emirates, Sierra Kandema, Uruguay. Uruguay. You are sending me ABC Aku, Uruguay. Progressive and South American nation. Omo e known for high quality of life. Omo epe e energy power. Rich football is driven for more vast culture. And I feel so natural air grassland and home kumo. Sandwich between air Brazil and Argentina. Next, so much Brazil and Argentina in Fifi. And the second smallest country on the continent. But Omo Ponche far above its weight in culture, history, and I feel so innovation. Uruguay and I'm able to say much. Omo AIDSA. What I say, Omo Pania, the first air World Cup Uruguay for Omo Sue and Omini, the inaugural FIFA World Cup in 1930. Oh, they remain one of the smallest nations ever to win air the tournament. A crooked tour back, Waji, a Kuani be paying. I hit the 83rd minute mark. What I say, Uruguay 2, Kevin Allen 2, throwing a Kodima Uruguay for Martin. Here Uruguay, Omo Atubon say, come on, a boss shot in 10 Sandy Kumna Slebi. Kevin Allen, Omo Edibono, Adania Prapri, Adamus still, Nasu Kevin. Oh, I got to share some so in 10 past 6 hours at the genie or any mother sunny. There's no time for the busy bee. At the genie sunny or any mother. It's Morella, or no, and a coffee from Sibirim. I'm sorry. Ye, you go for my chairman. Maybe I'm movie. I say, but we're cinema is a quiet corner kick, a call, Eddie Ama, Uruguay, and the corner at the corner, Aknim Kamapa, Uruguay, Ama Brant and the Dine, Brian Rodriguez, who see a kind of America. About 32 matches and a man of mine, and our chef for goals, he's just 26 years of age. Oh no, and I will be 30 air kick and also, and Kusiaga, 84 minutes, and barely 6 minutes of play left. The referee and Fabian Kamudia, Nes, Western Mexico, Nes, Akatiku, Akatikatika, Katipu, Akusiano, Uruguay, Omo, and I will so etch on Bobre, I was sending my AC and Kosu, Kumedia, Omo Edu. Interesting. Would we need it as a Kivet Island for Kachia? But I say, one more a go to destination when it comes to a logger hessa, turtles. These amazing air creatures, no, it choose Kivet as one of almost a primary air nesting air grounds. Turtles, what was that? A fancy turtles. I'm Very interesting. Kivet. World Cup, medical catcher, the first ever. But I say, I'm not 2026 year, the Asu determined so meeting African Cup of Nations, Oma Konobese air four times. 2013 was their first appearance. A wrestler named ACL Coach. Kono etian sabi pim me unse mantisia kandi ma Uruguay womo ana enya e free kick edi etia mantisia kan edima kivet abranti Federico Valverde uti wodi 27 years Federico Valverde wodi eya just 27 years and something 73 matches ana wabo ashe 9 goals usi akan de ma Real Madrid Federico Valverde Uruguay ni abranti on a born at the same time, but we say we need a brand tobacco. We want to be perfect for human war. A one in receiving a broken and Valverde about short runs over the bar. The ball goes over the bar. Valverde, who's watching the one? What I say, who's watching the one? What I say, football is played by men. Sorry, what to show. But now, I'm sure I'm going to say, I'm going to sorry, I'm a born. Valverde, I can't see my day. My nick and your papa writer, so Uruguay. Wow, Kevin, what's up? Short now, so there be oh, Kevin, take to him, come with your mama. Uruguay for Natikano, Emma, and then so draw no, come with Yaman, you almost say because a minute of play left. I hit the 90th minute mark. Referee at the 8 minutes, and I count. Mama, come on, go tree, and I order account. Kevin, near Brant Tobacco, but a firma. Debi, Odi yao, Odi apinisi.
2: Odi apinisi.
0: Odi apinisi. Ah, niti ko bo. Oh, niti ko bo. Shey, every friend say, board no. Oh. Pitch panels no. Niti ko boy. Tibo pitch panel no. This is Eddie Opre. Mo America one coming in.
2: Professor.
0: I hit the 90th minute mark. 8 minutes of play gone so far. I'm going to send a message. On us wadi 26 years, about 38 matches, 13 goals to see a kind Edema Al Hilal of Unduma. Al Hilal. On us na kind. Born Abi PMU, there be Kivet. On Edi Bono, Etian Sambo Atrashe. Saudi Arabia, Mum, Ano Bono. Unduma, there, Sudan. Al Hilal. Think I'm a full grown idea. Mumbutimbia, Sudia, Al Hilal, Al Hilal. See, I'm more an eye. I say an eye, and Arabic customs just say, oh, you're cooking anyone.
2: Oh, okay.
0: I want to

0: Bonne tiensa BPM okay vet for maintain akachi. Yes, lost 2 minutes out of the 8 minutes of additional time I account. Kivet or both short now so somebody perfect so Kivet. Bona BD Oh, Uruguay for Arida Storm so Uruguay counter attack we bet you say who Uruguay we bet you who Uruguay so short of boy and cuz you here that be say you fence eh I'm not saying if you try na name kakra Obu trying to name kakra or confuse no he is forcing him to play nonsense the rest of the name is say question ya ba no enti bo no etian sa contract here o say eh referee agent on temper so ho no Uruguay ni abrante here Ah, was 14 jersey. Augustine, Austin, Canobio. Okay. Oh, I'm a man. I'm saying good. I'm a victory. Uruguay. I'm a World Cup. I'm a customer. And then come here, big one. Against every Uruguay. That was just commentary slow motion. What kind of thing? Commentary slow motion.
1: Yeah,
0: commentary. Radio commentary, my science, slow motion. Asamba. No, send your ACO. He has lost 3 minutes out of the 8 minutes. Asamba, just can't cross that threshold. The rest of them are ACO. Let's say Uruguay. In the Abante and Dini, we have not set 3 years defense. Dini, we defender. And also 31 years and something. About 32 matches, I share 2 goals at the Amanaman. You see, I can't add the Ematima from say A. R. Bate. Born ABPM Fifena Fubu, a call. Push shot! Oh! Now, so that was a feeble one for a goalkeeper, Moslera. It is Suarez, a good sweat stand stream, a person in call for an Eshe. But I say, Unaya. But in the Sabbath, and Sakoji had a B. And in the Siako Kobe, so I asked the thing outside. I see you, sir. Should I hold your pure? Born ABPM, born ABPM, oh, Uruguay for Uruguay, a restaurant named Abisiako. Ghana for you bring out me some part. I'm more NI because I'm more crazy. I'm better Uruguay. But Uruguay for us, I'm brave. It's 2-2 there. But I'm more FHM second. Yeah, so meeting your opener. I say, good evening. We are doing the listening. I'm in night shifts. In the air opening, Madame for Panama. We're a Galamsey guy. Oh, okay. Oh, Mali. And I say, ah, my God. Mali, the Galamsey, and you're a nigga. To Galamsey, the day, they power Mali. All night shifts. Mali for the unbelievable deal. The one that's to eat and die. One abedi, Kevet, yeah, Kevet, a cacatua, Benin, come and you almost go back with you. Hey, you got for me. Kevet, very nice boy, Kevet. I'm a bobo, papa, what cup you want to be able Quick, Kivet.
2: But that was a selfish play.
0: No, over elaboration. What I say, over elaboration. The part of Kivet. And now, over 2 points, if you're here, and the Omarini corner kick. And see, corner kick, you're here, and you're here, and you're here, and you're here, and you're here, and you're here, and you're here, and you're here, and you're here, and you're here, and you're here, and you're here, and you're here, and you're here, and you're here, and you're here, and you're here, and Omo tin kitem ama abrante Nicolas de la Cruz ono anabi bonefio Kivet Alan for maintenance and body but shot tin very good Kivet omo ana omo saka bono body ama abrante de tin any Laros Duanti Duanti beche bono no supia so edi ama 20 shirted player na so ama 20 shot okoboy no anti amfa ehye so Ryan Mendes ono e captain na so we shot to tin okoboy na asan e sabe wa me Ryan Mendes, Opium, Omejemu, Eddie Ama, Abrante, and Morelu. On the Sako Tubon, say, come back to Morelu. Here is

0: Was still for infringements. 8 minutes of additional time. Yes, was still 90 minutes of soccer fiesta and there. And so 8 minutes now. Yabu Musima Makuma Kubesis here. In Tiaka and Tia Bobo Kakabia. There's a Western Mexico. There's a Kinsina Banavia and a Sa. You move at me, Mashi Moenica. In fact, Western Mexico, so I keep it for no. They really keep. Say, oh, every Trombo Bread, it was a tournament. On second game, a World Cup, a tournament, Muni. Bono Abidi Mantisia Kindema Kivet Islands. Abrantis Sidney Lopez Cabra. Sidney Lopez Cabra, Benfica Nia Brantia. Bono Anabo Bono Nasuja Edema Duanti, Omo Antian Alpha Kutan Yankai. You rest in the MSC here, Abo Short and Tintin, Eddie Abipim, and so a goalkeeper.
1: Matter.
0: See you. I saw Bonim say, come on. Emma, ordinary Bitsy.
2: Aye.
0: Darwin Nunes. I'm going to go to the next one. Dini, a brand say back, see a candema L Bate. I will say, I am coaches and paying for two, a new pony attitude. One more table that proves that Simon Mosucha can't see me. Every technicalities of the game, how game let me develop what we do. Kivet Alan Sakle born if you know. Kivet, my betty born say, come on. I feel the most say, you go and your brand and every Kivet, you know. My ref is a refina Angie, Debbie Lawan, Wapian and Franca, ref you go and you go so Balawano. I said, I'm right here. To watch it, and yet here, I hear Uruguay Abrantia. Kivet Islands. I'm Abrantia, the team, and Ryan Mendes, captain, on the attack in the sun. Take a bonnet pie. It's Ryan Mendes, when you're a free kick, I will hear Uruguay for Abrantia and our phone.
1: Amen.
0: 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Here is the